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It's me, Melanie Cruz. Hi, hello, friend. Happy Tuesday. What's happening? The weather's feeling great. I got my pool clean. I'm

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5: Some overcast going into the evening, dropping down to a low of 73.
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Godsmack, May 29th at Germania Insurance Amphitheater with Stone Temple Pilots. 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They put on an amazing show, but so does Godsmack. 3 different times tomorrow, win a free pair of tickets to go to one of the most amazing shows of this concert season. 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

hot pursuit and fiery auto crashes. Some will die in hot pursuit while sifting through my ashes. Some will fall in love with life and drink it from a fountain that is pouring like an avalanche coming down the mountain.

99.5 Kiss Rock San Antonio. It's me, Melanie Cruz. It's 8:30, which means it's time for you to make sure that your Kiss Rocks app is downloaded and notifications are turned on. 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

0: Hey, it's Chris Fuentes, and it's time to celebrate the kickoff of summer. Time to get in that backyard. Maybe you got the pool. 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

105 Kiss, Rock San Antonio. It's me, Melanie Cruz. It's time for Touch Me Like the 90s. And I'm feeling some kind of way tonight. So just, I'm feeling some kind of way.

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tis time, my lovely human, for you to open up your hand today in the Kiss Rocks app and vote for the next 90s song that plays right after Collective Soul tonight. President of the United States, Creed, and Cake are your choices. So make it a good one.

Hey, I Five Kiss, it's time for your Smells Like the 90s nostalgic history lesson. This isn't a history lesson, but this is something so cool. I was perusing Facebook Marketplace, and I found one of the coolest little pieces ever. Do you remember there was this action figure set that came with a translating remote, and there were these little chips that you held up against the remote, and it would give you characters' voices? It came out shortly after Phantom Menace came out. That being said, I found a Senator Jar Jar keychain that not only has the action figure, but has the voice chip as well.

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tomorrow, 3 o'clock, when Chris gets here, he's got a pair of tickets for you to go see King's X May 29th at the Rock Box. 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

Godsmack is in Let's Count Together. Are you ready for this? Because I don't know how to do regular math. It's in 10 days. 1, 2, 3, 4, 5, 6, 7, 8, 9, 10. 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Godsmack will be at Germania Insurance Amphitheater May 29th with Stone Temple Pilots. 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

Live, Kiss Rock, San Antonio. It's time for If I Have to Know, You Have to Know. And good Lord, I love America sometimes. Just the lawlessness that we have. So there was a poll recently done that said, if you could freeze time, would you do anything illegal? 86% of Americans said absolutely. And we're not talking about like minor crimes like jaywalking or cutting in front of a long line or having a dog off a leash. No, we're talking about some real deal crimes that we could absolutely get away with. As long as we could freeze time, because like, who's going to prove it? You know? Unless you leave evidence behind, who's going to prove it?

0: we were going to have a pool party.
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95.5 Kiss Rock San Antonio. It's me, Melanie Cruz. It's time to check in, my friends. How are you doing? You doing okay today? Do you need a little pick-me-up? I would love to give you some great advice to help you boost your spirits. Just go into Facebook. Go into Marketplace. Shop around a little bit. I don't know. Do something fun. Get your mind off of whatever's happening. I tell you what. This is the most entertainment I've had over the last probably like week. Your girl's broke right now, so she's not allowed to do anything except just pretend what she wants to do. Ooh, I also go on Zillow a lot.

It is time for you to get ready for the season of getting drunk on your porch. Listen, you need to get out and get some vitamin D, but that doesn't mean you have to be sober while doing it. Tomorrow, 5 o'clock, right after the Billy Break with Chris, win a $250 Living Spaces gift card to get a brand new patio set to sit on while you get hammered.

Kiss Rock San Antonio. It's also home of the Billy Madison Show. Tomorrow morning, the boys are going to discuss why so many women are willing to be a side chick for a rich guy but not marry a plumber. We all know that blue-collar men, they make a lot of money. But here's the thing. Rich guys normally, you know, they work a lot, so they're not around, but you really don't want to be around them. You fall in love with a blue-collar man, it's over. You want them around all the time. Guess what? They're not around because they're busy working. That's how it goes. Tomorrow morning, Billy Madison, 6 a.m.

0: Hey, it's Chris Fuentes, and it's time to celebrate the kickoff of summer. Time to get in that backyard. 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
2: You want a keyword? I got it. The keyword is cruise. It's spelled like Tom Cruise. 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So easy, by the way. Just so you know, it's super easy to get the $1,000. 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That's it. If you're the lucky person, you win $1,000. You know how you don't win $1,000? You don't enter, dummy. So go ahead and enter and get the $1,000. But you gotta enter the word cruise. All right, I got Godsmack tickets this hour. I got a woman that says she hates six packs on dudes. She says it gives her the ick.
3: Okay.
2: Listen to this.
4: There is something about a guy with a six-pack that gives me the biggest ick.
2: So a guy with a six-pack gives her the ick. I want to believe her, but
3: it's just hard to believe. Like, it gives her the ick.
2: Are there any women out there that are like, I don't like a six-pack. I find them to be ugly.
3: I just don't know how.
2: You would rather a guy with some meat on his stomach?
3: I mean, I get it when we're talking about women like that, but with guys, it feels like guys, like, that's kind of how, you know, the ideal male body would look.
2: Well, it does look kind of crazy. You know what it looks ugly on?
3: Women.
2: No. Oh. Six pack, yeah, it's not the best on a woman, but it also looks weird on a Jabba the Hutt, because they have, in the new Star Wars movie, that Mandalorian movie, they gave the Jabba the Hutt, whatever that guy's name, in there because he's like battling in an octagon type thing. He's got abs.
3: Okay.
2: But Jabba the Hutt's supposed to be a big, fat, disgusting guy that just chains up hot women
3: in
2: bikinis.
3: But in his younger years, he had abs.
2: Well, this is like past. This is like...
3: Oh, this is... Okay. All right.
2: So this is, you know, past Star Wars.
3: Which, okay. So, okay. It's not actually Jabba the Hutt. It's just a Jabba the
2: Hutt. Yeah, it's just one of those...
3: Because Jabba died, right?
2: Like, yeah. Okay. Got strangled.
3: Got it.
2: By the hot woman in the bikini.
3: Hot's a little loose there. But
2: I know.
3: Yeah.
2: I'm just saying. That's what a lot of guys, you know what I mean? That was a lot of fapping going on.
3: That's how
2: on.
3: Ugly women were back then.
2: No. So.
3: People were like, yo, this chick's hot.
2: They're like, oh, look at her.
3: Yeah.
2: She's tied up by a giant worm.
3: It's like, ugh.
2: It's hot.
3: But yeah, no, it would look weird.
2: No, look up this new Jabba thing.
3: Mm-hmm.
2: It's got abs. They put abs on it.
3: Oh, look. It reminds me of.
2: When they put nipples on Batman, when it was George Clooney, and they gave nipples to Batman. He doesn't need nipples
3: that
2: in
3: was
2: the
3: weird.
2: Outfit.
3: On the suit, they put nipple. That was weird.
2: How does Jabba's son have abs?
3: He wouldn't, Billy. He wouldn't have abs. But it reminds me of this, that show Big Brother. Like, back in the day, there was this big fat guy on there that had, like, a steel six-pack ab implanted in his stomach. So, I mean, this dude was 300 pounds, and he had abs. It was the craziest looking thing I've ever seen.
2: His name is Rod of the Hutt, they're saying in the chat, and he has abs. Hmm. Anyways, the movie has debuted with 58% on Rotten Tomatoes. So
3: that's not bad.
2: First Star Wars movie in 7 years, and they're saying it's a big old...
3: 58% stuff, I would
2: I'm
3: expect...
2: I'm still going, because you know how many of those movies that are in the 30 percentile
3: most
2: on Rotten
3: of them.
2: Tomatoes? And I love them.
3: Most of them. So the fact that this got 58%, this might actually be a decent movie.
2: All right, so this woman says...
4: There is something about a guy with a six-pack that gives me the biggest ick.
2: Okay, who is a woman out there that doesn't like a six-pack? That you are honestly unattracted to men with a six-pack? 1-855-FU-BILLY. You prefer not to see any abs on your man.
3: I mean, I would love that.
2: I am waiting for calls. I am standing by.
3: It's just hard to believe.
2: Ready to take your phone call. Standing by right now. Phone lines are open. Our Texas Hammer Hotline, 1-855-FU-BILLY. Are there any women out there unattracted to abs? Abs are disgusting.
4: I... Mm-mm. I will take a dod bod.
5: I don't believe her.
4: Any day.
2: Nope. Yeah, she'll. She like, said, "I'll take a dod bod any day."
5: Say it.
3: It doesn't. Right. It doesn't. I don't feel like she's telling the truth.
2: I don't either. I don't have any calls. This woman, she goes, I've always dated guys between 200 and 300 pounds.
3: You've always dated, right? But we're talking about what you actually find more attractive. And maybe you don't date the guys with abs because the guys with abs are kind of like into themselves. And so there's probably like, I get it.
2: She is trolling as Panda said.
3: She definitely, it feels like she's trolling.
2: What's up, Jay? You're telling me that you are not attracted to a man with a six pack.
6: No. I have never been, and especially the V. I know a lot of girls go crazy when guys have that V.
2: I'm not like
3: guys
2: that.
3: Go crazy over it too. No, Nard loves. Hell yeah. He loves. He's like, Doc, I just want the V.
5: I want the V.
7: They're amazing.
6: No, I just six packs. I think are just. I mean, good for you that you have them, but no, I don't think it's attractive. That's not something that I look for in a male's. Physical, attractiveness is. I just don't like the muscles.
2: What about the arms? Like strong arms, like real shredded arms, where you see the veins.
6: Oh, that is.
2: Oh, you think that's disgusting?
8: She got the ick.
6: No, that is so not.
2: What about
6: not attractive?
2: Just big arms where it's all muscle. There's no fat on the arms, and it's just muscles bulging out.
6: No. I mean, if you're toned and, yeah, you have some muscle or if you flex and you can see, you know, muscles, then, yeah, that's fine. But when you're just ripped and the muscle, like you, like when shirts don't even fit you.
2: Yeah.
6: Because some guys are building that.
2: That's what I want to do. I want to build my arms so big that the shirts don't fit.
3: I mean, you had that and then you gave it up.
2: I got old.
6: No, I did not think that's attractive. And I always thought I was so, like, I didn't realize there was other girls out there who also didn't think muscles were attractive.
2: Yeah, so, no, I can take a gazillion calls right now, so you are not alone if you want to listen, because you're going to hear other women that seem to be like you that find abs to be disgusting. And think about that. Nard spent $8,000 on abs.
5: I did.
2: Just to gross women out. What a doofus.
8: Well, I mean, you were doing that for free before.
2: Thank you, Angelica. That's true. You were grossing women out before.
5: So either way, I was grossing them out.
2: Nah, he was creeping them out. Now he's grossing them out.
8: Oh, okay.
2: What's up, Angelica?
9: Yeah.
2: So you are not attracted to abs. You want me to believe that?
9: Yeah, I'm not attracted to abs because, well, when I met my boyfriend, he had a little bit of a six-pack and stuff and abs, but, you know... during the relationship, he gained some weight, and I kind of prefer him more like a chud build. So.
2: Yeah. Okay, so he gained some weight, and now you like him. You built your dude how you like him.
9: Yeah, I prefer him with, you know, some cushion.
2: Oh, so you can ride, right? You don't want, like, you can't ride a dude with abs, right? Yeah. You want to ride a dude with a tummy.
9: Yeah, he was really skinny, and he was like a stick. So I prefer him more like this because he's, you know.
2: I would imagine that would not be very comfortable for a woman, right?
8: Probably not.
2: What? Ride a guy with abs when you want to ride a guy that's got some tummy on him.
3: I don't think that they want to.
9: I prefer more, you know, with some meat on him, you know?
2: Yeah, I got you. All right. So that's another. What do you think, Nard? These women lying?
5: Yeah, they're lying. For
2: no.
5: sure.
2: Sarah, are you lying?
10: No.
2: You don't like abs.
3: That's crazy.
10: Okay, so it's not that I find them disgusting, but it's just not what attracts me. So my man, he's fit. He has a very physically demanding job. He's in shape. And he has, you know, his arms. Okay, you were talking about that a minute ago. He has muscles, but they're not, like, ripping his shirt.
2: That's my favorite. Just rip your shirt with your muscles.
10: And as far as, like, the abs, I don't want to hug a bunch of muscles. I want him to be a little, like, cushy, and he is. And it's perfect.
2: So you want to be able to hug a marshmallow is what they're saying in the chat.
10: I mean, he's a very tall guy. Okay,
2: So you're saying you would rather hug a guy that's a little squishy. Nard, you're saying she's lying.
6: Absolutely. No, I'm not lying. Not at all. And I am attractive. I'm sure you're wondering that.
2: Oh, Nard was. He was about to attack.
5: What?
6: Of course he was.
2: Yeah, he feels attacked right now. So he was about to attack. So do you mind, you know, I'll say it in a nice way, not in a creepy way like Nard. But if you would like to, for the audience, describe yourself so they can kind of get a visual of what you look like.
6: Okay. 5'8", about 130.
2: Nice.
6: Fit.
2: Yeah.
6: I don't know what else. Long dark hair.
2: Oh, good, good. You have hair and it's long. That's good. That's plenty. Nard's like, can I smell it?
5: What?
2: He's so weird. Isn't he? He was over there. He was sniffing the mic.
7: Yeah, he was sniffing the mic.
2: He was like, you can hear him start tapping his toes.
7: Pantene.
2: I love Pantene.
6: Pantene. No. But like I said, it's not that I find abs, you know, repulsive or disgusting. They aren't what attracts me. It's not like if the, you know, guy I was attracted to, I found out he had abs, I'd be like, oh, that's disgusting.
2: Right, you're not going to cancel him out if he's a good guy, but it's not your favorite.
6: No, definitely not. I would prefer them not.
2: Gotcha. Okay. All right. Thank you. Appreciate it. Let's go to Evelyn. All these women are saying that they don't like abs, and I don't know if I believe them. Go ahead.
3: Well, that's what you asked for.
2: Evelyn.
11: I mean, I definitely agree with them. Like, I don't know as far as, like, what the last girl was saying. It's just kind of like with a cushiony hug, you know, like hugging a teddy bear or, like, something like that. Like
2: Hugging me is like hugging a wood broom.
11: Well, see, and that's not comfortable. Like, what if y'all are going to sleep and you want to cuddle at night? Mm-hmm. Like, that's not comfortable. Like, washboard abs, that's not.
7: No.
2: Oh, that's too bad.
11: It's not. Like she said, too, it's not unattractive. It's just not what I would personally want from my partner.
2: Gotcha. So you would not want a man who was real ripped and strong and shredded with abs. You have nowhere to lay.
7: No.
11: Exactly.
3: Just like when guys were like, I don't like big, giant, sloppy boobs.
2: Well, you know, okay, I got a question for you, Evelyn, because I read this over the weekend. It's just jarred the memory loose. This woman said that she likes, because her man's got man boobs, and she loves to lay her head and watch a movie on, rest her head on his man boobs.
11: My husband doesn't have man boobs, so I can't
3: so
11: go that
3: weird.
11: Far.
2: So she likes him. She says she doesn't want him to get rid of him because
3: she wants to rest her head on his man boob. No way.
11: I mean, in the same way that a man does to a woman, I guess.
2: Yeah. Well, we read earlier that the dad bod is out, and that women prefer a man around 15% body fat, so a little bit of muscle showing. Well, thank you, Evelyn. Yeah, now all I'll think about is a woman resting her head on her man's man boobs.
3: That's an insane image.
2: I'm not talking like big. You know what I'm saying? Like, for instance, that dude that fought, that he was the UFC champion, he had some boobies on him a little bit. The dude that knocked the guy out, it was that big fight, that MVP fight.
3: Oh, that wasn't UFC. Yeah, former UFC, Francis Ngannou.
2: Yeah, he had some boobies on him.
3: He did have a little bit of boobies. He did.
2: So women would like to rest their head on those.
3: I wouldn't tell it.
2: What's up, Megan?
12: Hey. Well, I got experience. Both of my baby daddies were very muscly and very toned. And I thought that's what I liked until I got me a chubby.
3: God.
2: Golly, ma'am. You can't cuss like that. So you got yourself a chubby man, and now you're smitten. Oh, I guess she hung up.
7: No, don't go away.
2: Oh, man. Are you there, Megan?
12: Good stuff. I'm telling you.
2: So now the chubby's the good stuff.
12: Mm-hmm. Got to have, some give when you squeeze them.
2: Mm-hmm. But you've had some muscular guys.
12: I have, yeah. Both of my daughter's dads are muscly men.
2: But now you want a nice fatty.
3: Been there, done that.
12: Love it.
2: Yeah.
3: Fatties love that.
2: What do you think about Nard? Nard spent $8,000 to get abs. How do you feel about that?
12: What a waste of money.
2: Right.
12: You know, Nard would be cute if he would just shut his mouth a lot.
2: Wow. Yeah. Right. Yeah. If
7: he said,
2: was
7: wow. mouth.
3: He said, wow.
2: She said, no, I don't know if you heard it.
3: No,
2: she said
3: that
2: you'd be cute if you just shut your mouth, you idiot. That's what she said.
3: That's, man, that's such a...
13: I'm always on women's side.
2: No, you're not.
13: Pretty much.
3: What do you think this is?
2: Well, thank you, man.
3: He'd be hot if he shut up. That's, I mean, it just shows you how women are just turned into dudes.
14: Yeah.
2: So, Megan, he'd be hot if he was in the kitchen making me a sandwich.
3: Right.
2: What's up, Megan?
15: I just wanted to say that this, every single woman that has called has lied to keep you guys weak and soft. Nobody likes a fat man.
2: Okay.
14: Wow.
2: The first honest woman.
3: Yeah, there we go.
15: Yeah, no, they're all lying to you.
2: So you're saying...
15: We all want Thor.
2: You all want Thor. You don't want fat Thor.
15: No, we want fat Thor.
2: All right, so you're saying that all of these women that called in...
16: You stupid big dummy!
2: You're saying...
16: You stupid dumb fat bitch!
3: Oh my God. Please get rid of that drop.
16: You moron!
2: All right, so...
3: So wrong.
2: You're saying that they were all lying.
15: Every single one of them lied.
2: What do you like?
15: Nobody wants a soft man.
2: All right, they don't want a soft man. You want a man that can protect you.
15: Yep, big, ripped up, shredded.
2: You see, you don't want a dude that's built like a couch.
15: No, nobody does. And resting your head on man boobs, it's disgusting. What a lie.
3: Oh, calm down. Built like a couch.
15: That's a lie. Every single woman that called lied. Billy, you were right.
2: All right. And what do you think of Nard? Nard went and bought abs. Hold on. We got a battle here. I'm supposed to go to break, but whatever. I don't even care. Go ahead, Sarah. Sarah has got a comment for you, Megan.
17: So I just called in a little while ago. I'm not lying, and I'm not. I don't like a guy who's obese. I just don't want a bunch of muscles. Like,
14: yeah, well, I'm out.
2: She says she's not lying, Megan.
17: She's lying.
2: She's lying.
17: No, not lying.
3: You're not going to be able to convince her.
2: She can say what she wants.
3: You're not going to be able to convince her. No, she's lying.
2: Thank you. Appreciate it. You guys were wonderful. I'll continue to take your calls. 1-855-FU-BILLY. So, this guy loves the low-hanging boobs.
3: Oh, yes.
2: And I didn't know this was a thing, but there are a lot of men out there that love low-hanging boobs. We will get to that next.
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36: What it do, baby boy?
2: What it do? Right now, kissrocks.com. Type in the word cruise and you could have $1,000. But if you don't type it in, then you don't get to win. It's very simple. It doesn't cost anything. It's free to enter. And it's just $1,000 laying around. Somebody's going to get it. Somebody will take that $1,000. And then they'll have a great day. They'll be like, damn, I just won $1,000. Thank you very much. And it won't be you because you didn't enter. So yeah, go to kissrocks.com and just put the word cruise in there. I got Godsmack tickets coming up. I got this woman who says when she wants to get her cheeks rattled, she just opens up Hinge.
3: Mm-hmm.
2: That's weird because it's like, oh, man, when I'm hungry, I just open up, you know, Uber Eats or something.
3: But that is how it is.
2: Yeah, I know. But that's so crazy to say out loud.
3: Yeah, it's whatever. That's how it should be.
2: And this guy says that he likes those hanging boobies.
3: Yeah, those are cool.
2: He loves low-hanging boobies.
37: Who made the rule that breasts have to be up and perky all the time?
2: You got to like his voice.
3: Yeah, oh no, his voice is great.
2: Listen how he says breasts.
37: Who made the rule that breasts have to be up and perky all the time? I genuinely love the low-hanging fruit. Like, it's hot. And it's always a surprise as well, because when they have like the low hanging fruit, you get what I mean? Like they take off and you're like, oh, god damn.
2: Yeah, so you like it, Derek. And Chris, yeah, you were chomping at the bit. Nard, you were throwing up.
3: Yeah, I think I like them more than honestly like the perky ones.
5: Yeah, me too.
3: And so, I don't know why. I think it just shows I don't know what it is.
2: Nard's in disbelief.
3: I know.
2: Much like the abs, he's saying all the women are lying. He's saying you guys are lying.
3: Yeah. Why would I lie about that?
6: There's no way that you like this sloppy.
3: I do. And I don't know why I would lie about that. Like, my chick doesn't even have these. So it's like, it's not like I'm lying because I'm like, oh, my chick, I make her feel better. It's
2: why
3: like,
2: are you grimacing? Why do you look like you're in pain?
3: he thinks he's caught me in a lie.
6: Yeah.
3: Because there's just no way what I'm saying is believable.
6: Because you've never been with a sloppy boob girl. So
3: I haven't.
6: So like,
2: we're not talking sloppy. We're talking.
3: Yeah,
2: deep.
3: He like, calls those sloppy. So we're basically you're talking about saggy.
6: Yeah, right.
2: Yeah, saggy boobs.
37: It is.
2: Saggy boobies.
6: I think if he was with one, he'd be like, ugh.
37: No,
3: not a chance.
2: Chris, I think you so. Love them.
3: If I watch videos of them, why would I? All right.
5: I've seen my wife's at their perkiness before kids, and then now, and I love them now more.
6: Ugh.
5: What? That was rude.
3: Why do you do the ugh?
5: That was freaking rude.
3: I'm sorry. It is freaking rude.
2: Nard is, he's a rude person.
3: I don't know why Nard is so weirded That's out crazy. By it or grossed out by it or finds it unbelievable.
5: They're great.
2: Ramsey.
6: They're not great.
2: Ramsey. So what do you got there, buddy?
3: That's crazy.
7: Yeah, I was calling because I like them big old flapjacks. God damn it, boys.
2: All right. So, yeah, he's a fan.
5: Let's go.

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1: Plus side of things.
2: Yeah.
1: That's why they might like those groups.
2: I think so, yeah.
1: Okay. That was Nard's assessment.
3: Man. Nard wasn't able to articulate any of that.
1: No, well, that's why I'm here to help.
3: Yeah, I got it.
1: I walked him through it.
3: No, yeah, you did. You word by word.
1: So, Nard.
3: His exact opinion, actually.
2: Yeah.
1: You, 176 pounds.
2: Yeah.
1: And you obviously go on the stair climber and all
2: I
1: that.
2: I do.
1: Do you think a guy that goes to the gym every day is going to want the low-hanging boobies?
2: No.
1: No.
2: Hell no.
1: All right.
3: That's good. I'm glad we don't like the same things.
1: Okay. Let's go to Felix. Yes, Felix.
4: Hey, yes, it's me, Felix. Just calling to say... I like them perky. I like them saggy. I like them anyway.
1: You just like boobs. Just any boobs. Just give you a set of boobs and you're a happy day.
4: Any boobs, but really, the girl's got to be beautiful. You know, I mean, you know, when she has children, you know, stuff happens.
1: It depends. You know, if they breastfed, sure, it can happen. There are some women that will reject the kid. They'll Heisman the kid. Like, don't wreck my boobs.
5: Yeah.
4: I know. You got to. Some women, they do protect them.
1: Yeah, they don't. These are daddies.
3: Yeah, these are daddies.
1: And then other women are like, no, they're just, you'll be at a Starbucks and she's got both of them out breastfeeding and both 5-year-olds.
3: Both of them?
1: Yeah, with twin 5-year-olds.
3: All right, it's crazy to have both of them out.
1: What's up, Mark? What if you got 2 kids?
3: Sure. All right.
1: What do you think, Mark?
6: Man, I love the big heavies.
1: The big heavies, where it takes two
3: big
1: hands to
3: heavies.
1: Lift one, huh?
6: Yes, sir.
1: Right, you got to hoist them up. You got to put a shoulder into it to get it up.
3: Wow.
6: Yeah, you got to, you know, make sure you got a good hold of them.
1: Yeah, that's right. You got to make sure you get a good hold of them, Ryer. And,
6: Nard, you're a bitch.
2: Oh, thank you.
1: Nard, you're a bitch. You hear him?
3: We'll cuddle. Nard only thinks we like him because we're fat. That's crazy.
1: Why'd you say that?
2: I mean, I feel like it is.
1: He's like, I don't want to lie.
2: Yeah.
1: Like, why do you think that is?
2: Because they're big and like, they don't mind the sloppy because they're sloppy?
1: No. Oh, my gosh.
5: That's
1: mean.
5: Not true. The guy next door, Adam, on hits, he likes big mom saggy boobs. He's skinny.
3: You should say that about Adam.
2: Yeah, that's
3: Adam could not like that. We had
2: no way.
5: We had a 40-minute conversation about it.
2: He's like,
3: yeah, he probably thought that was private.
5: Oh.
2: Oh, damn.
5: Well, he's skinny. I'm just saying.
2: Well, he probably
1: he's not Nard skinny,
2: there.
1: Though.
5: I think he's skinnier
2: he looks
5: than
2: like
5: Nard.
2: A toddler.
5: What?
2: He probably thinks there's no.
3: He doesn't
2: there.
3: Know who Adam is.
5: No, you probably don't know.
3: He has no idea.
5: We're thinking about Eric.
3: Yeah, oh. That's what we're thinking about.
1: What's up, Chicken Joe?
7: Bok, man. Give me the big, sloppy, hanging boobs all day.
1: Yes, all day. Sir. All right. No, Nard says it's because you're out of shape.
2: What? He's not out of shape.
1: That's what you said.
2: I did not say he was out of shape.
1: You did.
2: I did not.
1: At the last
3: You
1: event.
3: Said guys only like...
2: Chicken Joe, I never said that.
1: Yes, he did,
2: I
1: Chicken
2: never
1: Joe.
2: Said that.
3: Well, because it goes with what you said, Nard.
2: What?
3: If you like those, that you're out of shape.
2: But he's not out of shape.
3: Okay, well then, that blows up your thing
2: no,
3: then,
2: because
3: no?
2: he's a swinger. Yep. Swingers like matter? Anything.
1: No, swingers like anything.
2: See, that's
7: no,
2: rude.
7: No, no, oh, no. Oh, no, that's no, rude. No, no, no, sir. No,
2: oh,
7: sir.
2: Chicken Joe. Not.
3: Swingers will do anything.
2: I've seen you out and about, and you balk at anything.
3: You balk
5: you
3: at
5: balk
3: it.
5: At
3: he's
5: anything.
3: Doubling down
7: no,
3: on
7: sir.
3: It.
2: Yeah, you
7: no,
2: buy,
7: sir.
2: Bop, bop.
7: Yeah. No,
3: he doesn't
2: yeah,
3: ball.
2: You
7: don't
2: do.
7: Don't give me that complex.
2: Don't
7: balk at anything.
1: Even his chicken is stupid.
2: You stop that.
5: Even his chicken is
2: you get no. you get yeah, you no. get enough nachos and beer. You're bucking it. So I've seen you. I've seen bro. You at work.
1: He's saying that all the women that you have, not all of them are lookers, is what he's trying to say.
2: I didn't say they weren't looking. Yeah, I was just saying they were a little chubby.
1: That's
3: oh,
1: what
3: man.
1: You're saying, Nard.
3: Man, Nard's really saying
7: that's
3: a lot of stuff this break.
7: He is. He's gonna get his eyes plucked out.
1: Yeah, he is.
2: Wow, that's not
3: that's
2: nice.
3: Crazy. Yeah. Nard's got a lot of opinions.
1: Where's your chicken now, Nard?
2: It's right here.
7: Uh huh.
1: Hmm? Well, thank you, Chicken Joe, for your honesty. Appreciate it. It was a senseless attack by Nard.
5: Yeah.
3: Unbelievable.
1: What's up, R7?

0: course.
1: Hey, good morning, guys. How you doing?
0: What's up, buddy?
1: Hey, no, I think the squishier the better. If they're perky, they're too hard. I think if they're hanging, they're a lot better.
0: Okay, so you enjoy that. That's just better.
1: Mm. Oh, yeah. And then, like, if they're on top and they're able to just hang down, you're able to just nibble on them.
0: Gotcha. All right. Yeah. Well, thank you, sir. Appreciate it. Chris is like, yeah, my.
2: Yeah.
0: Yep. Yeah, boy.
2: Yeah, buddy.
3: I like it when they look like propeller planes.
0: Man.
2: What?
0: You know what's funny?
3: On top.
0: And it's like.
3: Yeah, they're just like.
0: Have you seen the ones where
2: Chris
0: the ladies,
2: be the biggest pervert on the planet.
0: Where they put the googly eyes on their boobs and they cut out holes in their ghosts and they got the low-hanging ones and those things are just flying all over the place?
2: Remember when we had the mom and daughter in here that did that with their boobs? They were going to Disney and they made them look like Mickey Mouse? That was a long
0: time ago. I forgot about that.
2: That was a long time ago.
0: Why'd they come in?
2: I don't know.
0: But they both showed their boobs?
2: Remember they had their boobs out and they had googly eyes on them and they were like dressed up.
0: Yeah, that Nard wasn't here for that.
2: I think he was.
0: Oh, yeah. You were?
4: I think I was.
2: I think it was his friends.
4: I forget where they were going.
3: We also had the lady with the reindeer sweater where she made the reindeers.
2: Yeah, that's right.
3: Remember
0: that's
3: her?
0: That's right.
3: That was weird.
2: Yeah, right. You know, you try things. Sometimes things are weird.
3: Yeah.
0: No, we need to put some googly eyes on that mouth that you have that you call a belly button.
2: People were freaking out about that belly button.
0: Show it again for the camera.
3: Yeah, it's like the Joker's mouth.
0: It is.
4: Right. It is. I don't like it.
0: You know what it looks like? Looks like the Harry Potter hat.
2: But like, how do you
0: Gryffindor?
3: The sorting hat.
2: I don't know how you get rid of that though.
4: I don't know.
0: Or the poop emoji.
2: Yeah,
0: I don't know. I wouldn't worry about it, Nard. You got those abs. Show
2: those
0: abs.
2: Be worried
0: about
2: the more we point it out.
0: Look how skinny he is. Slytherin.
3: Oh, my God.
2: He's skinny. He's skinny for sure.
3: It does. It looks just like it.
0: Yeah, Slytherin would be nice for you.
2: See, we're not all
0: perfect. I'll say Gryffindor.
2: I say Gryffindor.
0: Oh, come on. We got to put some eyeballs on that.
2: The funny part is Darn has no idea what you're talking about.
0: Yes, he thinks I'm just...
2: He's never seen Harry Potter.
0: He's just saying gibberish. Billy's over there gibberishing again.
2: Yeah, that's what he thinks.
0: And all he does is gibberish.
3: You put the hat on your head, it tells you what house.
2: Yeah, don't explain Harry Potter to him.
3: All right.
0: You're like, I don't care.
2: Mm-hmm.
0: This woman said, Nord, you said yesterday... You saw one attractive woman all weekend and you were out all weekend. You saw one attractive woman.
4: Just one.
0: Well, this woman says the same thing for men.
5: Genuine question, and I know the fuglies are gonna get offended, but like, are there hot guys out there?
0: Do you see more hot men than you do hot women?
4: No. I mean
0: so you think
4: like,
0: because
4: like
0: you don't
4: yesterday
0: see
4: I was the hottest dude at the gym. Like there's not that many hot dudes.
0: You were the hot. See, he does this thing with his jaw where this bottom lip goes over his nose almost.
4: Mm-hmm.
0: When he's like, yesterday I was the hottest guy at the gym.
4: I was.
0: Mm. And does this face like, it sucks in. It's so great. All right.
2: Are you saying you were the hottest dude at gyms?
4: At
3: gyms?
4: Nope. All right. Just make sure.
0: And so the other guys weren't as attractive as you are. No. So you had all the women looking at you?
4: I mean, yeah, they were, but they weren't lookers either.
2: Oh, yeah, yeah. I wish they wouldn't, ugly bitches.
0: Jeez, Nard. So you don't see any hot dudes either?
4: No, not really. I mean, like, every now and then, yeah.
2: Nard thinks he's on the planet alone.
0: So every day when you walk into someplace, you're the hottest guy there?
4: Yeah.
2: Usually,
4: yeah.
2: That's what he says.
0: Damn, and would people agree with that?
2: No, not a person. Not a single other person.
4: Definitely on my side of town, for sure.
0: Oh, you think you're the hottest guy?
4: Oh, on my side town? Yeah.
0: All right. Look at that. What an honor for us to work with such a stud.
2: Yeah, I think it's really cool.
0: Man, if you guys are ever wondering what's the coolest show out there, it's definitely us.
2: Yep.
0: With this
2: Walksy's
0: cool,
2: the hottest guy in the room.
0: Man, I tell you what, I went to the gym yesterday. I was the hottest guy. All right, this is kind of interesting. When this woman, she's like, I just need to get cracked. Instead of calling some dude or maybe, I don't know, trying to have a relationship, she hops on the app like it's Uber Eats and just Ubers a wiener over.
2: I mean, that's what it is.
6: So, I'm going to be honest. I, like, download or, like, pause, unpause my Hinge account whenever I have, like, the itch. But let let me say how I treat Hinge now. I treat it just like a catalog.
0: She treats it like a humping catalog where she just goes through it and says, I'll take that one.
6: I treat it like a magazine. I'm just looking through, circling what I want, and like that's it.
0: And then that's it. And then she just messages them and
2: They come over and have sex.
0: No funny business. You're going to get this. Just don't say anything dumb.
2: Mm-hmm.
0: And then you get to crack. That's
2: got to be so cool.
0: I mean, if you're a woman, that's as easy as it is, right? You just open an app and then you just, the wiener's there.
2: Imagine being the guy, though, that she picks out of the menu.
0: Well, because the wiener's just there with the engine on, idling, just, and it's just hoping to get swiped on.
2: Mm-hmm. And then it does.
0: Then it's your lucky day. Nord, you've been there, right, where Hinge?
2: Yeah.
0: Where a woman messages you?
2: No girl's ever been like, I need some wiener, I'm going to hit up this guy.
4: Yeah,
2: come
4: they
2: on,
4: do.
2: Give me a break.
0: All the time, huh, Nord?
4: Yeah, all the time. But they're not hot. And I'm like, ugh.
0: Oh, are you saying that the dating apps...
2: Okay, so you're admitting, though, that attractive women don't do this to you. You're admitting
4: that. No, they do, but like...
2: Oh, okay,
0: it's
2: now
0: only
2: they
0: in
2: do.
0: Person.
2: You literally just said they're not attractive.
0: But so the apps are trying to match you with unattractive women.
4: They are.
0: However, in person, you pull way hotter wool, as you like to call it.
4: Oh, yeah, in person, yeah.
0: In person. Because he's a shepherd. He gets all the sheep.
4: I do.
2: He doesn't pull a damn thing in person?
4: What? I do.
0: I don't know. I have no idea if he does.
2: Okay, where is this person that he's pulled in public?
0: I don't know. Where are they at, Nort?
4: I mean, I just choose not.
2: Hadn't met him yet. What? Hadn't met him yet.
0: This woman's got a theory that, you know how, let's say you really like a woman, mm-hmm. and then you want to get engaged to her, so you go out, you ring shop, you get a ring.
2: Okay.
0: And if she says yes, she wears it. It's called an engagement ring.
2: I've heard of that.
0: Yep. All right, well, this woman wants dudes to wear them.
7: I have a hot take. I think men should have to wear an engagement ring just like the girl does. How is it fair that they get to walk around like they're single every single day and we have to walk around like we're taken?
8: Yeah, cool.
0: Yeah, I mean, are you going to go to the store and buy one for them?
2: That would be what would have to happen.
0: Derek, would you wear a ring if you weren't married yet?
2: I don't wear a ring and I'm married.
0: Yeah, that's true. Chris, you wear a ring?
3: Yeah, I do.
0: And would you like this to catch on where women also then provide an engagement ring? Like the guy still proposes and all that stuff.
3: Yeah.
0: But then she goes out there and then she buys you probably a cheap ring or whatever, but it's a nice little engagement ring. Would you wear one?
3: Yeah, I think I would like that.
0: I mean, Nord,
2: you would like it.
3: I would like it.
2: Oh, wow.
0: Right? Just to signal like, hey, we're together.
3: Yeah.
2: You're going to ask Nord. Nord wore a promise ring.
4: Yeah, I would do it.
2: That he bought himself.
4: If it was her idea, for sure.
0: I don't hate this.
3: Yeah, I like it.
4: I think
2: you don't
4: cute.
2: Hate this.
0: I don't. I think this should be a real thing.
3: Yeah.
2: No.
4: It shows that she's obsessed with you and that like she cares
0: only
4: about you.
0: Yes. If she wants you to wear
4: it
0: to let everybody know like this dude is off the market. What you're doing is you're taking down the for sale sign.
2: Hmm.
0: Right? And you're putting up a sold sign on his finger.
3: Yeah. It's under contract.
0: Sold. I like it. I think that's a great idea.
3: Fantastic idea.
2: We've just gone full gay.
0: Yeah. Yeah, we have. 100%. All right, I got to take a quick break. We'll get to the news and Godsmack tickets next.
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0: What's up? I got to give away Godsmack tickets.
3: Nice.
0: Let me see. What do we do today? Let's see. What did we do today? I'll go deep in the prep here.
2: Okay.
0: All right. Let's see here. I don't know. Do I want to do the first thing women notice on a guy? Nah, you guys will just guess for that one. Yeah. That'll be stupid. Oh, I know. This woman was totally perplexed after a blank guy cheated on her.
2: Oh, okay.
0: So what kind of guy cheated on her that drove her nuts? She couldn't believe it.
2: The audacity.
0: The audacity, Derek, of somebody doing that to an attractive, hot woman.
2: How could they?
0: So a blank guy cheated on her. If you know the answer, then I'm going to give you Godsmack tickets to see them May 29th, along with Stone Temple Pilots and Dorothy.
2: Bass. All right.
0: Sydney Sweeney's latest Euphoria scene slammed as brutalization of women as star goes topless with a snake. Chris just said, oh, like a tire was getting deflated.
2: Yeah, Sydney Sweeney's very hot.
0: A lot of people like those fun bags.
3: Mm-hmm.
0: That's what they used to be called, right? Fun bags?
2: Yep.
0: Bags. Which is so rude, right? If you think about it, man, she got some nice fun bags on her.
2: Mm-hmm.
0: I wonder if women have those that we just don't know about, like funny little terms for dudes. No, we call them fun bags.
2: You know,
0: I wonder if they have like little terms for dudes.
2: Like their balls and stuff?
0: Yeah.
3: Yeah.
0: Look at that. Look at Pebbles over there.
2: That would be shocking to learn, but.
0: I'm not a woman, so I don't know any of those.
2: Mm-hmm.
0: But I hear women also call them, oh, look at the fun bags on her. Like even women will say that.
2: Oh, yeah. Women are pervs.
0: So people are upset that she was getting naked with a snake.
2: Yeah.
3: Why?
2: I don't know.
0: I don't know. I'm sure.
3: Mad at something?
0: They're mad because they're saying it's so bad. Even like porn stars are coming out and going, I can't believe what Sydney Sweeney's doing in Euphoria.
2: Porn stars?
0: Yeah.
2: The
0: OnlyFans porn star lady that used to be on the Disney Channel and now she's a porn star. She's like, I can't believe what she's doing.
2: Mia
0: it's
2: Khalifa?
0: Like, have you not watched? No, it's some other lady.
2: Oh, okay.
0: It's like, have you not watched your own videos, lady? What do you mean? Sydney Sweeney's the reason? Really?
2: Mm-hmm.
0: I can't believe it. She's acting. How about go after the people that do it for real?
3: Yeah.
0: No, I'm going to go after the woman that's acting about it. It just happens to be what's topical, what's in the news. I'm like, I can't believe that she dressed like a baby with a pacifier. It's like, well, I mean, people have been doing that for quite a while.
3: Yeah.
0: They didn't get the idea out of their butt. No, it's because somebody actually does it.
3: Yep.
0: I can't believe Sydney Sweeney. We cancel her. Because she's doing, cancel the director then or whoever wrote it.
2: Exactly.
3: Yeah.
0: You're mad at the person? What's up, Izzy?
26: What's up, man? I got an answer.
0: All right. What is your answer?
26: Ugly, unattractive dude.
0: Ding. You are the winner. That's right.
2: Congrats.
0: This woman was talking about, I can't believe it.
27: In the past, whenever I would see an ugly guy with a hot girl, I'd be like, oh my God, she gets treated so right. But I was a hot girl with an ugly guy, and he cheated on me.
0: Oh, man.
26: All right.
0: You're going to see Godsmack. All right. Hold on the line. All right. Let me see what else I got. Trader Joe's new gummy worms. Are making people have to go poop their pants. So you eat these gummies at Trader Joe's, and then you got to go crap yourself.
2: Oh! I bet people still eat them.
0: Oh, they will. Yeah. I love anything Trader Joe's.
2: Anything.
0: Give me all of it.
2: They have like a cult-like
0: following. It's more healthy than anything.
2: Mm-hmm.
0: New York City single moms that hate men are forming mommunes, where they all live together and they raise their kids together. So it's a bunch of women that are scorned by dudes and they all live in a mommune instead of a commune.
2: Yeah, my mom went lesbian for a little bit.
0: Oh, they're not doing anything with each other.
2: Oh.
0: all they're doing is they're just living together and going, we don't need men.
2: Hmm. We'll see. I would love to see what happens out of that.
0: My dad did this when he lived with his cousin.
2: Mm, okay.
0: Yeah.
2: My dad did that.
3: All right.
0: It was just him and his cousin lived there. Just two dudes with no hoes.
2: Huh.
0: Then my dad finally got his own house and died.
2: Okay.
0: How hilarious.
2: Yeah, that happens so many times when a guy finally gets his own house and then he dies. Like, I know, like, three dudes that that happened to.
0: Yeah, he was so happy. Grand opening, grand closing.
2: Finally got their own home by themselves and then they die.
0: Yeah. Now the bank has it. Because he's dead.
2: Well, yeah. I mean, he doesn't need it. But,
0: yeah, well, I mean, he didn't pay cash for it or anything.
2: Right, yeah. He just got it. He still had a whole mortgage to go. But
0: took
2: still.
0: Him, like, I don't know. 8 years to recover from his divorce. He finally got in a house.
2: Mm-hmm.
0: He got his own room. He was so excited.
2: And that has to be an incredible feeling.
0: It did. And then I brought in all this. I bought him all this Budweiser memorabilia.
2: He's like, I'm not going to decorate my house.
0: No, I got a Budweiser American flag.
2: Right,
0: and all
2: didn't
0: sorts
2: he put it in
0: stuff.
2: The garage?
0: I don't, he hung the flag up, but that was the only thing in his living room. I'm like, dude, you need some decorations,
2: okay, that
0: bud.
2: That looked crazy. It was the only thing.
0: He's got Budweiser on his tomb. So, you know what I mean?
2: Yeah, man. He was dedicated.
0: He was. This baker made $600 cake for a customer's boyfriend and then set it on fire because they don't like cheaters.
2: Oh, you showed him.
0: A Louisiana baker helped a client stick it to her philandering boyfriend by setting fire to his cake.
3: Oh, no.
2: Okay, but...
0: Because he was
2: cheating.
0: So he
2: got his money back, I guess?
0: I don't know.
2: Or he didn't even pay for it.
0: That meant cooking up a way to extract some revenge on her flame for his infidelity.
2: Huh.
0: She didn't go into details how she found out he cheated. She was just like, I got him this cake. And then I
2: got you a cake I paid $600 for. What an idiot. So
0: yeah.
2: He was cheating and then you dropped $600 to...
0: Yeah, I earned this cake.
2: That's insane. It's insane how stupid that is.
0: Did you know $8.4 million of cocaine was discovered in a shipment of Kim Kardashian brand underwear Skims?
2: Dude, they tried to act like Kim was like at her house packing Skim orders and then tried to smuggle some cocaine.
0: Oh, I thought they were actually in Kim Kardashian's buttocks.
2: They were just found in like Skims packaging. Because wherever Skims get packaged, whatever.
0: Funny.
2: It was just funny how they were like... Oh, it's Kim Kardashian, man. A coke dealer?
0: Oh, look at them.
2: Come on, bro.
0: She can't be a lawyer, so she's going to be a cokehead.
2: Yeah, right. She just went hard the other way.
0: Yeah. Let's see here. Female prison warden charged with humping inmate in men's lockup. Wow. Gosh, that happens so much.
2: That just, I mean, as a prisoner, like, you're just like, yes.
0: Oh,
2: finally, I'm going to get some sex.
0: Finally, going to get some sex.
2: Right. I'm surprised that they, I mean, I guess there's probably laws that they have to be able to work there, but I am surprised they let women even work.
0: I know, but they'll even hire the like most unattractive women and they're still getting it.
3: Oh, yeah. They look great in prison.
2: Duh. These guys are starving.
3: Yeah.
0: Oklahoma woman discovers husband was a Canadian man who faked his death 37 years earlier in a barn fire.
2: Mm.
0: Yeah. So,
2: damn, he got away with it for a long time.
0: No, until his death.
2: Yeah, until his death, yeah. Yeah.
0: She didn't find out until after he died that he was different person.
2: Until after he actually died. I thought he'd been dead 40 years ago. That's
0: she
2: impressive.
0: Had no idea who she married.
2: Impressive.
0: Man, Oklahoma's wild.
2: They are.
0: Yeah,
2: it is.
0: Yeah, and they lost.
2: They did. Yeah, sorry about that, Nard.
3: Sorry, Nard.
0: Yeah. No, he was. You should have heard all the rude things he was saying about the Spurs.
2: Mm-hmm.
0: Yeah, he said, we're going to get him.
2: We're going to get him.
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1: Cloudy skies out there with a high of 75.
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0: 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Say hello to Billy Madison.
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2: You want me to take my shirt off for you?

0: What?
1: Too much wiener.
0: Too much wiener.
1: America.
0: Yes, celebrating 250 years.
2: Dude, this RV's badass.
0: RVs can be badass.
1: You get a mouth hug.
0: What? You're giving out mouth hugs to all our listeners?
1: You get a mouth hug.
2: What?
1: You get a mouth hug. You get a mouth hug.
2: Why would we do that? Mouth hugs count.
0: That's why, Derek.
2: I wish I had a wiener that big.
0: What's up?
2: White penis matters.
0: White penis matters. WPM.
2: White penis matters.
0: Right.
3: Meow, bitches.
2: Just you, honey.
0: Good morning.
2: I sleep with men.
1: All right.
2: I'm bisexual, too.
0: Hey, yeah, I mean, do your thing, dog. Do your thing.
2: Hey, I have to have sausage, okay?
0: I know you do. You love sausage, especially in the morning.
2: Hey, I have to have sausage, okay?
0: And then what else?
2: No, I get double the nuts.
0: That's right. A little sausage, double the nuts. All for breakfast.
2: I got a fat girl face.
0: What's up? Welcome.
2: We like cats. Yes, we do.
0: Yes, we like cats. How about you? And
2: anus is for love.
0: Just remember all those things this morning as you're waking up. Good morning. Notice I didn't go to you, Nard. I went to the shining star of the show.
2: Thank you.
0: No problem. No problem at all, Derek. Went to the shining star. Just because Nard's so weird. He just said...
2: He says, oh yeah, dude.
0: Oh my gosh, he just says hello and then he doesn't say another word.
2: He's zero fun.
0: Well, I'm a stranger in the room or something.
4: Mm-hmm. What do you mean? What I said a weirdo. Good morning.
0: Yeah, but you were like, good morning.
2: That's it.
0: That was it. Oh, I was like, oh, hey, good morning.
2: He pulls out his list and checks that off. He's like, all right, I told him good morning.
0: This dude hates me.
2: I think he hates us. He hates you here.
4: Not at all.
0: That's fine. That's fine.
2: I don't know why he even comes in.
4: I've been having fun being on good.
2: What was that?
0: I'm sorry. I didn't understand what that said.
2: I'm not convinced about that at all.
4: Why?
2: Just the way you say it.
0: Say that again, but can you say it with words?
4: Yeah, been having fun. Been going good.
0: Been going good.
2: Yeah, see, the way you said it, it's just so forced.
4: No.
0: It's fine. No, I don't need you to like me. Life's going to be fine, right. Whether you like me or not. It doesn't matter.
2: Yeah, I don't need you to like me either.
0: Yeah, it doesn't matter.
4: Mm-hmm.
0: I find it weird. I just come in here and you're just quiet.
4: I said good morning, and then you left. And then you came back in, and then we didn't say anything.
0: Yeah, see?
2: Like, what happened? Like, we didn't ruin your life, right? Like, you know you ruined your life, right?
4: I didn't say anything, guys.
2: Like, you know that, though, right?
4: Yeah.
2: Like, you know it's not our fault.
4: I didn't.
0: Look at that face. Derek, look at that face.
2: It's our fault.
0: Yes. He holds a grudge.
4: Holds a grudge about what?
2: Which is crazy, though, because, like, we literally didn't do anything.
4: I didn't.
2: We didn't ruin your life like you did.
4: I don't even know what's going on right now.
2: Well, I'm just saying, like, you ruined your own life.
4: Okay.
2: Like, we didn't do it. Okay, why do you say okay? Say, like, I know.
4: I already said I know.
2: You don't say okay, you say I know.
0: He was like, me. Okay, all right. That means, yeah, I don't believe you.
2: No, that
0: Shut
2: means...
0: Shut your ass.
2: It is your fault.
0: You did ruin my life.
2: It is your fault. That's what he's saying.
4: When he says okay.
2: That's crazy. I let you make your own decisions. And I was like, don't choose that. You were like, oh, I'm going to choose this. And I was like, all right. And then, boom, life falls apart. Then you come back. It's like, don't choose that. And you're like, I'm going to choose this. And then you're mad at me about it. What are you mad at me about?
4: I never was mad about anything.
0: I don't know what you're upset about.
2: You hate us, and I don't know why.
4: I don't.
0: It's fine, Nora. I don't need your friendship. It's fine.
4: Okay.
2: I just don't want to be blamed for your terrible decisions.
4: I wasn't blaming nobody.
0: Yeah, I don't know why you're blaming me. Now you're getting me in a bad mood. You're getting me under my nail right now.
2: That's the only thing. Like, I don't mind that you made the terrible decisions. Just don't blame me for it.
4: I haven't said anything about no terrible decisions.
2: I know, but we're saying about how you act towards us.
4: I wasn't even acting bad. I just was sitting here.
2: All right. If you say so.
0: I mean, with a little bit of attitude.
4: There was no attitude.
0: You act like I'm a stranger in here. Weird. It's fine.
2: You act like we ruined your life. That's what you act like.
0: So, you know that Morgan... You ever see that?
2: The law firm?
0: Yeah.
2: Yeah.
0: Well, John Morgan offers $100,000 for the best new political party name.
2: Okay. Well, that's a nice little, hopefully it pays.
0: Of course, I go full Star Wars. I'm like, I don't know.
2: Political campaign?
0: Yeah.
2: Like a Republican, a Democrat, and...
0: Yeah, and then the Empire. I want to call it the Empire.
2: The Empire.
0: Like from Star Wars.
2: You're going to get no votes on the Empire. None. You could not have that name.
0: The Rebel Alliance.
2: Okay, that kind of pops. Rebel Alliance, not the Empire.
0: Now, I would only go Star Wars stuff.
2: Any Star Wars related? Okay.
0: Yeah. Except I don't like Rise of the Resistance. It's like, ah.
2: You really do hate that.
0: Yeah. I do. So dumb.
2: I feel like Was that one led by a girl?
0: Yeah.
2: Okay, gotcha.
0: It's like, you understand, like, your audience is dudes, right?
2: No, and all it's of a sudden, females.
0: She just comes out of nowhere with no Jedi training, no Yoda, and just whoops everybody's ass. You understand how that was a little far-fetched? And then Princess Leia floating through space all of a sudden gets her Jedi powers in the middle. She's like, I don't know.
2: You're still upset about that.
0: Yes, I am.
2: You're still upset about that.
0: This dumbass, they made her look stupid.
2: Yeah,
0: she
2: they
0: was
2: did.
0: Just flying through the air in outer space. She could just breathe in outer space.
2: Which, you know, not possible.
0: Just not. If you go back to Star Wars, she needed a mask.
2: Yes, she did. And now she can breathe?
0: I don't get it. That was so dumb.
2: That pissed you off for sure.
0: What they wanted to do is, because you know they got the Mandalorian, and that one I guess isn't very good. But they got this, you know, Mandalorian coming out. Mm-hmm. Well, the first one they kill Han Solo.
2: Mm-hmm.
0: Second one they kill Princess Leia. Third one they kill Luke Skywalker. They wanted them all dead.
2: Yeah, they did. They did kill them all off, but they also
0: killed them all.
2: They're also basically dead.
0: I mean, I got the Han Solo one because that one was shocking.
2: Mm-hmm.
0: Right? That one, having his son kill him. All right. That was kind of cool.
2: Yeah.
0: But that dude should have been whooping everybody's ass.
2: Who? Oh, after he killed Han Solo?
0: Yeah. See, that was a great character, and they just ruined it. It's like what they did with Darth Maul. Darth Maul, great character. Dude, I don't know.
2: His Darth Maul's rise and fall. Like when I was a boy and that first episode was coming out, Darth Maul was terrifying.
0: Yes, and then they just chop him in half
2: him right away.
0: And did you know that he wasn't even a Jedi?
2: I didn't know. I didn't know that.
0: Yeah, it wasn't even a Jedi.
2: He wasn't even a Jedi.
0: And he got chopped in half, and then because of his special powers, he was able to live.
2: Oh wow!
0: I mean, they're just jumping off the deep end here.
2: I didn't know he lived.
0: Just gets chopped in half, and he's just fine.
2: I didn't know that. I thought when he fell into the hole, when he was chopped in half, he's dead.
0: I will say this.
2: He didn't die?
0: No, he didn't. In the Darth Maul cartoon,
2: what?
0: That's pretty good. I do like that. That gets me going.
2: I read, though, that they were reversing field on Star Wars as far as, like, the girl being the main Jedi, mainly because toy sales were at their all-time lowest. Like, they couldn't move Star Wars toys.
0: I didn't buy anything.
2: And that was their... Not just like the ratings for Star Wars and the people watching it, but the merch sales and toys and action figures were so low that they were like, oh, this is our sign. Like, this, people hate this.
0: Well, G.I. Joes, I never bought the girls. I only bought the boys.
2: Mm-hmm.
0: Same thing for, you know, Transformers. Same thing for everything. I was a boy. I only wanted the boys.
2: Yeah. You notice how, like, in chick flicks, they don't start having dudes with, like, lightsabers, and you know what I mean? They're not like, hey, the girl, the chick flicks, they're not like, you know who we need to capture? We need to start capturing the male audience. They don't do that.
0: They don't.
2: But Star Wars was like, you know who we need to capture? We need to start capturing more females.
0: Got
2: to
0: get these females
2: in
0: here.
2: This is like the dudes are... It's hilarious. Like, why not? Like, you built this incredible audience, and it's like, it's a male-driven audience.
0: And then they pooped
2: like,
0: on them.
2: I don't, you're like, we need to start bringing women in. But, like, women don't do that with us.
0: They don't.
2: You know why? Because I guess maybe they are a little smarter when it comes to that. They're like, why would we, we're going after
0: We don't females. Want them at
2: we're
0: our
2: We're going
0: party.
2: After females. Why do we want, I had to go see The Devil Wears Prada 2 last week because my chick, you know, started crying and was like, I want to go on a date. So we go see, and I was the only, it was me, 15 girls and two gay guys that were in Devil Wears Prada 2. That's who was at that movie.
0: That was it.
2: Yeah. And the two gay guys, their snack game had me envious. Those guys ordered like $180 worth of snacks.
0: Jeez. Damn.
2: I'm talking about they both each had their both own like big giant popcorn and like hot dogs, pizza, nachos, both of them each. It was incredible.
0: Debate because they're saying Darth Maul was a Sith. Yeah, I know, but he didn't have any Jedi powers.
2: Mm.
0: And I just found that out and that pissed me off.
2: I thought you were one of the gay guys. All right, whatever. Three gay guys.
0: Yeah, they're pointing out because of you, there were three gay guys at the movie with great snacks.
2: I didn't have great snacks. I didn't.
4: No snacks?
2: We shared.
0: I don't believe that.
2: Yeah. We did. It was the truth. We shared a bucket of popcorn.
0: I'm not believing that you didn't have great snacks.
2: I didn't.
0: I'm sorry.
2: I didn't. I was grumpy. It was a last minute thing.
4: Oh.
2: Her mom and her bullied me into taking her on a date. Bullied me.
4: Bullied. Get your ass. It's time to go.
2: Bullied me. They were like talking loud, like, I can watch the baby. If you want to go see a movie so you get out of the house. I was like, okay, I guess I'm supposed to take you to a movie. And then my chick's like, there's one in 15 minutes. So, like, I was grouchy.
0: Right, you didn't have time to get ready.
2: Okay, now we're just going to a movie in 15 minutes? Like, okay, oh, great.
0: I can't do that either.
2: I hate that.
0: I have to be mentally prepared.
2: Yes, that's what I'm saying. But anyways, that's why, you know, not a lot of snacks. I know, unbelievable. Unbelievable.
0: There's a big battle now with Darth Maul. Yeah, he didn't have any Jedi powers. He didn't have the Force.
2: Mm.
0: He had no Force.
2: Mm.
0: It was kind of annoying. And then I found out this other dude was a robot in those other movies that you were talking about, Derek. I thought maybe it was a man underneath. I'm just learning all this stuff
2: about
0: Star
2: it?
0: Wars. Wait, I don't know. He was a robot. They built him, and he had four lightsabers.
2: Who did?
0: This one robot, he had four lightsabers, and he just...
2: Oh, I remember that one. Yeah.
0: I thought that was a dude, but no, it's just a robot. It was AI, pretty much.
2: Okay, it wasn't even... Wow.
0: Yeah, I thought it was like a Darth Vader dude, right? Mm-hmm. Where it was like, I don't know, his whole body got destroyed, and it was just like his head left, and so they put him in all this metal. And but he had no Jedi powers or anything.
2: I love that I finally figured out the thing that you have very strong opinions on. And that's Star Wars.
0: Yeah, that's it.
2: That's what I'm talking about.
0: I'm still going to go see the movie this
2: weekend.
0: But
2: you can still bitch about it. And I don't care what anybody says, you can still bitch about it because you've dedicated so much time and money and all this stuff into it.
0: Yeah, over the weekend, I got a couple new action figures and I was pretty excited.
2: Okay, because they're going a different direction. You're like, okay, I can get back
0: into
2: these.
0: Well, I went old school. I got Darth Vader and I got Han Solo, vintage. Yeah,
2: those are bangers. That's like, you know, Steve Austin and Shawn Michaels, you know what I mean?
0: Exactly.
2: It's like when the rest goes bad, you're just like, well, I'll just get the classics.
0: When wrestling sucks, I just go back and watch old wrestling.
2: It's all over the place. Man, those guys are psychotic, though. Like, the more wrestling content we get, like, the more interviews, the more behind the scenes, like, those guys are psychos.
0: They are.
2: And they're all, I mean, to them, it's a real life thing, too.
0: I agree. So weird. The WWE is struggling right now.
2: AEW is like, I've seen that name pop up more than I ever have.
0: I can't get into WWE right now. It's just kind of boring.
2: Mm-hmm.
0: Do you see a woman falls into an uncovered manhole in Manhattan and dies?
2: Oh, my God. She just...
0: You know how people are just on their phones, they're not paying attention.
2: Like, you would think, well, I guess maybe you can't even see it till it's too late if you're just walking. Especially in New York because they're hauling ass.
0: I don't know how far down she fell, but I would imagine it must have been falling a deep enough drop where she died.
2: Yeah, I mean, she easily could have broke her neck or whatever. Like, that's what a terrible way to go out.
0: That's what I was thinking.
2: And an embarrassing way.
0: I wonder why they call them a manhole. I feel like it should be a woman hole.
2: I don't know why they would call it
0: that. Because it's Mother Earth.
2: Oh, okay.
0: Right? There's all this other stuff. You call your car, she's a runner.
2: Yeah, you do. You don't call your car a boy. You
0: don't.
2: Ever. I remember when my kid asked me that, like, why are cars all named after girls, and I did not know. I was like, I have no idea.
0: I still don't know.
4: I think girls name their cars guys.
2: You do?
4: No, I'm saying girls name their cars like guys.
2: I understand. I said you do. I said you do. Like, you think that?
4: Yeah.
2: Okay.
4: I took that as I called mine a guy.
2: Oh, okay.
0: Yours looks like a guy.
4: Me a girl.
0: Your car looks like a penis.
2: Yeah.
4: Okay. It doesn't look like a penis.
0: It does. The Oscar Mayer penis is what it looks like.
2: What do you call your girl? What do you call your car?
4: A bitch.
2: Oh, okay.
0: No, you don't. You call it eggplant.
4: No, I don't do that.
2: You don't have a name for it?
4: No.
2: Okay, so that's why you have car trouble then.
4: No.
2: Yeah, it is.
0: Your car is running fine.
4: Yeah, it is, but it can be a bitch.
2: It has been a bitch over the years.
4: Yeah.
0: I think the car calls you a bitch.
2: Yeah, I think it 100%.
0: That's what I think.
2: That car hates Nard.
0: Absolutely.
2: That car hates Nard.
0: This guy treats me terrible.
2: Give me anybody else but this guy. Anybody else.
0: Hates you, Nard. You have a car that hates you.
4: It doesn't hate me.
0: All right. I got a UFO story. This woman says no No fun time for her husband. We'll get to that. And farting during relations. All next. Hang on.
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18: We've got high water in the left lane on I-10 eastbound at Loop 410. Crews are on scene here working to drain that water. And be careful on I-35 northbound the upper level over to westbound I-10. We have some debris in the right lane on that ramp. At San Antonio Traffic, I'm Jason Fossig.
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25: Reading our stream, which you can watch us on Twitch, YouTube, and Facebook Live. Just some of the comments coming through back to back. Nard sucks, Nard sucks. This person says, trim them ears, Bill. Well, I don't know. I might, you know, because Nard's successful surgery with his abs. Dr. J now wants to pin my ears back, and I've always kind of pushed back against that, but I might have to do it. Man, I wonder what that'll look like. Just having ears all flat to your head? So curious what that'll look like. I guess...
2: very similar.
25: The recovery's kind of gnarly.
2: I know. I've heard it's like a painful one, too.
25: Yeah, people are saying, don't do it, don't do it. Well, you know, he does... it supported us for a long time.
2: He has. And it's just another thing that's Nard's fault.
25: So, if Nard wouldn't have got that...
2: yep.
25: Dumb abs... then I wouldn't have to do that stuff. Get some elf ears. I think elf ears on women are hot.
4: Oh, yeah. Super hot.
25: I do think that. I wish that trend would kick up just a little bit more. I do think the elf ears are pretty sexy.
2: It's not trending as high as you would like it to?
25: No. Okay. No, I thought that would take off because it's kind of hot with elf ears and stuff like that. But
2: yeah, no, that dude in Lord of the Rings pretty hot.
25: No, it's only on women does it look good. On dudes. Oh. On dudes, it feels like they should be with dudes. But on women, it's like hot.
2: I got you.
25: Because it would only be hot because I would have my normal ears, and they would be hot because she has like elf ears, right?
2: The only thing that the elf ears in Lord of the Rings taught me is that the girls don't like guys with elf ears.
25: Oh, I know.
2: They want to step outside of the elf ears.
25: She didn't like the elf ears so much that she got with a dwarf.
2: Yeah. I was thinking, I thought she got with the main guy, I don't know his name.
25: Well, that guy, too. I was thinking about the Hobbit, where she was getting with the little tiny dwarf.
2: Yeah. I love Lord of the Rings.
25: And then she was so upset because he died. He got killed, and then she was real mad.
2: I bet, yeah. When you lose your partner, you're usually pissed.
25: But you're right. That one broad in Lord of the Rings, she gave up eternal life just to be with that human.
2: Just because she wanted that white weenie.
25: Yeah, that was weird.
2: I wouldn't have made that choice.
25: No way.
2: That's her, you know. It's how much she wanted it.
25: Because think about that. If she was today's woman, because she'd be like, oh, no, I'm not going to do that because once you're gone, then I can get new wiener. Mm-hmm. So she would have never done that. Like,
2: never.
25: Today's lady's not doing that.
2: No. Not a chance. No, they're giving up eternal life.
25: They're not. They would never. Man arrested after calling 911 to report zombies, ghosts, and UFOs. Do you believe in all those things? Do you believe in zombies?
2: No.
4: Not zombies.
2: Oh, my God. I can't believe he doesn't believe in zombies.
4: Out of everything, I know.
25: Out of all the things that are possible, because a zombie, they even have zombie deer, right? And they start to grow stuff off their head, and they get all weird.
4: I don't think I've ever seen that.
25: Yeah, sometimes they'll have all this crazy stuff all over their head that they grow or whatever. It's some sort of disease, and they call them zombie deers. I think zombies could happen.
2: Mm-hmm. I mean, they definitely, if any of them are possible, that is the one that's possible.
25: Where you eat something.
2: Yep.
25: And then all of a sudden it turns you into some sort of weird state where you just want to kill other people.
4: Yeah, I don't think that could ever happen.
2: That definitely easily could happen.
4: I mean, if it
2: it's so close, it's not even. I mean, give me a break.
4: If it could have, it would already been done.
2: No,
4: because COVID was made in a lab, and so like, why wouldn't they make that in a lab and let everyone?
2: They're still working on it.
4: Oh,
25: Exactly. Look at the fentanyl stance. They get in that zombie stance.
2: Mm-hmm.
25: They have street drugs that kind of resemble.
2: Well, they're like
25: zombies.
2: Pass out, and they'll be like standing up, half bent over. Give me a break. The zombie stuff could easily happen.
25: Try to stand on one leg for 20 seconds.
2: Mm-hmm.
25: That's a son of a bitch. You're telling me that this person now on drugs can just stand there for an hour?
2: Oh, my God. I wonder what kind of sleep that is. I wonder if that's like a like if you wake up from that and you're like, oh, man, that was terrific. You know, because sometimes that's how it is if you get a surgery. When you come out of like anesthesia, you're like, oh, my God, that was the awesome, best sleep I've ever had in my life.
25: It's Narcos Anastasia.
2: Yeah.
4: Best sleep.
25: This West Virginia man's accused of repeatedly calling 911 to report zombies, ghosts, and an unidentified flying object at his house.
2: All three?
25: Yeah.
2: Oh, what a psycho.
25: He had all of them.
2: He's like, what are you going to do, tell me I'm wrong? I had all three.
25: Look at this.
2: He didn't just have
25: one. Look at the kisser on this guy.

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1: Very clean, always trimmed, and it, you know, he doesn't smell.
2: Oh, okay. But so she said, no, look, this guy's great.
1: That's it. I
2: what just, an idiot.
1: She just, it's too much for her, and she no longer will do that.
2: I mean, that's, she's got to be one of the dumbest ladies
1: I've ever
2: met.
1: It makes her feel sick. The last time she did it, it made her feel sick.
2: Dude, what is her problem? Give me a... Like, you've been doing it for how long? And now you're just like, yo, I'm done doing that? Like, whatever.
1: Well, they say that... Please, well, these women are like, oh, it does something for me. They said that that's a bunch of hogwash because there's no sensory or any... You know what I mean? There's nothing stimulating the woman when she does that. Except her mind. I mean, have they ever thought that maybe some women in their mind, they having that kind of great power over a dude?
2: Oh, they love it. There was a... I don't think it was Love Island. It was one of those shows, which I, okay, whatever. It's one of those shows, right? But there was this girl on there, and her boyfriend was on there, or her ex-boyfriend. She's like, yeah, you know, whatever his name is, doesn't like mouth hugs. And he's like, it's not that I don't like mouth hugs. I just don't like them every day.
1: Oh, okay.
2: Because she wanted to do it every single day to him. And we talked about a post that a guy made that he was like, yeah, back in college, I got a girlfriend that, you know, she gave me a mouth hug and then she did it. She tried to do it every single day and it just became exhausting. And we were like, what?
1: How would that ever be exhausting?
2: I don't know.
3: That's one thing I could get every day. The sex, no. But every day I could get one mouth hug a day.
2: Yeah, I think every guy could.
3: Yeah.
2: Yeah.
1: Honestly...
2: Just like I could have one beef and cheddar on a sesame bun every day. I could have one mouth hug every day. Every day.
1: I mean, you think you could probably get one before you go to work and one before you go to bed.
2: Yeah. Oh, okay. Yeah. You could get two, I guess. Yes. You want to be greedy.
1: Yes, I do.
2: Okay.
1: Greed is real.
2: Well, that's why retirement happens. That's why this lady's announced her retirement, you know.
1: What a quitter.
2: I just couldn't believe she announced it. Like, even if she did retire, like, nobody should know that.
1: She's come out and made a post about it.
2: like she's that must obviously be a problem.
1: And then this is what she did. She offered a happy handshake.
2: Okay.
1: As a consolation prize. She said that she would do that.
2: The worst consolation of all time.
1: I'm sorry. None of those are great.
2: No, they're not. But this must be like an issue in their house. Because that's why she's on Facebook or wherever announcing it to the world.
1: He must be throwing a temper tantrum. Yeah.
2: And she's trying to get where she thought, like, under her post there was going to be all these wives that are like, oh, girl, I retired 3 years ago. You know, like, just a lot of support for her.
1: Let me see. Let me see what kind of support
2: she has. I doubt it has any.
1: Let me see what it has.
2: I bet you it has zero support.
1: It says here... keep those basketballs empty so he doesn't play basketball at somebody else's house.
2: See, that's what, you know, that's what the girls, that's their advice.
1: What's up, Cody?
4: What's going on?
1: What's up, buddy?
4: All right. First off, Nard said he could give a mouth hug every day. But
1: he did. He said he could give a mouth hug every single day.
3: I'm a muncher. I can't help it.
4: He couldn't have sex every day because his butt would hurt too much.
1: So I heard that. You know,
3: not by you, though.
4: Okay.
3: I would walk just fine.
1: Well, just from sitting that far. Hey, yes, Billy, go ahead.
4: Come on, Derek. Pull yourself together.
2: His butt would hurt every day.
4: Hey, Bill, doesn't it put sand in your craw that it rains every night? Like this keeps us up.
1: Oh my gosh. I have such a grouchy vagina this morning. I'm supposed to come in here with big vag vibes. And I'm just such a grouch today because it stormed all night. Yeah, and it wasn't like a pleasant put you to sleep kind of storm. It was wind and trees falling down, stuff hitting the house. It was what a terrible night's sleep.

0: I can hear the irritation in your vagina right now.
1: Yes. It is very... It is irritated.
2: Oh, my God.
1: Sand. That was... It's like I got sand all the time.
2: That was such a good... You got dunked on.
3: I didn't get dunked on. He didn't do nothing.
2: You got dunked on. Your butt would hurt.
1: Dan says, this woman is simply evil and should be divorced.
2: Oh, man.
1: This is why 95% of marriages fail. All me. So just because the woman's done, then that means that the man has to be done.
2: Yeah, I mean, I guess she's the one doing the job. So if she doesn't want to do the job, then I guess that's it.
1: I think that is one of the things. Jobs should never be referenced when it comes to that.
2: Right? Yeah. Do your job.
1: Because it's a job.
2: Oh, you're saying it's not a job.
1: Yes. It shouldn't be a job or a chore.
2: I could see how they could see it as a chore, though, but yeah.
1: Daniel goes, I'll probably never get a mouth hug ever again.
3: What? He's supposed to be with a girl, right?
2: Yeah, but like, she's obviously not doing that. She won't even have sex with him.
3: It's like, in this month, the 60 or 90 days
2: I don't
3: or
2: think they're... I
1: know, but she's 49. She's probably done. She's had her time.
2: She probably told him that, like, I'm never going to do that.
3: Damn.
1: I do think that women get to a certain age and they stop doing it for their husband. They'll do it if they get divorced and they got to try to corral a new man.
2: Well, obviously not this girl.
1: Yeah, Daniel said, yeah, she's done.
3: Oh, my God.
1: Yeah.
3: Oh.
1: He said, I'll probably never get one again because she's done.
2: What?
3: Oh, man.
2: Why are you there?
1: Well, because he likes her.
2: I would... How?
1: You get what you get and you don't throw a fit.
2: Could you ever like a girl that doesn't give you a mouth hug? No, hell no.
3: No.
2: I don't think I could ever like a girl that didn't give me a mouth hug.
3: Mm-mm.
1: I mean, that's why Nard's always had beef with his sisters.
3: What?
1: You're always fighting with them.
3: Yeah. Oh, they wouldn't
1: it wasn't over the food.
2: So somebody said Daniel doesn't have enough pee-pee. Man. You guys are in a mood today.
1: I mean, you got to, if she doesn't want to do it, then she has to puff pass then. If she doesn't want to do it and she's like, I don't do this anymore, and just pass it to the...
2: Yeah, but there's nobody picking up Daniel, though. That's the problem for Daniel.
1: Here's the sucky thing for a guy. So your woman doesn't do it, right? It's not like you can just go out and find another woman that's going to do that for you without a relationship and not getting cash and prizes. You know what I mean?
2: Yeah. Just imagine that, like, Daniel left his high school sweetheart that he was married to just to go on and be done getting mouth hugs before he turned 40.
1: Yeah, he's not even 40.
2: He's not even 40?
3: I think he is 40.
2: Well, he maybe just turned, but he probably hadn't got a mouth hug since he was in his 30s.
1: He goes, yeah, she's been hinting a few times that she is done.
2: Oh, my God, Daniel. I mean, go back to your buddy's house. Back to the drawing board.
1: So, yeah.
2: I'm sure she's a nice old lady, but holy hell.
1: There's that.
2: She's like, yo, I'm not giving mouth. What? Why even be there?
1: This dude says, I could never get with a woman I couldn't wear like a scarf.
2: What?
3: What? No. What?
2: Like, if he couldn't wear a scarf around her?
1: No, he's saying that he couldn't wear like a scarf.
2: Oh,
1: wear her
2: I got you. I got
1: head
2: you.
1: Like
2: got
1: a
2: you.
1: Scarf.
2: I got you.
1: What's up, Steve?
4: Hey, guys. How's it going? Hey,
1: good. Man. How are you doing, buddy?
4: I'm doing good. I've been hearing you guys talk about this for, you know, for...
1: Forever. We'll always talk about this.
2: Oh, yeah.
1: Probably talk about it next week, too.
2: I want to talk about it later,
4: yeah,
2: too.
4: But about the, you know, the women, you know, after a while, they kind of just give up on that, you know?
1: Right. Do their elbows give out? Wrists? Like, what is it?
4: Well, I mean, for me, I'm 52 years old. Been with my wife about 20 years now. She's in her 40s. And it's like, you know, she got to the point where it's like, you know, she just quit. But for me, on my part, it's like, it's not that big of a deal. You know, you get to that point when, that age where it's like, hey, you know, mouth hugs ain't that big of a deal. You know, it's about...
1: You never get to that age. There's no... You're telling me that there's a certain age where men are like, it's not that big of a deal.
4: You might be surprised, you know, maybe take some calls.
1: I would love to take some calls where their dudes are like, yeah, once you get to this age, mouth hugs don't matter no more.
2: Mm-hmm.
1: What?
4: Yeah, well, I mean.
1: Well, then what do you do? What's fun then?
4: I mean, just spending time with each other. We have sex, but just the connectivity with another woman. You know what I'm saying? We've been together so long. It's just like what makes me feel good is going out, having fun with her, seeing her smile, seeing her laugh.
1: Well, she doesn't want to see you smile, see you laugh, see you have a great time.
4: Well, for me, I can't speak for everybody, but for me, you know, seeing her happy, knowing what we're doing is making her happy, is what brings me joy.
1: Well, I think that's very admirable. And people are saying, blink twice if you're in danger, sir.
2: Yeah.
1: Or hit a button. I don't think he's in danger. I think he's in love, and he's respecting that his woman no longer wants to do that, and he doesn't want to press her on it. Good man, Steve. Thank you, sir. I didn't do it.
2: Mm-mm.
1: Anonymous.
2: Mm-mm.
1: Thank you, Steve. Anonymous?
5: Yeah. Yes. I don't know what Steve's talking about. I'm 51, ready to be 52, and I got to have that with my husband. I don't know what he's talking about.
1: Okay, so you're pushing back that there's an age. Once you get to your 50s, you don't need those anymore.
5: No, he's wrong.
1: Damn.
5: He must have ED problems or something, because that's not right.
1: You know what? I saw a woman online. She goes, because she didn't want to do that to her husband anymore, and she just cooked it out of him. So she just fed him so much that he never wanted him again.
5: Yeah,
1: she would rather
5: no.
1: get in there and make him a meal than have to do that.
5: It's like that throwback commercial y'all use. That girl, she likes to cook and do mouth hugs.
1: Yes. I'm going, cooking looks terrible. Looks awful. All the prep and all the things that you have to do.
2: Mm-hmm.
1: I mean, if you were to think, it seems much easier just to give a mouth hug than it is to cook.
2: Yeah. It has to. Correct. Well, I don't know.
1: Right. Anonymous, would you rather have to cook for your man or bleep a bleep?
5: Well, I would want the woman to bleep my bleep.
1: No, I'm just saying, I'll go to Nard then. Nard, you think about it. Cooking looks like it's a son of a bitch, but bleeping the bleep, you can have that over if you're good at it.
3: Yeah, if I was a girl, it'd be done really quickly. But if I'm cooking, that's going to be like, what, 3 hours?
1: Yeah, 3 hours. You got to
3: standing up. Oh,
1: my goodness.
3: And I'm old.
1: You got to cut it up.
3: Yeah.
1: So which would you rather do?
3: The mouth hugs, for sure.
1: Yeah, see, Nard, if he was a woman, he's like, I would rather just do mouth hugs than have to cook for my man.
2: Imagine there's guys out there right now that are listening. They're like, damn, dude, my girl does both.
1: Yeah.
2: Like, man, what kings they are. What lives they live. And well, they don't even know it.
1: No, but they probably pay all the bills.
2: That's fine.
1: A woman licks some French fries to get back at an ex. I'll get to that.
2: What?
1: And women say nobody talks about the pain of seeing a man more successful than your husband.
2: Oh, what?
1: Get to that next. Hey, it's Billy Madison here.
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28: Crews are working to unclog the drains on I-10 eastbound at Loop 410. Right now, the left lane's blocked off due to high water. And downtown, the upper level of I-35 northbound, a crash blocks off the right lane on the interchange ramp over to westbound I-10. That's San Antonio traffic. I'm Jason Fossig.
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1: People that are watching on the stream, seeing Nard on camera.
2: Yep.
1: I forget who it was, but somebody said, it looks like Nard, like, what's going on in his brain? This one, I think it was a female. She goes, just a paper plane going back and forth. That's what it looked like?
2: Yeah. That's kind of what it is.
1: Just a paper plane going back and forth. Because
2: just chilling.
1: You should see his face. You got to watch him on camera. You got to watch him on camera because just that, just how uncomfortable he is, just his facial expressions.
2: No, he's very uncomfortable because he's conscious of, like, all of his movements because people point him out.
1: Yeah.
2: And so he's just like, yeah, he's very insecure.
1: So if you would like to watch us, you can. We're on Twitch and YouTube and Facebook Live. Also got $1,000 coming up in 12 minutes. I got Godsmack tickets today. So this woman, I don't know if you can find it.
2: Okay.
1: Might be some audio to this. A woman licked fries to get back at an ex.
2: Let me see.
1: So I think she might have been at a McDonald's or something.
2: Licked fries to get back at an ex.
1: Yeah, and then I also have women say that it causes them excruciating pain when they're out with their man, and then they see another man that's way more successful.
2: That's crazy that it causes pain.
1: How does that cause pain? Derek. All right. Let's say, you know, I don't know. Do men feel pain when they see a woman that's way hotter than their woman?
2: At times, yeah.
1: Okay, so it's fair to say that women could have that same feeling when it's not about a body, but it's about how much more successful this guy is.
2: Yeah, but it's very rude of them. I understand what guys do is rude, but, like, girls aren't supposed to be rude, so.
1: That is true. Like, men are only supposed to be the ones that are rude.
2: But girls, man, when they do it back to us, boy, does it hurt.
1: Why did you guys get so rude? We can't have both of us being rude.
2: Yeah, what's your guys' problem?
1: This is the story about this woman wanting revenge. That's her licking the french fries, putting them back in.
0: A former McDonald's worker who was allegedly seen on video grabbing a handful of french fries, putting them inside of her mouth, and then giving them to customers.
1: That's according to TMZ. This is a TMZ video.
0: Been charged in court. Authorities say Kylie Santos was targeting her ex-girlfriend with the soggy fries. The video went insanely viral.
1: Oh, damn. She was trying to get back at her ex-girlfriend.
2: Oh.
0: An investigation followed directly after. Prosecutors also allege that surveillance video from outside showed Santos spitting in the fry container. According to USA Today, she was charged with distributing food with a harmful substance. She is set to be arraigned on June 5th. If she is convicted, she could face up to 5 years in jail.
1: Damn, that's according to TMZ. Five years in jail for spitting into some french fries.
2: Damn, that's a nice punishment.
1: Oof.
2: That'll make you think. I mean, like, seriously, though, I'm glad she goes to jail for that.
1: Yeah, she should.
2: Mm-hmm.
1: Can't do that.
2: I just didn't know it was such a, like, so many years in prison.
1: Just anything tampering with food.
2: I'm glad that I didn't know the laws were that strong. That's awesome.
1: It's awful when they're not trying to tamper with the food, but then you find, like, a hair or a pube or something in your food.
2: Nothing worse.
1: And then when you've already taken a bite and half the hair is down your throat.
2: Oh, God.
1: You've already swallowed the hair. Right? And it's half of it sticking out out of your mouth and half of it's down your throat.
2: Brother.
1: you're right. We need a Billy Madison Show watch party for the Spurs game. You know what I was thinking, though? We probably can't do a BMS Live until after the NBA playoffs.
2: Oh, God, no.
1: Right? Until the championship?
2: Yeah. Of course not.
1: No events
2: should be held until the Spurs are done.
1: Yeah, until they win.
2: Mm-hmm.
1: So, yeah, nobody talks about the pain women feel by seeing a man that's more successful and richer than their husband.
2: So, like, they get pain as in, like, God, I wish I could be with somebody like that.
1: Yeah.
2: Damn. I didn't know girls were doing that.
1: And this guy.
2: I knew guys were.
1: He chirps back and he goes, no one. Talks about the pain of seeing a woman younger and thinner and hotter than your wife.
2: Yeah, we all just know it.
1: Nobody talks about being married to an ungrateful bee.
2: Oh, man. People are snapping off on her.
1: They are. They call it, I guess it's hypergamy.
2: Yeah. It's probably just jealousy, I thought.
1: I guess women get this. It's called this hypergamy.
2: No, it's called envy.
1: I'm probably not saying it right.
2: No, I think, you're just saying they're making up a term for it.
1: So they get nestled down with a dude, right? And they get in a routine. The routine becomes boring.
2: Yeah, of course. Life does become boring.
1: It's not as exciting. There's not these gifts. You're not getting gifts all the time. Every day doesn't feel like your birthday. You don't have the butterflies in your stomach anymore.
2: No. You might even have something different where you're like, God, I don't want to go home. This sucks, but you got to go home.
1: This person said, nothing ever is good enough, ever. Just ask my ex-wife.
2: Mad.
1: So he got dumped.
2: Mad.
1: He got dumped because, obviously, he couldn't. Look, there's going to be women you can't make happy. There's probably women you probably really done everything you thought you could for a dude, and you couldn't make him happy.
2: It happens. I'm sure you did. that's, you know, that's probably, that's, you probably weren't doing something right. But I know as a guy, the feeling of like, you get a girl this thing, you know, what you reach this, whatever, whether it's a new house, new car, new something, right? You get something and then it's always another thing. And then another thing. And then another thing. You're like, all right, I give up.
1: This woman, she's upset because she goes, I need my partner to stop talking about other women's bodies. I mean, that's real. So they go to the beach, right?
2: Uh-huh.
1: And I guess where they live, you can be topless. So some women have their breasts out at the
2: beach.
1: Oh,
2: badass.
1: And she got real uncomfortable. And he was saying, oh, my gosh, look at those over there.
2: Look at those knockers.
1: And she's like, will you stop?
2: I bet at one point she's like, oh, yeah, me and my husband will comment on girls together. And then he kept carrying on with that. And she's like, okay, I don't want to do this anymore.
1: They'll be at a restaurant. He's like, damn, look at that girl's. Honey, look at her ass.
2: Yeah, oh my
1: like,
2: God.
1: I don't want to do this game anymore.
2: She probably did. The first couple of times, she probably like, hey, yeah, that girl has a big ass. What the hell? You know, and then now he just does it to every ass and boobs that he sees.
1: Because he feels like she has given him permission to then gawk and stare at other women and make comments about their body.
2: That's what happens. If you don't nip that in the bud right away, you know, if you don't whoop his ass right away, first time he comments on a girl's, like, what?
1: Ladies, you can counter that by commenting on other dudes' wieners.
2: Oh, you could. But it's so funny because, like, anytime there's just another girl around, my girl isn't watching that girl. My girl is watching me to see if I look at that girl. Well, she'll just then turn and look at me to see if I then look at her.
1: I like those guys that wear sunglasses, think they're fooling everybody.
2: We are.
1: And I like the women that rip the sunglasses off the dude's face.
2: And then he's wearing another pair of sunglasses.
1: If there's a bunch of hot women, he rips those, you know, she rips the sunglasses off so
2: he can't do it.
1: She can look right into his eyes to see what he's looking at.
2: Uh-huh. Yeah, I think that's the girl that, you know, most girls are. I think it's very rare you find a girl that's like, I always thought that was weird when a girl be like, oh man, look at that girl's fat ass. And it's like, what?
1: Look how hot she is, honey. Look at her. Look how
2: hot
1: she is.
2: Like, what a fantasy land that is.
1: I feel like that is.
2: Like, that doesn't really exist.
1: I don't think so. I know they say they do that. I just don't feel that.
2: There's just no way.
1: All right. Who wants $1,000? We're going to give you a keyword. And then you got to go to kissrocks.com. Put the keyword in. Mm-hmm. Let's see what else we got. We got Godsmack tickets. Nar, we're going to talk to Dr. J.
3: Hell yes.
1: We'll take your phone calls. 1-855-FU-BILLY. We'll be right back.
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5: 65 and mostly cloudy, heating up in the afternoon with a high of 80.
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0: All right, what's that keyword? 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
1: It is.
0: Truck. Truck is our keyword. 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And so you go to kissrocks.com, you plug that in there. I would really love to see our audience just go crazy over this, right? $1,000! At least try to win. It doesn't cost you anything. It takes a few seconds. It costs nothing. So all you have to do is put that word, truck. We're telling you, we're giving you all the ways to do it. You listen for the keyword. We give you the keyword. You go to kissrocks.com. You plug in the keyword. And then somebody's going to win $1,000. The $1,000 is just laying there. So somebody's going to get it. It's not like, oh, you might win. No, somebody's going to get the $1,000. They do. Every morning, Central Time, 7 to 9.
1: Yeah.
0: So why not you get the money? So just plug in.
1: You're right. There is a winner every time.
0: Every time. So why not you be the winner?
1: That'd be nice.
0: You be the big winner.
1: Who couldn't use $1,000 right now?
0: No doubt. $1,000? With gas price, you could fill up your gas tank.
1: You could.
0: Once.
1: You could.
0: I got gas the other day, and I don't even have like a vehicle that takes... It just takes the regular old...
1: electricity.
0: Just 87, whatever that is, whatever the marker is. I can put the lowest quality gas in it, and it'll be fine. It doesn't need premium or anything. I don't even have cooling seats. There's nothing.
1: Damn, you don't have those?
0: Uh-uh. I got nothing. I don't have a massager, nothing.
1: Damn.
0: Just regular old 87 gas.
1: Look at you. And that bitch, common man over there.
0: It was like $80. The common man, like myself, just trying to put gas in your car.
1: No.
0: Why are you laughing, you son of a bitch?
1: Doesn't even have cooling seats.
2: You can be, but you choose not to be.
0: What do you mean?
2: You got a refrigerator in the back.
0: What does that matter?
2: I'm just saying.
0: Lots of people got refrigerators in the back of their cars.
1: A lot of people, Dar. Yeah. That's a common thing.
2: It's a common thing.
1: Yeah.
0: What's wrong with that?
2: Nothing's wrong with it.
1: That's like having, you know.
2: Winch wiper.
1: Power windows.
2: Oh.
0: It's like having water at your house.
1: Mm-hmm.
0: Oh. What do you mean?
1: Everybody's got a fridge in their back.
0: Why are you shaming
1: like a? Are you saying like he has like a cooler?
2: No, it's a refrigerator.
1: Oh.
0: Well, okay.
1: Like built into the vehicle?
2: No, he had it ordered.
0: All right, but let's say you get into a little bit of a, I don't know, your refrigerator goes out in your house.
1: Yeah.
0: Well, then there's a refreshing drink ready to go.
1: Okay.
0: Let's say I'm on the road, right, and a gas station closed.
1: I know what fridges are used for.
0: What do I do? I'm like, hey, wait a second. I just go in the back, and then you have a delicious drink ready to go.
1: Yeah.
0: Lots of people have that. A lot of people. You bitch.
1: Dang.
0: We're supposed to talk to Dr. J about your stupid abs and about all the other stuff.
1: Mm.
0: What if I sent him here? Sent him some stuff. Oh, I want to ask him about this. This is kind of cool. What's up, Dr. J?
3: What's up, boys?
0: Good morning. Dr. Genevieve, PlasticSurgery.com. He's a wonderful double board certified plastic surgeon. I can say it. He's the best. He does phenomenal work. And he is a great friend of the show and a great personal friend. And I'm so glad that you're here with us, hanging out with us today.
3: Yes, thank you. Thank you very much.
0: I sent you this article because men, they want to look a little tougher, a little bit more aggressive. And they think that this is going to make women want them. And so men are having ear surgery to look like MMA fighters.
1: Oh, they're getting the cauliflower put on their ears?
0: Have you had any guys request MMA ears?
1: Crazy.
3: No, man, and I probably wouldn't entertain anything like that, I'm sure. I mean, people need otoplasties, but, I mean, adding tissue and foam and whatever the heck they're doing, I figure that out. I've never seen that.
0: So you've never seen that? But you could see where somebody would get that done because it would make you look a little intimidating to have those MMA wrestling ears.
1: 100%.
3: Yes. I just caution everybody to look at these trends, laugh at them.
1: Don't jump on them is what Dr. J is saying.
3: Yeah.
1: Look at them and laugh at them.
3: Yeah. Look at them. Enjoy your life. Have a good laugh. Everybody needs a good laugh. Everybody does.
1: Yeah, because I'm sure you see trend. This is what happens. The trend comes and goes very quickly. And there then people have made permanent changes to their bodies.
3: Yeah, there was a trend about 12 years ago where people were putting lip implants. They look like little worms, and you dig a tunnel in your lip, and you pull this worm across, and it's supposed to be like permanent lip implant, right?
1: But it's a worm.
3: Well, it's a wormy looking silicone.
1: Oh, okay.
3: Strip kind of thing.
1: I got you.
3: So, yeah, it looks like a worm. So you pull it across the lip. I did a bunch of these, and almost every single one extruded out, like came out of the lip.
1: Oh, my God.
3: You do a lot with your mouth.
4: NARS does.
3: I mean, it moves.
1: You do. NARS mouth. Yeah, man.
4: Especially
1: NARS mouth's going and going and going and going and going.
0: According to our female audience, they do a lot with their mouths.
3: Yes, exactly. So you tell them, I just put this in. No funny business for 4 to 6 weeks.
1: No funny business.
0: And yeah.
3: Yeah. Yeah. No sexy time. No funny business. Nothing. I had a guy call in yesterday, too, from the Bill and Madison show. And he's like, hey, I heard you do these things down for my private parts. And he's smoker, truck driver. And I'm like, look, you got to stop smoking, one. Number two, you can't do any funny business for 4 to 6 weeks. He's like, oh, no, I don't know if I can do that.
2: He's a truck driver.
3: I'm like, what? Yeah.
1: Yeah.
2: He can do that. He can stop doing that.
1: That means he's a long-haul truck driver.
3: Yeah. Yeah. But when it comes to sexy time, people have some, like, hard stops. They're like, well, I don't know if I can do that. Well, then what did you think was going to happen? Like, you could immediately go back to...
0: Yeah, you're going to have to alter your lifestyle for a little bit to get the results that you want and to make sure that you get the ultimate results and the results that you can deliver. You're not going to get Dr. J's results if you don't follow the plan.
1: Right. Yep.
3: Exactly. And I've had... Another thing is the last, like, 3 weeks have been kind of odd with people flying in from all over the country. And they'll be like, I can take care of myself post-op after like a super mommy. And I'm like, who said that? Where did you read that somewhere? I mean, is that on Reddit? Is Quora? What is that? And then I'll be like, no. And then I'll find somebody to help them. And then right after surgery, I'm like, now you think you can help yourself? And they're like, no, I was completely wrong. You were completely right. I'm like, yes, I know I was right. So listen to your doctor. When he says, you cannot take care of yourself after surgery, you can't just do it for 1 hour a day. And all of them have been like, man, I'm glad you figured that out because we didn't know. I said, yes, but you know how much crap we get for those 2 weeks before surgery by people who think they know. They don't know.
0: Let me see what else I sent you, Dr. J. There was some, I sent you like a bunch of stuff. There was another one where ball maxing, right? Where they're getting their testicles the size of, I guess, grapefruits. So they're
1: too big.
0: They're ball maxing.
1: Too big.
0: Have you, anybody asked you to ball max them out?
3: Again, I would just look at that. I would put it on the radio for everybody to laugh at. And just enjoy your life and don't do weird stuff to yourself.
2: Yeah, that's weird.
3: If you can help it. Yeah.
2: Because what happens if you set off?
3: Man.
1: Whoops.
3: I mean.
1: I don't know what happened.
2: Can they explode?
1: I don't know.
0: I almost stepped on mine trying to get up from
1: that's
0: crisscross
1: crazy.
0: Applesauce.
1: Damn. Crazy.
3: Jeez. Yourself alone.
1: Yeah.
0: Well, I
1: that dog and Joe Dirt.
0: Well, no, I just, sometimes I work out without undies.
1: Yeah. Oh, that makes sense.
0: Yeah, so I just got shorts on. It's like, oh, I almost stepped on it.
1: Damn.
0: Yeah, so you're saying don't do the ball maxing.
1: Ball max me out, bro.
3: Nah, that seems a little odd, strange. Something's up with you if you're going to do that. I mean, I think you sent me that alien guy that tattoos himself and keeps putting on jewelry on his face.
0: Yes.
3: I think you sent me that guy. That guy... I mean, cut off his nose.
0: He chopped his nose off so you could see all the way up at his nose all the time.
1: That's crazy.
3: Yeah.
0: Ugh.
3: Yeah. Yeah. Like, don't do that stuff to yourself. Like, you know, if somebody's going to do that to you, really question their, you know, somebody's judgment. Like, you know, is the rent due? So I'm going to just do this surgery. You know what I mean? Like, and it's going to take care of it. But I don't do that stuff. Yeah.
0: All right. What about the elf ears? You've probably done some of those, right?
3: No, I never made somebody's ears.
0: Never done the elf ears?
1: Yeah, he usually doesn't do freak stuff.
0: I'm just checking.
3: Yeah, I'm not. Yeah. I mean, I don't do freak stuff on people like that. No. No. Nope. Not going to do it. Just do your rank and file, your nice stuff. Your super mommies,
0: boobies,
3: breast, tummy, boobs,
0: flat
3: butt,
0: stomach, nice butt. What about?
3: Yes.
0: Well, okay. What is? Because this woman wanted to know. She's got what she called thick and hearty wrists. So, have you ever fixed a woman's wrists so that they're just a little slimmer? Because she says, I was like, well, maybe eat less sodium. Maybe that'll help out a little bit. But maybe there's something you can do. Can you even lipo a wrist?
3: Well, you know what I've been doing more and more? Not quite the wrist, but as people lose weight and they get flabby arms, then they start stretching out their forearm skin. They're like, can you cut that too? And I'm like, oh, man, I'm getting more and more.
0: Forearm skin? So you can do a forearm reduction?
3: Forearm skin reduction. You know, as you're holding your arms out.
2: Oh, lunch
3: your arms.
2: Yeah, the lunch lady arms.
3: Yeah, lunch, but then go past the elbow, you know, into the forearm, and then they'll pull that down and like, look, I want you to cut this too. I'm like, that's a pretty long scar. They're like, I don't care, just cut it off.
2: And then
3: I don't
2: it's
3: like
2: real
3: it.
2: Fat go into the forearm.
3: Yeah, or they were larger and they lost a lot of weight or whatever.
0: Yeah, congrats so to them though for losing the weight. And then if you do lose a bunch of weight, Dr. J, you have, you know, because obviously weight loss is a big deal right now, but they're losing weight so fast that it causes the skin can't keep up. So then that's where you come in and you can remove some of the excess skin.
3: Yeah. And the issue is these people, they'll get a surgery or they'll go on a GLP-1 and all of them say the same thing. I look worse than I did when I was heavier. And I'm like, no, you don't. This is easier to take care of and you to have a heart attack from being overweight, right? So I'm glad you lost the weight. We can cut away the skin, but you look much better, even though you think you look worse.
0: Right.
3: You have to, like, be a psychologist sometimes, psychiatrist in the room. You have to, like, you're going to be fine. But, you know, I always tell people heart disease kills men and women the highest amount. You know, the number one killer of men and women is heart disease.
0: Yeah, that's right.
3: Being, you know. That's it. So you did a great job. Whoever did it, they did a good job.
0: What is the smiles like when a woman sees after she just got breast augmentation and she's looking in the mirror and you guys are looking at the work that you did? What is her facial expression like?
3: Well, number one, their clothes change. Like, they came in kind of in loose clothes and now they come in different clothes. They look fantastic. They're just smiling. I ask every time at 6 months, what were you before? What are you now? Did we hit it? Did we hit what you want? And invariably, almost 95% of the time, they're like, oh, yeah, this is perfect. I was an A. Now you got me to right at a D. And they're just smiles. And, you know, those are the people that you love to have come through. Especially like, and then they're like, oh, well, can you do this now? So they add stuff.
0: Nice.
3: Yes.
0: Now, I saw this one woman online. She said she was on her fifth BBL.
1: Damn.
3: Yes.
1: Damn.
3: Oh,
0: why would you go to five BBLs?
3: I don't know, man. If you're on three, it's already hard enough to find fat. I had a lady came in about 2 months ago. She was adamant that I take more fat. This would have been her third BBL. She's already been wiped out of all the fat. I mean, then she's grabbing little bits of her arm, little bits of her medial thighs. Like, how about this stuff? I'm like, that won't even make a dent in what you want. And then you look at the butt and you're like, this is a great looking butt. What else do you want to do to it? oh, there's this little area just at the lower part. It's a little flatter than the other side. I mean, you can barely see it. So there's a lot of pathology.
0: They're just so critical. Women are so critical of their bodies. It's great. Yeah, and dudes will just be fine. They'll have like one nipple that's bigger than the other. Like, it's all right. I'll just put a shirt on it. You know what I mean?
3: Yeah,
0: I'll put a Band-Aid on it. It's fine.
3: Guys are like, oh, you did it. You did your job. I'm like, oh, cool. Okay.
0: That's why Nard, he's hypercritical of his body.
2: I am.
0: He eats anything that grows on his body, he puts it in his mouth and eats it off of his body. It's so gross, Dr. J.
1: It's like what a dog does.
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3: Thanks, guys.
0: All right. Why men love strip clubs. That's next.
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13: The interchange ramp from I-35 northbound over to westbound Loop 410 is currently blocked off due to an accident and a crash moved over to the right shoulder on Loop 410 eastbound at Winco Drive, but it's still causing a 15-minute backup. Delays start from Eisenhower. That's San Antonio traffic. I'm Jason Fossig.
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18: $1,000. Good luck. $1,000. Let's see what's coming up on the program today. What do I have that's fun? This woman talks about how she's feeling today, so I wanted to know how people are feeling. Wait till you hear how she is feeling. I know this sounds stupid. I know you guys are like, oh, really? You're going to take calls on how people are feeling? Once you hear what this woman says, you'll get it.
19: Okay.
18: It made me laugh a little bit. I was like, damn, I mean, she was nasty about it, but that's how she was feeling.
19: I can't wait to hear it.
18: And maybe you're going to call and be like, ah, I feel fat today. Whatever it is. Maybe you feel this way. This comedian says men love their weenies.
19: Sure.
18: We love our weenies like you guys love your boobs.
19: Yeah.
18: It's a love-hate relationship. Mm-hmm. I think we love our weenies more than you probably love those naughty bits of yourself.
19: Yeah, I bet we do.
18: And is it cheating? Is keeping nudes from an old partner cheating?
19: An old conquest.
18: What do you think?
19: Is it cheating?
18: Do women do this too? Do they have nudes of old dudes?
19: I would say nowadays, yes, they do.
18: And a woman,
19: normally, I wouldn't think that, but...
18: So this is kind of funny. This woman, she goes, you know what? Because there was a big debate on how long a guy should last. And this woman's like, whoa, whoa, whoa, whoa, whoa. It depends on the size of the guy.
19: Yeah, that's crazy.
18: So... if the guy's on the larger side, she can only handle 8 to 10 minutes. But if the guy's mini, she can go 25, 30 minutes.
19: Oh, she can go all night long.
18: Yeah. Because.
19: Yeah, that makes sense.
18: It doesn't hurt her.
19: Yeah. No, you know? I get why.
18: It's not harming anything.
19: I mean, it's hurtful, but understandable.
18: Yeah. She's like, those big ones, she said the big ones are better.
19: Damn, okay.
18: Because they get the job done faster.
19: I got to do all that.
18: She just said the little guys will get there. It just takes them a lot longer. It's one of the, like a little weenie is like a dial-up, right? You hear the sound and all that. And eventually,
19: a little weenie is the safe driver. It gets you there, but you're just, you know.
18: Right, it's practical. A slow lane.
19: Mm-hmm.
18: It's not the fast lane. You're right.
19: Yeah.
18: Let's see here. What else did I have on the program for you today? She likes to rile up dudes on Hinge. So she will talk to dudes and be like, oh yeah. Oh, are you free tonight? Yeah, we should hook up. She'll talk to like 3 or 4 different dudes.
19: Okay.
18: Get their address.
19: No.
18: And then she'll do what Derek did to Daniel when Derek said that he was going to be at Top Golf with Daniel and Daniel got him a drink and got everything ready. Derek riled up Daniel to hang out with him and get it on at Top Golf.
19: Yeah.
18: And then Derek never showed up, and that's what this woman does.
19: Especially because she's like, hey, I'm on my way.
18: I'm on my way. Yeah. No, I'm in my car. I got the address.
19: See? I was like, oh, my God, parking out here is so bad. I'll be up there in just a minute.
18: Almost there.
19: 30 minutes later, you're like, you're not coming, are you?
18: And then she goes to sleep after riling up all these guys and then wakes up with all these messages.
19: Oh, after he's like, hey, I'm, oh man, that would suck.
18: So she goes to sleep and then the guy is sitting there waiting because he thinks the girl's going to show up. She's like, that's one of her favorite tricks to play.
19: I mean, it was funny.
18: And why some guys get it the first night?
19: Yeah. Some guys just got it like that.
18: And do women send photos to show ex what they're missing?
19: Mm.
18: Do women ever feel good about themselves. They're like, oh, man, you know what? He was missing this. And then she sends a photo like, look what you're missing.
19: Okay. I don't think so. But
18: I don't think so.
19: Maybe.
18: Either. I want to play this because, you know, strip clubs, I mean, they're still a thing.
19: They are.
18: And if you drive past one, there's people there for lunch.
19: Yeah. They're still in business.
18: They're there for dinner, and they're there late at night.
19: Yep.
18: They are still in business.
19: And this, I think they always will be.
18: I never knew this, but this is the reason why men go to strip clubs. I thought it was, they just want to see some boobies.
19: Yes, that's why.
18: They just want to have some fun. But this woman, I think, brought up a very good point.
11: There's like this role reversal that happens at strip clubs that like a man goes into a strip club, they are surrounded by stunning, stunning women, tens all around. And they have this position of power where they can reject all of them. They get approached by these stunning women.

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1: They really want, and then they'll spend their money on that one.
2: Mm-hmm.
1: So you get to reject all the other hot women to find an even hotter woman. A woman that, whatever your thoughts are as far as what is considered hot.
2: Yeah, right, because everybody has a different, you know, they're looking for something different.
1: Exactly.
3: You do the multiple approach.
4: Yeah,
3: it's like in my mind, it's like, okay, has he rejected enough people to like have his fix of that now?
2: Damn, I didn't know guys were. I never looked at it like that. I guess
1: like that,
2: you have the power.
1: The one place where you get to feel like a stud, no matter how ugly you are or out of shape you are, you go in there. You're in that captain's chair. You're in the position of power. You have the dollars that she wants. And for a lot of men, it's a little bit of an ego boost.
2: I mean, I definitely could see why. It does gas you up a little bit.
5: I mean, then it goes back to your old ways where, like, you're going to go to a restaurant and wait 30 minutes for a table to get free because you're with the hot...
2: I know what you're saying, Nar. You're like, what am I going to be here all night? Cause sometimes because if you see another girl at a table with other dudes and
5: exactly.
2: You're like...
5: And you're like, oh, no, I'm not going to go with you. Even though you approached me, I'm going to help my self-esteem and turn you down because I'm waiting for this hot chick to get done.
2: Yeah.
5: So what's the difference?
1: What do you mean?
5: Because you guys like to eat me crap.
2: Because the girl is busy.
5: Yeah.
2: So he's going to have to wait.
5: That girl's going
2: to
5: be busy because that girl is
1: what are you talking about? Explain.
5: The girl that you're turning down at the strip club, right?
1: Yeah.
5: You're going to turn her down for your self-esteem because you're waiting for the hot girl across the way.
1: Right.
5: So what's the difference in real life? Going to a restaurant with a hot girl and waiting 30 minutes. You know what I mean? Like that.
1: I don't know what you're saying.
5: It's the same.
1: Chris, can you decipher what the hell he's saying?
4: No, I have no idea.
1: I have no idea.
4: He's glitching.
1: You just took the wheel, and I don't know where we're driving anymore. Turn around.
5: I'm just saying the weight.
1: Turn around. We got all flat tires now.
5: The weight's worth it.
1: What?
5: The weight's worth it to wait for
1: The restaurant has your ass because they have the food that you want. You're not in a position of power. The restaurant is because they're going to make your dumb ass sit there and wait 45 minutes because their food's so good. So the restaurant's in the position of power.
5: Right. So at the end of the day,
1: not the customer. This is where the dude is in the position of power. I don't know what you're talking about.
5: The hot girl that you want, you're still going to have to wait. Because
1: eat your hat.
5: If you're going to turn down a chick.
2: Eat your hat.
1: Well, I still don't know what you're talking about.
5: Because the other hot chick
2: said it's worth the wait.
1: Can somebody help? Help!
2: It's worth the wait.
5: Yeah.
1: Help!
5: The other chick's going to have a line.
1: Help!
5: And you're going to wait in that line because you want to help your self-esteem?
2: I have been in a girl's line before. Sometimes it gets a little annoying.
1: Help!
2: And I don't know what that does for my self-esteem.
1: Help me. The dude is in the position of power.
2: It's just he could turn down hot chicks, and he can't turn down hot chicks outside of that club.
1: No, he probably doesn't even get noticed outside of the club.
2: Yeah,
1: that's that one spot where he can feel like a king, and that's why men go to strip clubs.
2: This woman thinks she's cracked the code or something.
1: I just think it's another way to look at why men go to a strip club.
2: Oh, it's a way to church it up to make us not sound like such monsters.
1: So not all men go there just. For that, they go there to try to feel good about themselves.
2: No, I go there to see giant boobs.
1: I know you do, but there are men that go there just to feel good about themselves. What's up, Brock?
2: That's crazy.
1: What's up? You a strip club guy?
6: I am, man. I am.
2: Okay.
6: I think strip clubs are probably the last place that a man can actually feel special and wanted.
1: Well, what if you got a nice woman at home, sir, where you could feel special?
2: Yeah, but that wears
1: wanted.
2: Off, though. Like, that woman doesn't make you feel like that your whole life.
1: She can if she's, you know, into you.
2: Yeah, if she wasn't evil.
6: No, exactly, man. Wives don't make a man feel wanted. You know?
1: What? Maybe you don't have a good wife.
2: Okay, then who does?
6: Maybe they barely make a man feel wanted, you know? My wife, she don't give me the goods. And when we do it, she actually gets a chore, or she's doing me a favor, you know?
2: Yeah, right. You're in a typical marriage.
6: Yeah. And here's that. At the strip club.

0: even if they're acting, it still feels nice. You know, my wife makes me feel like I'm just like a paycheck.
1: Are there really men out there where they just feel like a paycheck for their wife?
2: I mean, probably.
1: So you have a wife that just makes you feel like all you're good for is your paycheck.
0: That's at a point. Beforehand, it was good. But in the marriage, yeah. And then trust me, I've been married twice. It's happened both times. And I have a son. I told him, don't get married. And don't spend money on
2: a
0: woman.
2: One of those dads.
1: He said, don't spend money on a woman.
2: Don't get married. You do run into those guys a lot of times as a youth. Usually it's not your dad, but might be an uncle or somebody. Don't get married. It's the worst.
1: Is it really that bad?
2: I mean, obviously not for you, but for some people, yeah. So this is a guy that... The strip club, this is who that girl's talking about. He goes in there, he feels like he could be rejecting, he has the attention. Yeah, it's nice. I'm sure it's nice. I can't even remember. I haven't been to a strip club in so long.
1: People are calling him scorned.
2: He sounds beat down, no?
1: Brock, so you've been married twice, and now you got a current wife right now, and she doesn't make you feel special?
0: No, not listen. Not like if you go in a strip club, that's a special experience.
2: Okay, dude, we sound so gay right now.
1: Of course, your wife isn't going to make you feel like the stripper that's trying to get your money. But I understand what you're saying is your wife is also trying to get your money. Why doesn't she make you feel as good as the stripper? Because they're doing the same thing.
0: I don't know about all that. My wife, she argues with me about everything. She does not do mouth hugs.
2: She makes it feel like sexy
1: time. She
2: doesn't
1: do mouth hugs?
2: She said it feels like a chore.
1: Ugh.
0: Yeah, exactly. It's like she hates sex, you know?
2: Look at all the girls in the chat that are going, boo-hoo.
1: I know, they're like, boo-hoo, crybaby bitch.
2: Girls are... Crap,
1: what a wuss.
2: Girls are crapping all over.
1: They're crapping
2: dude.
1: On you, sir. Don't listen to them, though.
2: Oh, man.
0: You know where they wouldn't do that? A strip club.
2: That's, I mean, what a good point that is. That guy makes a great point.
1: I mean, there's...
2: He's like, this is why I go to the strip club.
1: The women kind of just proved his point.
2: They did a little bit, yeah.
1: By going boo-hoo and making the eye cry face and all that stuff. And Brock's like, yeah, I don't have to deal... If I go to a strip club... They want me to leave there happy.
2: Yeah, that's it. I'm going to go to Sugar's for lunch. It convinced me.
3: That was quick.
1: Mm-hmm. But you're telling your son, I mean, there's a chance that he doesn't meet a woman like you have twice.
0: I don't know, man.
1: Isn't that kind of rude to tell him not to get married?
2: It's probably, well, he thinks it might just be good advice, like instead of living a miserable life.
1: So you would
2: but
1: rather...
2: But Nard's not married, and Nard will tell you his life is miserable.
1: You would rather your son go to a strip club where he can feel good about himself than get married.
0: Listen, in my experience, that's what can work. You know, if you got a woman that wants to get married, she might make home feel like a strip club sometimes once they have that ring.
1: Oh, damn. You bring up another great point, sir.
2: Did he?
1: Yes. And I don't want it to just fly by and we don't notice it.
2: Okay.
1: Maybe good marriages, the woman makes him feel like a stripper does, you know, for the man at a strip club.
2: Okay. All right.
1: Right? Because when you go to strip clubs, everybody says that it makes you feel like a king. You're in the chair. She's putting her paws on you. She's
2: right.
1: Making you feel good. She'll maybe come up, rub your shoulders. Yep. I don't know.
2: You're getting a mouth hug.
1: I don't know about that. But at the strip clubs, right, they make you feel good. So he's saying unless you got a wife that acts like a stripper and is always pawing at you and wanting you to feel good and giving you compliments.
2: Yeah.
1: Listening to your stories. I guess that's what makes a good wife. You got to act more like a stripper.
2: Yeah.
0: I'd say I wouldn't mind a stripper wife. That sounds good.
2: I don't know about that. That's a whole nother host of problems.
1: Yeah, I don't know if you're going to get that treatment at home. You're probably going to get a black eye and a... Maybe yeah, even, they, you know, yelled at.
0: Exactly.
1: Because
2: everybody
1: had,
2: thinks they want the stripper wife until they have the stripper wife.
1: Well, they want their wife, her personality, what she does in the strip club. They want that version of that woman. Mm-hmm. But you're going to get a different version when there's a kitchen and there's a sofa and there's a marital bed and a garage and responsibilities and maybe a dog. You know what you don't see at strip clubs? Dogs. So
2: I never have.
1: So it's not going to feel the same.
2: And I've gotten dances from lots of girls.
1: But I do like your theory, though. I think it was yours, where if you want to have a good marriage, the wife needs to kind of have that mentality, kind of boost her man up and make him feel like a king.
2: Yeah, good luck with that.
1: Crown your man today.
0: The men who are happy in a marriage, then they do have those wives who treat them like strippers treat them at the strip clubs. That's for certain.
1: Yeah.
2: Daniel just texted us and said, my girlfriend is a former stripper back in her younger days. What?
3: That's what he said.
1: Yeah. So, yeah, she used to strip in Colorado.
2: The girl that's not having?
3: Yeah. Yeah. And mouth hugs?
1: No mouth hugs or nothing.
2: Oh, wow.
1: All right. So what's your advice to your son? Don't get married?
0: Yeah, end of the day, that's pretty much what it comes down to.
1: So you're miserable with your wife. You're absolutely just miserable. Can't stand her.
0: Listen, man, I've done it twice, both times. They stop wanting sex. They treat you brutal. Just go to the strip club. It's cheaper.
2: That's tough to get. Be married twice, and in both of them, they stop wanting to have sex with you.
1: He says it's cheaper to go to the strip club.
2: I don't know about that, but...
1: Probably long term.
2: Yeah, maybe long term. Those girls will get some money out of you, though.
1: Yeah, but so will your wife.
2: Yeah.
1: They get money out of you.
2: But at least the strippers have big boobs.
1: So whose side are you on?
2: Strippers.
1: Yeah, that's what it sounded like.
2: Yep.
1: Well, I'm sorry you're going through that, bud. Mm-hmm. But you convinced Derek to go to the strip club today.
2: Yeah, but yeah, you just got to make sure that you are fully aware that, you know, that's... Those girls probably are not like that outside of that club.
1: Yeah, I mean, that's fantasy land. Yeah. You're going in there to fantasy land... And they're acting.
2: So they're probably just like your wife, sir, when they're not there.
1: Probably. Let me see. What are we going to do? Oh, this was kind of funny. Appreciate the call, sir. That was one, like, why this woman is so happy. How she's feeling today. This is good audio. I'll play it next. Hey, what's up? 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
21: The right shoulder is blocked off by a crash, but it's still causing a 10-minute backup on Loop 410 eastbound at Winco Drive. Delays start from Eisenhower. And downtown on the upper level of I-35 northbound, an accident blocks off the right lane on the ramp for westbound I-10. That's San Antonio traffic. I'm Jason Fossig.
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1: All right, we got another shot at $1,000 coming up. I got Godsmack tickets. Let's see. So, this woman was talking about how she was feeling today. Nord, how are you feeling today?
26: I feel fantastic.
1: Well, you don't want to... What? Maybe elaborate on that? Just how you feel fantastic? Well, listen to this lady. She's got more charisma.
27: Feeling like a slut today.
1: Wonder why. Wonder That's what she odd. Did.
26: I do, and I wonder what makes her feel like that today. You know what I mean? Like, what is it? Is
1: she
26: it
1: woke
26: like, does
1: up,
26: she have her boobs out?
1: I don't know. Maybe she did something crazy the night before.
26: Yeah.
27: Feeling like a slut today.
26: Damn.
1: She just makes that video, posts it for the world.
26: Oh, my God, dude. Like, that girl, like...
1: That gets you bricked
26: that
1: up.
26: That girl could get anything she wanted out of me. Anything she wanted.
1: Chris, do you like that?
28: Mm.
1: Does that... Okay, you listen to what she says.
27: Feeling like a slut today.
1: She said it with a smile. Like, she's proud.
28: Yeah. Yeah, I like that a lot.
26: Mm.
1: Nora, what do you think?
26: Yeah, I like that a lot.
28: It's a beautiful... it's a beautiful day for her.
26: It's definitely sexy.
28: It's going to be a beautiful day for everybody now.
1: Think about that. The power of this woman's words.
26: Just her words.
1: She makes a video. All she says is, I'm feeling, you know, a little like a slut today. Mm-hmm. And all the dudes are like, wow, that's so hot.
26: Oh, my God.
1: Are there guys out there really that feel like Derek? Derek is bricked up, turned on. Yeah. Chris, these are sweet words.
26: When a girl talks like that.
1: And Nard said, oh, man, I tell you what, that's the sexiest dang well thing I heard.
0: It's the best.
1: Mm-hmm. That's the best. Well, Rad says, no, that's not hot. So there is a debate. That's what I wanted to debate, because I knew some dudes would be like, oh, that's really hot. And then others.
27: Feeling like a slut today.
1: They're not. Nah. They're going to be like, oh, that's gross.
26: I want that as a ringtone.
1: You want that as a ringtone?
26: Yeah, just to always have on my phone.
1: Nard wants that as a doorbell.
26: Yeah. Feeling like a slut today.
1: They just ring Nard's ding dong, and that's all you hear.
26: I don't know why. It just sounds so dirty. That's how easy it is, though.
1: Green Goddess says, it is crazy to sound proud and say that. No, she didn't just say it. She made a video. People are saying Derek is trolling. There's no way that's hot.
26: What? Super hot.
1: I would imagine most men would find that to be very attractive. Now, do you want that to be your wife?
26: That video. Okay, the reason we know about this video is because this video went viral because so many people are liking it. And, like, give me a break.
1: It's unattractive.
26: Let's not
1: opinion.
26: Act like guys don't like that. Like, come on.
1: 1-855-FU-BILLY. People are saying start a poll. I will. The phone lines are open. I would like to debate this. Chris, what is attractive about it? What is getting you bricked up?
28: She just sounds like a fun chick, you know?
26: Yeah.
28: You know how, like, a lot of, you got a lot of no, no women out there, and she's the opposite.
26: She sounds like she, like,
28: plus, talk. I just saw the video, and it's like, damn.
1: Right, she can say some dirty stuff in the bedroom and all that.
26: Oh, dude, she uses probably, like, she probably calls it a C.
0: Oh, hell
28: yeah.
26: You know
28: yeah.
26: what I mean?
28: Yeah.
26: She's like, give me that.
1: Yeah. Nard, you just put your bottom lip over your nose
26: man.
1: Again.
26: Man, come on, dude. Oh, my God.
1: All right, let me go to Chicken Joe. Chicken Joe.
26: What a whore.
1: There are some people in our chat that say it sounds gross what this woman is saying. Also, some people that in our chat, Miranda says that Chris sounds bald. So he doesn't just look bald, he sounds bald.
2: Damn.
1: So that's crazy to sound bald.
26: I don't know how you sound bald.
28: Miranda types ugly, so.
1: I know, yeah. But can women just tell by a man's voice that, and just kind of how he talks that he sounds bald?
26: She's watching you, so obvious.
1: I know, but she might have
28: she
1: a point.
28: I sound bald.
26: I don't think he sounds bald.
1: I think kind of the fat. Way I think the way he sounds fat.
26: That wasn't the
28: I don't sound fat.
26: That wasn't
28: you
26: the
28: sound
26: topic.
28: Fat.
26: That wasn't the topic at all.
0: Oh, I thought we were saying
28: you sound
0: what,
28: like
0: what
28: a,
0: he sounds like.
28: You sound like a fat
0: well,
28: girl.
0: That was a topic on that one. That you guys said, what does he sound like?
28: No, that wasn't the topic.
26: No, we said, can a person sound bald? Yeah. We know a person can sound fat.
0: Oh. Okay.
28: Yeah.
26: That's not.
28: Dumbass.
26: Everybody knows that.
1: You sound stupid, Nard.
0: I was helping you.
28: No, you weren't.
1: All right, Chicken Joe, what do you want to say?
2: Bok, hey, I want to say it's hot 100%. I love sluts. Stop looking for beautiful clothes. Look for sluts.
1: Okay.
2: They're the best.
1: Stop smelling the pretty flowers. Get the dirty flowers.
2: Yeah, baby.
1: That'd right? Roses.
26: That girl was both.
1: She was, well, you like her, Derek.
26: I mean, she was, yeah, like, you
28: oh,
26: wouldn't
28: yeah,
26: expect
28: she's
26: her.
28: Hot.
26: I thought she definitely was going to be a ginger.
1: Well, thank
26: really?
1: You.
28: I thought she was going to be
26: yeah,
28: a fat
26: cause
28: blonde.
26: Yeah, because ginger's got the potty mouth like that.
0: Yeah, they are.
1: They're a little dude, aggressive,
26: oh
1: huh?
26: Oh, my God, dude.
0: They're super aggressive.
26: They'll say the dirtiest things you ever heard in your life.
1: Space World, that's one of the few females that thinks this might be kind of hot, I guess. She says if she's just the S word for only you, that's even better.
26: Yeah, of course.
1: Nard's
26: I would hate to be with this girl, like, you know, and she posts that, like, online, but... I'm just saying, like, if that's what, you know, she sent you, like, a video, like, on her way to work or something like that, like, that would be hot.
1: KB says that self-proclaimed sluts aren't attractive. I do what? Like the fact that people love Nard when you put your bottom lip over your nose.
0: Yeah.
26: Yeah, they find
1: do,
26: that to
1: do
26: be
1: Do that
26: a
1: again.
26: Really cool
1: there it is
26: thing,
1: right yeah. there. You had yeah. it.
26: What?
1: Right there.
26: Do it again.
1: No. Going the wrong way, buddy.
26: Yeah, he tried yeah, to put
28: that's
26: it
28: your
26: down
28: upper
26: below.
28: Lip.
1: Yeah.
28: The bottom lip. There you go.
1: There it is when you do that.
26: It's
1: like you don't have any teeth.
26: What?
1: It's like you just took your teeth out to give a mouth hug.
26: What?
1: All right, they're talking about how dudes like their weenies.
3: Men love their wieners, huh?
1: Yeah, she's a comedian. Men love their wieners, huh?
3: They love their wieners, you know. That's why pics exist, you know. It wasn't our idea.
1: That's she's 100% accurate. It was not a woman's idea. No woman was like, hey, that's so badass. There's now an iPhone. You can send a photo. I can't wait to get the wiener photos. No woman said that. No woman said that. You know what it was? It was the dudes. I can't wait to get the nudes.
26: Yeah, that's it.
1: But then some guy was like, you know what? I think she might want to see it. So he started sending it.
26: Who that first person was?
1: Yeah, the unsolicited D pic.
3: I mean, I know some women are like, well, I like getting those pictures. I'm like, no, you don't. You're just happy he's texting you back.
1: I think she might be right. You're just happy to get any text message back.
26: And I'll be honest, whenever you could have the technology to send a picture like that on a phone, I guarantee you it happened that first day.
1: Oh, a guy sent it.
26: Yeah. Because I know right when we got camera phones, like this guy, like we were taking pictures of our balls and putting it on our friends' backgrounds.
28: Yeah.
26: Because sometimes your friends would have a phone before you would, so you'd be like, hey, man, can I use your phone real quick? And you would just go to the bathroom and, like, take a picture of your balls or your wiener, and then you put it as his background.
1: I think you're correct that the first photo ever on an iPhone was a wiener photo.
26: I think it was. Steve Jobs. I didn't say that.
1: Let's go to Bobby. Yes,
26: I said
1: Bobby.
26: It was done the first day.
1: Yes, Bobby. Bobby.
4: Hi.
1: Hi.
4: Good morning.
1: Good morning. What you got for us?
4: I'm on my way to work, and I actually am not, I'm not gay at all, but I got turned on here, and I feel like a slut today.
1: You did?
4: I did.
1: Let me play that again for you.
27: Feeling like a slut today.
1: So you're going to use that one. You're going to send that to your man, or are you going to make a video?
4: I'm going to say it to a stranger.
1: Hell wow, yeah. She's going to say that to a stranger today because of us.
26: Wow.
1: You're going to make that stranger's day.
26: What's your cash out?
4: My go-to line was, hey. My go-to line was just pretty tame. I would say, hi, I'm Bobby.
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5: 65 and mostly cloudy, heating up in the afternoon with a high of 80.
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3: 1 hour away from a shot at $1,000. Godsmack tickets today. I have a story coming up. I got some audio to play where these women were asked, would you rather be the side dude, a side woman to an NBA player, or be the main woman and married to a plumber? These dumbasses,
4: obviously be married to the plumber.
3: They all picked being the side guy to the NBA player or famous athlete.
4: They got no vision.
3: It's like, do you even know what plumbers make?
4: And they're going to make. They're going to be the last ones with jobs.
3: Just as Derek mentioned, like the South Park episode.
4: Where they're going to be the trillionaires because nobody can do anything. And that's actually coming to true. That's coming... to real life. Like, that's really happening.
3: What a bunch of dummies. They're like, I would rather just be a side woman to an NBA player than a happy married woman to a plumber.
4: Mm.
3: They have no vision.
4: Plumbers
3: make so much money.
4: Think, too, we're talking about marriage, right? So you have, a stake in this.
3: Can I ask, too?
4: A side chick, you're cut and released with nothing.
3: When did marriage just be about money?
4: And
3: how much the guy makes. Because, ladies, you guys wanted independence. You got that. So you make your own money. So why does it matter what the guy does? Does he have a job? Does he go to his job every day? Is he on time for his job? Is he reliable? Shouldn't that be the qualities that you're looking for?
4: No, they want to be able to have really cool stuff so they can post online how cool they are.
3: How stupid.
4: That's why it's so important. It's because of social media.
5: Yeah, you got to blame the Kardashians for that. That's probably,
4: some people do.
5: That's probably when it probably actually started with all the pictures. And
4: I do think before the Kardashians, you would see a girl get with a broke dude.
5: Yeah, you would.
4: And it really wasn't that big of a deal. You know?
3: They say it's always about money.
4: You get with a guy that just has a regular job.
3: And that was fine. There was no disgrace in that. But now
4: it's still fine.
3: These women that get with a guy with a regular job and they never post them online.
4: Oh, that's hurtful.
3: I saw a couple women too. They were like, "Well, I can't date a guy that can't just pick his own schedule."
4: You have a boss?
3: If he can't just leave work to go to lunch with me on a whim, I can't be with him.
4: Mm-hmm.
3: Stupid.
4: So stupid.
3: I mean, yes, Lana Del Rey, she did marry a guy that gives gator tours.
4: I love that.
3: Louisiana.
4: For her. Yeah.
3: She married a regular dude.
4: That's because she had her own money.
3: Yeah. She was like, "I just want a guy that's nice."
4: And that was kind of Billy's point. It was like, I mean, you guys are making money now.
3: So why do you care what the dude does? Is he
4: like
3: reliable?
4: How are you going to be making money and you still expect the dudes to make the money? Like, how does that work? That doesn't make sense.
3: Well, because they had a graph that they just posted, and it showed the more money that women made, the less money that men made.
4: That's duh.
3: Of course.
4: Duh. Because we're competing, and you're taking our job, which is fine. If you're the better employee, good for you. But, don't be mad at the guys because they're making less money. Like, duh.
3: Sure. There's other professions that are male-dominant professions, much like plumbers.
4: Yeah.
3: Right? That make a lot of money because there's no competition. So those guys are still making money because...
4: Buddy, plumbing sucks.
3: There's no females that are like, hey, let me have that job. Sure, there are, but there's not as many. But still, 95%.
4: Marrying a plumber would be security for you. Women have no vision. They can't see the future at all. They're so dumb. And they're out here making more money than we are. It's ridiculous.
3: Speaking of can't see, what's up, Dan?
4: We're idiots.
6: Hey, man, you gotta blame it on the hypergamy.
4: Yeah, what the hell is that?
3: Hypergamy.
5: Yeah, what is that?
4: That's what Billy was saying earlier. Do you know what that is, Dan, or are you just making it funny?
6: No, it's funny. You said it wrong. It's hypergamy.
4: Oh, hypergamy. Okay. Oh, I like that.
3: I like hypergamy better.
4: Yeah, yeah. Oh, Dan, really? You got to call in and do that?
3: Wow. I knew I wasn't pronouncing it correctly.
4: Cool. We don't all have Braille to be able to read.
6: Hypergamy.
3: Hypergamy. Well, they need to spell it different. Okay, so what happened?
4: I would have never got that word in a million years.
3: What's going on? What is it?
6: What it is the girl is looking for someone with a higher status than they are.
7: Yeah, you're marrying up.
6: So that's why they're going after the
4: elite.
3: And that's going to be more difficult as women are, they have the higher status.
4: Yeah.
3: Well, and there's not as many dudes out there that have the high status, so there's going to be all these high status women trying to find a guy that's even higher status than them. Good luck.
4: Like Nard said, white dudes are disappearing. Good luck.
6: Right.
4: Nard's over there shaking his head. Yes.
3: Well, thank you, Dan. Why are you over there shaking your head?
4: I don't even know. Yeah, dude, that was an inappropriate comment that'd probably get you kicked out of a lot of places.
5: Okay, well, Derek, they're not going anywhere because you're 99.99% white.
3: Yeah, yes.
4: That's a fact, though. Oh, am I supposed to be hurt by that?
3: He's extremely white. Like, even the people, the people from India that did the test, they looked at Derek and they were like, wow.
4: She said I was the whitest person she had ever tested.
3: Yeah, they wanted to retest him.
4: Yeah.
7: I remember that.
4: Yeah. Oh, like, Mr. Derek.
3: You're very white.
4: Yeah.
3: The whitest guy we've ever met.
4: I had the least amount of African in me of all time.
3: I don't even know if these results are real. You're so white.
4: Wow, that was crazy, Nark.
3: Derek, you are very alt good.
4: Mm-hmm. Yep.
3: Is keeping nudes from an old partner cheating?
4: Oh, cheating.
7: No.
4: Cheating, I think, is a bridge too far.
3: Let me see. Maybe there's some audio of this, Derek. I'll send it to you.
4: The cheat clause? No.
3: Nah, that ain't it. I think there might be, there's some audio to this.
4: Okay.
3: Might be in the system. Nora, what do you think? Is keeping nudes from an old partner cheating?
5: No, I don't think it's cheating at all.
4: Yeah, I got it.
3: Yeah, but you don't think, like, bleep it a bleep is cheating?
5: No, that's not cheating at all either.
3: There's no way that Nora's a real person that he doesn't think bleeping a bleep is cheating.
4: He doesn't, and I don't know why. He thinks it's like kissing.
5: It is. It's like French
4: kissing. It's so dumb. The audio you're looking for is row one yellow.
3: All right, row one yeller.
8: Cheating or disrespect? Keeping old nudes from an ex.
9: That's practically cheating.
3: Yeah, practically.
7: Oh, come on.
3: What? You don't think that's cheating?
7: What a simp thing to say.
5: It is.
3: Britt says, keeping nudes from an old partner, how the hell is that cheating?
4: Well, I don't know. I mean, I guess if I found my wife had the, like, yeah, I'd be pissed.
3: Yeah, you'd be like, why are you cheating on me?
4: Yeah.
7: No, so. I was just trying to look for my wife.
5: Like a buried treasure.
4: You a freaky boy.
7: Like, I went through all her stuff.
4: You know that? You
7: computers.
4: A freaky boy.
7: I was looking for thumb drives.
3: Cash says he has nudes from, like, six exes ago.
7: Yeah, they're fun to go back and look at your conquests.
3: Chris is a creepo. That's from Miranda.
7: Okay.
4: Okay,
3: she's
4: Miranda,
3: the same
4: really?
3: One that
4: you
3: said you sound
4: today?
3: Bald.
4: Yeah.
3: Don't cheat. Just leave and move on, period.
4: Mm. Well, we're asking if it is cheating.
3: Yeah, Nard said no.
5: No, it's not.
4: Because it feels like calling it cheating might be much. But then again, it's like, well, would I feel that way if I found, like, I'd probably consider it cheating.
3: KB says it's trophies.
7: Yeah.
4: Man, can you imagine if our girls, like, kept wiener trophies? Like, we'd be pissed.
3: And they just had a cabinet where they kept them all in?
4: Hell no, man.
3: Like Nard does with his little medals?
5: Yeah.
4: I'd be pissed
3: off. A display cabinet when you walk in the house.
4: Meanwhile, Chris over here like, I wish she would.
3: I wish she did have a cabinet.
7: I want to see
4: what we'll put it up in the living room.
7: Yeah, where I stack up on her past conquest.
3: Nard's a perv. Ever, yes, it is. Cheating mouth hugs.
7: You don't ever wonder? Like, were you? Okay.
4: No, I just try not to think about it. I'm trying to act like it didn't happen.
3: He used to collect panties from exes.
5: That's weird.
7: No.
3: Oh, now that's weird.
4: That's weird. Out of all the stuff you do, that's weird?
5: Yeah, that's some weird Dexter stuff.
4: All right.
7: I should have done that.
3: You should have kept all the panties?
7: If I could go back, I would have had a panty collection from all my exes.
4: Damn it.
3: Maybe write their name on it.
7: Yeah.
3: And then you could staple a Polaroid to the panties.
7: You see, there you go.
4: See, there you go. That's what Dar was talking about with Dexter.
5: Yep.
3: Yeah.
5: Super weird.
3: That's what I'm saying. That's what Chris wants to do.
4: Yeah.
7: And if I didn't have to steal them, I'd have them autographed.
3: You get a file cabinet, right? You can get a file cabinet and then file them in the cabinet.
7: Mm-hmm.
3: You put it, have a different years, right? Just go full Dexter, Chris. Yeah, that is, I feel like that's cheating.
4: Yeah, I mean.
3: Keeping nudes.
10: Meeting someone one-on-one without mentioning it.
9: You're a cheater.
3: Yeah, I mean, you're meeting with somebody and not mentioning it?
4: Yeah, that's cheating.
10: I agree. Venting about your partner to someone you could date.
4: That's cheating.
3: Oh, that's dirty. That's cheating. That is dirty.
4: Just venting about your partner is cheating.
3: It is.
7: Then everybody cheats.
4: Yeah. They better not.
3: Ugh. This dude says he used to do that with G-strings. He used to keep them and hold them up. And I don't know. I just don't even... Why would you want to keep the panties?
7: Like, I just like to string them up and put them on my wall. Like the what you do for Fiesta?
5: Oh, my God.
7: But with panties.
3: Yeah, Chris, you're
5: you got an inner demon.
3: Very creepy.
7: I don't.
3: Very like, creepy.
4: It feels like you do.
5: Yeah.
4: It feels like you do. Feels like you need help.
3: Nard just said, you got an inner demon that just peeks out.
5: It does.
3: Then.
5: It's like, hello. Mm-hmm. And then he goes back in.
4: Hello.
5: Yeah.
3: Hello, demon here.
4: Hello.
5: Yeah. It's kind of creepy.
3: Well, the way he says it, too.
5: Yeah.
4: Hello.
3: This is rude because this Mike guy says Chris would be hanging bed sheets. Huh. Like saying that the women's panties are as big as bed
7: sheets. No, he's wrong. He's wrong. I will admit, I've seen girls who I shouldn't have seen naked. Like, I don't know. Just got lucky, I guess. I'm like Nard. I don't like biggins.
3: It's so crazy because, you know, you're so
4: big,
3: robust.
7: Rotund.
4: Rotund.
5: He didn't always be like that. He's gotten fat.
3: He didn't always be like that. No,
4: all right, Nard.
5: It says he's been radio.
4: Everybody gets fat.
5: I know.
7: Well,
4: not
7: look
4: everybody.
7: At you.
5: Well, I was helping you so people would
7: get stop
5: you were
7: helping me.
4: You were helping?
7: Your help sucks.
4: You're never helping.
5: You were skinny before you got married.
7: I don't know about that.
3: I don't know, Chris. I've never seen him skinny. I've seen him, like, less fat.
5: Yeah, that's what I'm saying.
7: Is this the topic we're on?
4: I saw him with more hair.
5: Yeah.
3: More hair and less fat, yeah. But he's a happy guy.
4: But he definitely had that bald spot, though. Like, when we first moved here, I mean, it was little, but, man, that thing grew quick.
3: He's happy. He doesn't care.
7: Yeah, I don't care. I always bought me a house tomorrow.
3: That's right.
4: Oh, man. How nice. Oh, how nice is that?
7: Yeah. She's like, don't worry about it. I got it.
4: Wow. What a world.
3: A woman.
4: She's buying you a house. That's crazy.
3: Yeah. Crazy. Chris got it like that.
7: It's nice.
4: Man, how did I get this?
7: It's nice.
3: How'd you get it so wrong?
4: Twice.
3: Twice there. How'd you get it wrong twice?
4: I have no idea.
3: Well, that's because you always had the kids before the house.
4: That's true.
3: So that's usually what happens.
4: Mm-hmm.
3: So, a woman claims a man's size determines how long the cheek should last. Kind of makes sense. She's saying that a guy that has a big one can get her to the finish line in 8 to 10 minutes. Whereas a guy with a smaller one that has to take the slow lane, it could take her 25, 30 minutes.
4: It could. Still going to get there, but it's just going to take her a while.
3: It's going to take a while to get there.
4: Mm-hmm.
3: Do you agree with that, Nard?
5: No, I don't think it's going to take... I think it's the same like, if you're a big one or a small one.
4: You don't think a big one makes them get there quicker?
5: No, I don't think so.
3: You're a
5: little
3: guy, you know what I mean? You're a little buddy you got in your pants, you know what I mean? Your little tiny buddy you got, you know?
5: My buddy,
3: wherever I go, he goes, my little buddy. So you got your little tiny buddy in there. It'll get the job done.
5: Yeah.
3: But it's going to take longer.
5: I don't think so. It takes the same amount of time as a big one.
3: I don't think so. This woman is saying no, that she gets there with the big ones.
7: Yeah.
3: 8 to 10 minutes.
4: Mm.
3: So that's why she prefers those, because she gets there faster and then she doesn't have to spend 25, 35 minutes trying to get there.
4: So what do you got to say to that, Nart?
5: I still don't believe her.
3: Why don't you believe her?
5: Because it doesn't matter the size. They all work the same.
4: Okay.
7: It's the motion of the ocean.
5: No,
3: she made a video, Nard.
5: Yeah.
3: She's saying that the big ones get her there faster.
5: I really don't think it does.
3: But the tiny little guys, the little Nards out there, they get the job done, but it takes twice as long, sometimes three times as long. Sometimes four times as long.
4: Damn, four times as long?
3: Yeah. This is the lady, by the way. This is the one right there.
4: Oh, well.
3: She's the one talking about it. She's a professional, Nard. Look, she does the porno, I think.
4: Oh, gosh, yeah. So that's a professional, Nard.
3: Yeah, so she knows.
5: So she's not normal.
3: What do you mean?
4: Well, she knows more than, you know, regular girls.
5: No, I don't think so.
4: Yes, she does.
5: No way.
3: All right, I got to get to this story because...
4: Okay.
3: Would you rather be the side chick for an athlete or married to a plumber? I have to get to that. And then Erica, hold on. Let me see if Erica, I'll get to her call. Okay. She might be calling in about what we were talking about.
4: The bigger ones getting them there faster?
3: Yeah, and I don't want to.
4: She's calling to confirm.
3: I don't want to miss this call.
4: She said, hey, this is Erica. That's true.
3: Erica?
11: Yes.
3: All right. What are your thoughts? So what are you calling in for?
11: Well, I think that either way it might take a while because with the larger one, you still need to get warmed up.
4: Lady, are you saying Nard's right?
3: You probably need more warm-up pregame for the big guy.
11: You need lots of warm-up for the bigger ones. Oh, my. You're not really going to enjoy it that well warmed up.
3: Well, hold on. But which one gives you the most pleasure?
11: You know, I have felt the same from either one. It depends on the lover.
3: Okay.
11: It depends on the lover. If the lover really...
3: All right, but if you...
4: What if the lover can't read?
3: Let's say they have equal... Let's say they have equal love skills.
11: You don't need to read body language.
4: Thank you. Okay. Right, I know Braille.
3: I was just wondering. All right, but what if you're really poor?
5: Okay, yeah. I feel
4: bars
5: attacked.
4: On the windows.
3: Personally, yeah. Let's say you got 8 jobs.
4: Jesus. Oh yeah.
3: Let's say
4: gonna make you climax fast.
5: Are you guys
3: let's say he's a dog walker.
11: If you have 8 jobs, do you have time to put in the work?
5: Yes.
3: No, he doesn't.
5: Yes.
3: Let's say he has a fish tank with no fish
5: right.
3: in it.
5: Wait, you guys, just because I'm right doesn't
4: mean... That's probably going to distract you from climaxing, don't you think?
5: Heaven forbid me be right.
4: You'd be like, oh my God, this guy doesn't have fish in that fish tank.
5: Who
4: Why does he have a fish tank?
5: Fish?
3: All right, thank you, Erica. I'm glad we were right.
5: Oh my God.
3: Side chick for an athlete or married to a plumber, which one would you like? 1-855-FU-BILLY. That's our Texas Hammer Hotline. We'll be right back.
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31: It's a 30-minute add to your drive this morning due to an overturned vehicle crash that blocks off the two left lanes on I-10 westbound at WW White. On the opposite end of I-10 westbound at Ralph Fair, a new accident has the right lane blocked off. At San Antonio Traffic, I'm Jason Fossig.
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0: 47 minutes away from a shot at $1,000 with our keyword, pissrocks.com. You got to have that. Let me see. I want to talk about how there are these ladies out there that would rather be a side chick for an athlete. Right?
1: Yeah.
0: And
1: then married to a regular guy.
0: Then just be married to a plumber.
1: Yep.
0: It seems so rude.
1: That's what they're going for. They're trying to be rude.
0: And I don't understand that because it's so nice, I would imagine, having a nice guy with a stable job. Not just a job, but a career.
1: They don't care about that right now.
0: A career. And a lot of these guys, they have pensions.
1: They're not going to care about that until they are older. And they're like, oh, man, that's going to be something that they look back and they're like, I was an idiot for that.
0: And then they're going to see the plumber in the nice house with the nice car and they're going on vacations.
1: Mm-hmm.
0: Just seems like a dumb thing to want.
1: So what if he has a few beers every day?
0: Listen to this.
2: There's like, you know how people are outside and they ask women like questions or whatever, just walking past? So they've been asking this question and they asked a woman on the podcast recently, would you rather be a side chick to a athlete, like a current athlete, or would you rather be married to a plumber? And so she answered like, that's really hard.
0: How is that difficult?
1: She's like, what a decision.
0: I don't know. That is very difficult because on one hand, I'd like to have a guy who's stable, but then I'd also like the excitement of being the side girl.
1: Well, and just what usually comes around with that is, the glitz and glamour a little bit. I know you're a side chick, but, they might get a bag. They might get a vacation.
3: There's some benefits, yeah. For sure.
1: There's financial stuff.
3: You'd be stupid to go with the plumber.
1: The dinners probably are cool. I don't think you'd be stupid to go with the plumber. The going with the plumber just shows you have vision.
3: It shows you're boring.
1: No, it shows that you're...
0: No, it does not.
1: You have a good outlook on the future.
0: It shows...
1: And you have some self-respect.
0: That you want a guy that has stability, and you also want to provide that stability for him.
1: And you're also not going to be some dude's side piece.
0: I'm sorry, but as a dude, if you were to meet a woman, she's like, oh, I used to be a side guy to this. That tells me that you have a lot of instability in your life, and you're going to bring a lot of chaos and drama into my life.
1: Sure.
0: So I don't know why you would want that. Why would you want that chaos and drama?
1: Mm-hmm.
0: That wouldn't be a red flag if she was, oh, I used to be a side girl.
1: That's not
0: a red flag?
3: No.
0: You idiots.
1: I think it would be, yeah.
3: I would love Thank you, Derek.
1: I would say
3: side,
1: yes.
3: Dude.
1: Unless she was my side girl, then of course I'd love her forever and ever. And she's so cute.
0: Right.
2: And Tony Baker responded to it. He's like, shut the hell up. He's like, I'm so sick of these conversations. Like, why is that even hard to answer, right? Like, you would rather be a side chick to Stephon Diggs than be a married to a plumber who can actually have a successful plumbing. Plumbers make money. I hope y'all know that. Facts. Plumbers can have it's not an attractive job, but there's a thing now where women are like, I only want a man.
0: Isn't that stupid that you have to have an attractive job now? It used to be you just had to have a job.
1: Mm-hmm.
0: But now you have to have an attractive job.
4: Yeah, you have it entertaining, yeah.
1: Oh, Nard knows this pain more than anybody in the world right now.
4: You gotta have an attractive job because if you don't, you're super boring. Like who?
1: Or they look down on you, right? Like
0: you
1: if you tell
0: at
1: girls,
0: Amazon.
1: Like,
4: yeah, I know.
1: That's what he's bitching about.
4: Or if I told him I was just doing Uber, they were like, oh, really? Like, it's like, you have to have an attractive job. You have to have a fun job for them to keep their attention.
2: With an attractive job.
3: Yeah.
2: Like construction, man, they make bank. Longshoremen's like, they make money. Like, they're making, like, a cool amount to really be able to put you up, get you somewhere cracking. But women are like, I only want attractive jobs now.
0: Again, why is this? It's like, oh, you could put a woman up and spend money and do all this. Hell no. I'm kind of with that guy. Just go to the strip club. Maybe you're going to waste your money and throw your money away. At least get a compliment.
1: Yeah,
0: at least
1: I mean.
0: Feel like a king.
1: I don't know why guys are, but a lot of times guys are not doing this anymore. That's why they're having trouble.

0: my piece.
1: Okay, well, you're just past a Karen, Maren.
2: Yep. I like that name.
0: Well, I mean, hey, I would rather be the side chick. I think it's more fun.
1: Yeah. What's so fun about it?
0: Well, I mean, it's just, like, boring being married to a man who's gone all day. Like, even a side chick for a guy who was successful. And it was really enjoyable, and, I mean, we had our fun, and he was a great guy, and he spoiled me.
1: So, in order for you to have fun, you need a man that spoils you.
0: Oh, absolutely. Yeah, I mean, he had his own business. So.
1: See, we're doing this wrong. What was that one? Ask not what your country can do for you, but what you can do for your country.
2: Yeah, yes. JFK.
1: Right? Mm-hmm. So, how about this? Let's not ask what our man can do for us, but what you can do for your man.
3: Huh. Yes.
1: That's my platform. Thank you. Votes. I want to be your president.
3: Got my vote.
1: Yes. Ask not what your man can do for you, but what you can do for your man.
0: Well, I mean, I'll tell you what this man did for me. We would meet up during the day, and he would buy me nice trips, take me to concerts, bought me nice stuff. And then at the end, I got to go home. It never got boring. Yeah. Everything we did was fun.
2: Send you back home. Yeah, a lot of guys like that.
0: Exactly. It was amazing. Dinners, hotels. I mean, I don't think being married to a plumber is just not exciting. It's not bad being a side chick.
1: So you honestly believe that being a side chick, there are a lot of bennies about being the side chick.
2: Is there really that many bennies?
1: A lot of cool stuff that you get. A lot of cool experiences.
0: Absolutely. It's way better than being the wife. I feel like once you're the wife, you automatically become like crazy mean to your husband, and they don't treat the husband very good. So, I mean, I don't want that.
1: Now I like you again. Say that again.
0: Well, the wives never treat the husbands good. Once you get married, they start being mean to the guys. So it's like, I don't want to be the wife. I want to be the side chick because the wives are mean to the dudes.
2: For no reason.
1: That is so accurate, right? Because as a side girl, you're so kind and sweet to the man. But then you notice all these wives. You're saying that wives, once they get married, they just automatically just growl at their husbands and get mean to their husbands.
0: Well, yeah, because like what? You're living with them. They leave their dirty socks on the ground. Like, I don't have to deal with that. It's a hotel. Someone else is picking those up, you know? But, you know, maybe if their wives treated them better and maybe if they put out for them and talked to them kinder, it wouldn't be a need for side chicks. I'm just glad.
1: I really do think that you have a good point. Side chick business would be put out of business. Grand opening, grand closing. Mm-hmm. If, as you said, if the wives treated the husbands better and put out, there probably wouldn't be this big need for side women.
2: Facts?
0: Yeah. Facts. I mean, I'm really glad they treat their husbands bad because then I get super spoiled on the other end. So the worse he treats him, the more spoiled I get.
1: So, in your experience, the worse she was to him, the more money he would spend on you.
0: Absolutely. Nice. He's going to spend the money on the one who's treating him right.
1: Nice. So, you're advocating for being the side woman.
0: Oh, absolutely. It's the best part of the deal.
1: You can go home. You have your own place. You don't have to worry about the guy being there. He's going to go home to his angry wife. You don't have to do it. Yeah, you don't have to do his laundry, as Nard said.
2: Yeah.
1: You don't have to clean up after him.
0: Yeah, I don't have to worry about filing joint taxes.
2: Nope. You always get the happy him.
1: Oh, just the relieved exactly. Him that somebody's smiling at him.
2: Yep.
1: Sort of sounds like.
0: Yeah. I mean, who's not smiling when they're getting spoiled all day?
1: I bet. I bet you treated him really good. Now, I have another thing, though. Don't you think if the men put as much energy into their main woman as they do the side woman by spoiling their wives and giving their wives the same amount of attention and compliments, that it might fix things in their marriage instead of going and getting the side girl like yourself? Maybe just treat your woman maybe a little bit better. Spoil her. All right, people are telling me to shut up. All right, I give up then. I wasn't trying to be, you know, the woman-hating show here. I was just trying to look at it from a woman's perspective with the wife.
2: Which I think was nice.
1: Which is the wife. Hey, if the husband put as much energy as he is,

0: putting into the side chick into his woman, then maybe there wouldn't be the problems. You guys would actually get along, and then he wouldn't have this bitchy-ass wife.
1: It's probably a fair thing to
2: say. I mean, it sounds like they are getting along. It sounds like he's doing much better with two of them.
0: No, he's going home. He's getting bitched at. And I think he's getting bitched at because he's not giving the same amount of affection, attention, and spoiling to his woman.
1: What? How would people say we're a women-hating show? That's crazy.
0: Yeah, that's dumb.
2: Yeah, I always got the woman's side.
1: Yeah, always.
0: Always.
1: We're always talking about them and how...
0: That's dumb. We're very fair down the middle. What's up, Sandra?
1: Bunch of stupid girls in the chat right now.
3: Yeah, I totally disagree with the girl on the radio right now because, one, I've been cheated on before, and I know how it feels, and I don't appreciate homewreckers, first of all. And second of all, if you're taking care of your man, then you will be getting spoiled. My man gets mouth hugs in the morning, and he gets his dinner done and laundry washed and everything. So... he works full time and he takes care of me and my kids.
0: And he doesn't cheat on you or anything?
3: No, he's never cheated on me once.
0: All right, I got a question. So you're spoiling him like crazy, right? Is he the father of your children?
3: He's the father of one of my children. I have four other kids.
0: Okay, do you think if you would have spoiled that man more, then you guys would have still been together? Like if you'd have been given the same amount of attention?
3: My previous husband passed away.
0: Damn. Oh.
3: Yeah, so.
0: Oh, that. Wow. So you could have really led with, hey, I'm a widow.
2: Yeah.
0: Could have saved me a lot of trouble.
3: I mean, he was spoiled. He was spoiled, too, and well taken care of.
0: Gotcha. All right.
1: But so she was so mean to her first husband that he died?
0: No, she was not that mean.
2: Not going to be to death?
0: No, she was very sweet to him. It was his time. Mm. What did he die from?
3: Cellulitis. It spread to his abdominal wall.
0: I don't even know what that is. What's cellulitis? I thought that was on women's thighs.
3: It's like a blood infection.
0: Oh, how do you get that?
1: He took too much.
3: How do you get just not taking care of himself properly.
0: Gosh, you're not going to the doctor and stuff like that. This person
1: he wanted it to end.
0: All right. Well, thank you, Sandra. Appreciate it. Let's go to Shirley. What's up, Shirley? No, why are you so weird?
2: I'm not. He's self-sabotaged it.
0: I'm sorry.
1: He what?
0: Sorry, what? What was that?
1: He self-sodomized it?
2: Self-sabotaged.
1: Oh,
0: can you say the last word again?
2: Sabotaged?
0: Okay. What's up, Shirley?
4: Good morning.
0: Shirley, you can talk better than Nard. Go ahead.
4: I disagree with... I mean, Sandra sounds like a sweet person. But I totally disagree with her.
0: Okay, you're more on Marin's side, huh? About being the side woman.
4: Well, I was the side woman to a woman. So, and it was...
0: Huh? Make it make sense. You're a side woman to a woman?
5: Like the Matrix.
0: So you would go over there and then you guys would scissor on the side? Did she have a husband or a wife?
4: You're always with the scissors.
0: Yeah, I know.
2: You're always with the scissors.
4: No, I was,
0: it's fun to tell, you know, because like see two lesbians. Don't run with the scissors.
1: That's just how we imagine the lesbians are.
5: Yeah.
0: All right.
5: All
0: so,
5: the time.
0: All right.
4: We did wrong. You got it wrong.
0: I'm sure we got it wrong. Of course.
1: Duh. We get everything wrong.
4: I was a side woman for like almost 10 years. It was great.
0: Damn. Okay. When you're the side woman, did she have a husband?
4: Yeah, she had a husband. Yep.
0: Okay. So she just wanted some of that. Hmm.
4: Well, she didn't want him, obviously, but, you know, it was great because I got to hang out with my friends, got to do what I wanted to do, didn't have to answer to anything, didn't have to deal with her crap.
0: Did she ever take you to dinner?
4: Oh, she took me everywhere. I went with her family everywhere.
0: Oh, because the dude never suspected anything, huh?
4: Yeah, because it was
1: girls.
0: Wow.
4: Yeah.
1: As a guy, you're never going to know that your wife's doing that.
0: Damn.
4: I went on vacation with them, everything.
1: Damn.
4: It was great.
0: Jeez, and then you guys would just be making out when he wasn't around and just doing all sorts of stuff.
1: Oh, that sucks.
0: Did you bring a tackle box with your girl toys with it?
1: Tackle box?
0: Yeah.
4: A tackle box?
5: A canoodle?
0: Yeah, with all your girl toys in it, your buzzy things, you know, your looks like guys, but it's not.
4: But it was great being the side because you don't have to deal with them. When she was in a mood, he had to deal with her. And I was like, bye, see you later.
0: Oh, okay.
4: I'm gone.
0: And so, you would just hook up with her whenever you could.
4: Yeah, I mean, I was always around. I was always.
0: Are you a lesbian yourself, or are you more bisexual?
4: No, I'm straight up. I'm married now.
0: You're married to a dude or a woman?
4: No, a woman now.
0: Oh yes, you only like women. Oh, do you? Okay. Do you
4: I like women? Yeah.
0: Do you like women with big boobs?
4: Yes, that I do.
0: Yeah, that's the thing.
4: The woman I married does fulfill those.
0: Yes, that's what Derek, that was something that I learned not too long ago, is that lesbians also love women with big boobs.
1: I understand.
0: Think
1: why.
0: About this, Shirley. You've gotten big boobs and Derek hasn't.
1: Yeah. That's crazy.
4: Derek, you're missing out, sir.
1: Just rubbing your face.
0: Motorboat that in his face.
1: That sucks.
4: Like going back to childhood with the waterbed.
0: Shirley, do you ever motorboat him or anything?
5: What does that even mean?
4: I jet ski him. Forget the motorboat.
5: Oh, no. Jet ski him.
1: Jet skis.
0: Dude, they're so big, she rides them. Hilarious.
1: Oh, man, Shirley.
0: All right, well, thank you.
1: God.
0: Marin and Shirley.
1: She's out here doing that, and I can't. Oh, my God.
0: You can't. God, I know. That, I didn't mean to bring that up, Derek.
1: No, you did. You're the one that brought
0: it
1: up.
0: You're right. I did mean to bring that up. That was just funny. I had to bring that up.
1: No, you didn't.
0: I did.
1: Not at all.
0: All right, this woman, she likes to rile dudes up on Hinge and then just ghost them. Get them in a frenzy, a wiener frenzy, and then just fall asleep and ghost them.
1: What a crime.
0: We'll get to that next. 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
22: An overturned vehicle crash blocks off the two left lanes on I-10 westbound at WW White. This is causing a 30-minute backup. And over on 281 northbound at Wurzbach, a crash blocks off the entrance ramp. You're backed up here from San Pedro. That's San Antonio Traffic. I'm Jason Fossig.
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0: All right, 12 minutes away from shot at $1,000, giving you free money in moments, Godsmack tickets, and more. This woman, she likes to rile dudes up on Hinge. I thought this was funny.
1: It is.
0: Just get these guys.
1: I mean, it's also criminal, but yeah, it is funny.
0: I don't know. I think it's so funny. So she starts talking to these guys. She's like, yeah, I'm coming over. You're going to get it, big boy.
1: Oh, I can't wait.
2: I mean, she's going to get her account banned after a while.
0: Why?
2: Because, like, people are going to think she's scamming. If she just never.
0: She's not getting money.
1: Yeah, she's not. No scam.
0: She just fell asleep. I know, she's tired.
2: But it doesn't matter. Like, if she's like, hey.
1: I think it does.
2: No, it doesn't. She'll get banned.
1: I don't think she will.
2: The joke will be on her.
1: She didn't do anything.
2: I know, but she's going to get banned. Like, if you...
0: Why?
1: Relax, dude. Relax.
0: Why is she going to get banned?
2: I am relaxed. I'm just saying, like, her jokes...
0: You're never relaxed.
1: You're freaking out on this girl.
2: I'm not freaking out.
0: All right, can I play the audio first?
2: Yeah.
23: I love being evil to men. Sometimes late on, like, a Friday or Saturday night, I go on what I call a Hinge rampage, where I match with just, like, a bunch of guys on Hinge, and then rile them all up to the point where they're like, come over. And to all of them, I'm like, yes, like, send your address, like, literally on my way. And then I just shut off my phone. And go to sleep.
1: I mean, I would hate it if I was one of these guys, but...
0: Oh, man.
23: I wake up to a bunch of messages the next morning saying, like, where are you? Are you coming? Are you coming? Are you on your way? And then I just unmatch them and go on with my life. And that's all for tonight, baddies.
0: Yeah, that's funny.
1: It is.
0: You see, we don't have that power.
1: No,
0: that's why Nard's hating, because he can't do that. He can't get these girls in a frenzy.
2: I could definitely do that.
0: You could do...
1: What, you can rile girls up?
2: Yeah.
1: I'm
0: Friday.
1: On my way, baby.
2: Hell yeah.
0: On my way, baby. You're going to get this pack.
1: I'm about to lay this pipe.
2: I mean, I've done that.
1: And then not shown up?
2: Well, yeah, like I'll cancel at the last minute, but hey, like I had this come up.
0: He's so cool.
1: He's so cool. So,
0: man, this guy's
1: cool.
0: Dude,
1: he was on the break. Oh, God, you guys should have heard how cool he was.
2: Oh, my God.
0: He was talking about how not using a condom, how cool he was.
1: He's just so cool.
2: Who uses condoms? That's dumb.
1: Who uses condoms? Look at this guy.
2: Yeah, Derek, you're on
1: what
2: my side.
1: What a cool guy.
0: Spur Fever says, damn, Billy, you're looking more and more gay.
3: Wow. They're rude today. Real rude.
2: Yeah, they're on something.
0: Well, the Spurs play tonight.
1: Yeah, so
0: everybody's
1: they're all
0: on
1: hyped
0: edge.
1: Up.
0: Everybody's on edge, and so they're lashing out until the Spurs get another win. So they're lashing out. So that's what it is.
1: Oh, my God. If they win tonight, that I mean, they're definitely not expected to win tonight.
0: No, I mean, they could close it out. They could sweep them. They win tonight.
1: I mean, if they win tonight, oh, my God. That would be insane.
0: Yes, Nard doesn't wear condoms because there aren't any that fit him. That is correct from Vicky.
2: You're right, Vicky.
0: He's too little.
1: Don't be mad.
2: I was just saying she was right.
1: You were being a cool guy.
2: I'm just saying
1: so
2: she's
1: just
2: right.
1: Chill out.
0: Oh, you're right, Vicky. You're so cool.
1: Yeah, you're right, Vicky. Yeah.
0: No, and he was just talking. He was bragging about how, you know, he's so excited that nobody else can knock up his ex.
2: Yeah,
1: right.
2: It's like,
0: yeah, man, I'm winning.
2: I mean, you got to look at the glass half full.
0: He's just a very cool guy. So, Nard, you have riled women up with,
2: what?
0: With your words.
1: Meanwhile, I had the ugliest lady in the world dunking on me last break about how she gets big boobs and I don't. And then I got to deal with a cool guy over here.
0: We don't know what she looks like. She could have been very attractive.
2: What?
0: You shut up.
1: That would be the most shocking thing of all time.
0: All right. Mm-hmm. Check this out. Nard, you're telling me that you like to go on Hinge and all these apps, match with women,
2: right?
0: Rile them up, and then not show up.
2: Yeah, I mean, I've done it a couple of times. Not all the time, just a couple of times.
0: Why do you do that? You're
2: I mean,
0: so
2: sometimes
0: cool.
2: I don't really mean to, like, do that. It just happens.
0: Oh, you just turn them on with your words?
2: Yeah. Like,
1: he's just flirting with them.
2: Yeah. And then
1: they get all right. It's not like this girl was doing it like a sport. Nard saying that he's done it, but
2: not as a sport.
1: Accident.
0: How do you rile them up? What words do you use?
2: What words?
1: Sexy.
2: Sexy.
1: Gorgeous.
2: Know,
1: like,
0: what do you mean? You have to talk to them because they can't see you. So how do you rile them up?
2: I'm
0: saying he uses words like moist, tasty.
2: Yeah.
1: All right.
0: Yeah, this dude must be in fantasy land again.
1: No, he just holds the game close to his chest. He doesn't want to give out the plays.
0: Oh, I gotcha.
1: You know, he's like a water boy, you know, with the special playbook.
2: Yeah.
0: Gotcha. All right. I think this woman had something rude to say about men.
23: Ladies, this is exactly how you can tell if a man is a bad man or not.
0: Okay, this is good information. So women out there, if you're trying to date and you're like, I don't know if he's a good guy or bad guy, this dumbass lady, she's got a theory on how you can tell if a guy's good or bad.
1: Okay.
0: Listen to this.
1: Okay.
23: You just say to him, all men are terrible. And if he disagrees and says not all men, then he's one of the terrible men.
0: So you want a dude that's going to, you're right, all men are terrible.
1: Yeah, and that guy just agrees?
0: And if he's like, no, there's still some good men. He could add a great dad or whatever, but no, he needs to agree.
23: Because men that aren't terrible know that you are not referring to them.
1: I know how dudes are.
0: I don't know.
1: We're not gassing up dudes, that's for sure.
0: I mean, if we had a good dad, we'd gas up
1: our dads. I don't think we are. All I do is talk about what a loser Nard is.
2: Yep.
0: Yeah, but I'm saying if you had a, you know, I don't know, your grandpa, you gas him up. He was a good dude.
1: I don't know if I can gas him up, but I don't think I ever gas guys up. Except for like on my own, you know. Like, hey, bro, good looking guy over here.
0: All right.
1: You know, like most guys do, right?
0: What, tell another man that they're good looking?
1: Yeah, how hot he is. Yeah, I do stuff like that.
0: Keep
1: hitting the gym, bro. It's good results.
0: No,
2: I don't think I've ever heard you say that.
0: Man, looking hot, man. You've been working out. I like those buns.
1: I tell
0: buns.
1: Tony that all the time down the hall.
0: You just tell, I like those buns, buddy. You've been working out.
1: Yeah, he's because he, you know, Tony down the hall, he wears those extra small shirts.
2: He does.
0: Yeah?
1: Like, he gets those in the toddler section. But he's always showing off the guns, and I compliment him all the time.
0: Yeah, be like, hey, man, looking good. Looking sexy.
1: He actually runs from me.
0: I
1: saw him the other day. He turned around in the hall, went the other way.
0: I don't blame him. I'd be like, hey, what's going on with this guy?
1: Well, I chased him down.
0: Hey, no, I wasn't done looking at you. Boy, that's weird.
1: What is?
0: I don't know. Just how you did that. That was weird. Hey, man, I wasn't done getting a good look at you.
1: Well, you know what? It's just, I don't know. I don't know where he was going, but I had some stuff to say.
0: I want to ask this question because, and I think this is a good question.
1: Yeah.
0: Why do some guys get it the first night and other guys never crack the code? Is it just timing? Is it?
1: No, it's body.
0: I know, but do you think that it's just timing, just right circumstances? She's in the right set, you know, ovulating.
1: That's a nice thing to think about. Right.
0: You know what I mean?
1: She's
0: ovulating, or you know what I mean? There's just something that all the stars align.
1: And so then, depending on what kind of day she had.
0: Right. She could have just, I don't know, got a raise at work.
1: Just be
0: got
1: in
0: her
1: good
0: taxes
1: mood.
0: Back. She's in a great mood. Just got off her period. I don't know. Maybe she's ovulating. There's just something. And they're saying, Grimey says it's all on her. It is. I don't know if it's anything that the guy does.
1: That's a much better way to look at it if you're a guy.
0: I think it really is that she just, maybe she hadn't had those buns cracked in a while.
1: Yeah. I think you might be right about that.
0: Amart says maybe you boosted her up right. You said a couple of the right things.
1: You could have. But do guys really have that effect?
0: Or maybe you look like her favorite celebrity at that moment she wanted to hook up with. Huh? And so she's like, oh, wait a second. This is that. He looks like this celebrity that I like, this guy that I'm into. You shut up. I could have my own theory.
2: Does Chris look like a celebrity?
0: I didn't say Chris did.
1: Who's getting what?
2: I know. I'm just saying. Like,
4: why do you?
2: You
4: go
2: said
4: to
2: that
4: me
2: they would. They might look at him as like a celebrity.
0: He wasn't even referring to Chris.
4: Yeah.
0: Well, what are you talking
2: about?
0: He's a
2: guy, right?
0: I got to take a break.
2: He's a guy, right?
0: $1,000 next.
6: Kiss San Antonio weather.
7: 65 and mostly cloudy. Heating up in the afternoon with a high of 80.
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0: I want to know people that have cracked the buns the first night. Why did the guy get it? Why do some guys get it the first night? This is such a great question.
1: Is it, did the guy do something or is it just circumstance?
0: I don't know. Is it this one, the first date? I think so.
1: Yeah, I think so.
2: The frame the date is set under. The guys who have sex on the first date set a very flirty sexual frame from the very beginning. Now, they don't outright say, we're having sex, but you sort of imply it through things like sexual innuendos and physical compliments. By texting a girl like this, I'm implying something sexual without having to say it outright. Which,
0: all right, so you got to have some innuendo and things like that. That's how some of those guys just crack the code.
1: Mm-hmm.
0: What do you, this dude says he doesn't do anything.
1: He just shows up.
0: I don't know. You gotta, okay, this person said you gotta get him drunk so they think you're attractive.
1: God dang.
0: That just seems aggressive. You gotta use a Cash App.
1: God dang.
0: No, you don't have to use Cash App.
1: That helps.
0: How does a guy crack the code to get those buns on the first night? Mm. I don't know. We're asking women.
1: Yeah.
0: Like, women, what makes you say yes on the first night? Is it a full moon? Is it ovulation? Is it just got out of a breakup? Is it because you're into that thing? You like one night stands? You don't want to mess around?
1: Mm-hmm.
0: What is it? Feeling safe? Hermione says she feels safe.
1: Okay.
0: This dude says you got to spit on him.
1: What?
3: What?
1: There ain't no way you get that.
3: Maybe.
0: Amber says yes, a good warm up. Well, what is it?
1: A good warm-up.
3: It's that they think the guy's trash.
0: Panda says not telling you.
1: See, I knew they were going to hold that.
0: I got another theory.
1: They're not going to tell us.
0: Sometimes, and I'm just curious if this is correct, where you're like, I don't see us having a relationship, but I at least want to get these cheeks rattled.
3: Yes.
1: That rattles me to my core.
0: So she's like,
1: she's like, wait a minute, women have guys that they just want to sleep with but not be with?
0: Yes. She's like, oh, I don't even really like them that much,
1: That's disgusting.
0: I just want to hook up
3: with them. If they want to be with you, you're not going to get it.
1: That's disgusting.
0: Is that a real thing?
3: Yes.
1: I refuse to believe that women, there's guys out there that women are like, I want to have sex with them, but I don't want
3: to
1: be with them.
3: I don't want them to think I'm cheap and easy.
0: Or what? My theory is, she's like, I'll just have sex with them the first night because I'm not going to have a relationship with anyway,
3: exactly.
0: So I don't care what he thinks of me. That's what
3: it.
0: I think. And
3: nailed
0: I think
3: it.
0: I think they can also go, and I'll just deny it.
1: That's a good little caveat there at the
0: That's,
1: end.
0: So tell
1: I'll
0: me,
1: just deny it.
0: Tell me I'm wrong, that you'll do it because you're like, I don't really care what this dude thinks of me. So, but a guy, you're like, hey, I care what he might think of me, so then you're not going to do it. But for the guy, I do think that's, and sure, exceptions to every rule.
1: Yeah.
0: Where it turns into a relationship and you guys are end up getting
1: happily married.
0: Sure, that does happen.
1: It does.
0: But I do think that she's like, I don't even see this going anywhere because I don't care what he thinks of me. I just want to have fun. Women will sleep with a man they don't like and then not sleep with the dude they do like. That's from KB.
1: Yeah, that's... I mean,
0: that's what I'm saying.
1: We've noticed that for a while now, and it's always shocked us too.
0: 1-855-FU-BILLY. I'm just curious why you hook up on the first night. Some women are just like, why wait? If we're vibing, why wait? What are we waiting for?
3: Yeah.
1: If we're vibing.
0: Yeah.
1: Okay, so that to me sounds too like the guy. The guy's just got good game.
0: He could, or maybe he just didn't say anything stupid. It wasn't even that he had good game. He just didn't say anything dumb.
1: Mm.
0: He didn't wear a stupid outfit. Whatever
4: she
0: it is.
4: She probably wouldn't even talk to him if he was wearing a stupid outfit.
0: Well, she doesn't know what he's going to wear on a first date, you dumbass.
4: What? I'm sure
0: I want you to
4: get an idea.
0: I want you to leave and you're going to come back. No, you need a reset.
3: Time to reset. You're going to go out
1: time for Nard reset. He's been asking for it all morning.
0: You have been. You've been not making any sense today. You're just saying stuff to say stuff.
1: He got too much sleep.
0: No, he's getting too much confidence.
1: Hmm.
0: All right, you let me know when you're ready to play some real radio.
1: I'm ready.
0: All right, knock.
1: I'm running.
0: Knock. I'm running. Are you running in the hall?
1: What?
0: You going to knock? Can't hear you.
1: Who is it?
0: Norm.
1: Never heard of him.
5: What? You have two
0: All right, come on in, bud.
1: It's Norm.
3: Norm.
1: It's Norm.
0: All right. So why does a guy get it the first night, Nard?
4: Because of how nice he talks to her. Like, treats her with respect. Because
0: I see. I don't think she would like all that respect and everything.
4: Yeah, because they don't see that very often. I see, like, D-pics and,
1: what do you
4: like,
1: mean by respect? Like a couple of Benjamin Franklins?
4: No.
1: Oh, okay.
4: No, just a proper conversation.
0: I don't know. I feel like that would turn a woman off.
4: No.
0: If he was all respectful and everything. Like, he was confident. I'm not saying being disrespectful, but if he was just, yes, ma'am. I just don't think
4: that. No, you don't say yes, ma'am.
0: That's what I imagine.
1: Yes, ma'am.
0: Nard's like, no, yes, ma'am.
4: Just be respectful.
0: Yes, ma'am.
1: Yes, ma'am.
0: Yes, ma'am. Howdy.
4: They're not used to guys being nice.
0: What?
1: Yes,
0: I feel like guys are always nice. What do you mean guys aren't nice?
4: They're nice if they're not trying to have sex with you.
0: What? I don't know. You're just, he's just rambling. This is all I hear when Nard's talking. Hearing 1-855-FU-BILLY. Dudes, why do you think you got it the first night? Chris, you've cracked on the first night. Why do you think you got it?
3: I don't know.
0: Radio?
3: It may have been radio, but I have another theory that I agree with yours about, you know, if they think this dude is going to be long term, they don't want to give it to him.
0: Yeah.
3: But I also think if you find a girl who just had a big fight with her dude, you're going to crack.
0: Oh, yeah, man. When she wants those revenge buns.
3: Those revenge buns are up for grabs.
1: Get her on the rebound.
0: Mm-hmm. Yeah. Nard, what do you think?
4: Again, I think it's just if you just talk to her nicely. And then, like.
0: Oh, my gosh. All right.
4: You want me to change my
1: stance? This guy talks the meanest to girls in the world.
3: I know, he's so disrespectful.
4: I'm not disrespectful.
0: I mean, we have text messages where you're talking super weird to that Asian lady.
4: Did you see how she talked to me?
0: Derek did.
1: I did.
4: She
0: was like, don't talk to me anymore.
1: She was like, I'd love to go see Slipknot.
4: Okay.
3: Do you remember the girl yesterday on the girl? Phone?
0: Oh, man. That was, I almost took that out of the podcast.
4: Yeah. What?
0: That was so creepy.
3: Killed a Marconi shot.
4: Well, she's the one that started it.
0: No, she didn't. She just said you were ugly and you didn't like that.
3: You're like, oh, man, how big are
1: you?
3: Oh,
1: you want to do me.
4: Yeah, she
0: What's
4: did.
0: Up, Ashton?
1: See, you keep going.
5: Okay, so you really got to, you got to be, your first impression means everything.
0: First impression? What do you mean? Like, how do you impress her?
5: Yeah, to be able to crack the first night.
3: Okay.
0: Oh, yeah. And so how do you get these women to want to do you on the first night?
5: I mean, really, you just got to have that player swag.
0: Okay. Yeah. Could you explain what is required for the player swag?
5: A requirement would be your approach.
0: All right.
5: And don't approach them like a sissy.
0: Don't approach them like a sissy.
5: Yeah.
0: Like, how's that? How do you talk to them?
5: I mean, you be assertive.
0: Like, you're going to do it. I mean, yeah. I don't think that's going to work.
5: Be assertive with everything that you do.
0: Huh. I still don't have an answer. I want to know what he means. This person said, what the hell? Ashton, so the last time you cracked some buns on a first night, you were just assertive?
5: Yeah, assertive, a real stand-up guy. You know, it was just be cool, be yourself. Don't
0: be yourself. And then the woman, she was like, oh, my gosh, you're going to get it tonight.
5: I mean, I wouldn't necessarily say that. It always depends on the woman, too.
0: Okay, all right. Pretend Nard's a woman, because people in the chat want us to do this. All right, Nard, he's going to pretend like he's a woman. Ashton, and Nard, you know, he's thinking about giving you those buns on the first night. How do you crack the code, Ashton? What do you say to Nard?
5: How would I say it?
6: You're so stupid. You can't even get a thought of.
0: Are you speaking for yourself?
4: I'm talking at the girl.
5: Is he speaking for himself?
0: Yeah, he is.
4: Okay, you guys are mad.
1: I can't even get a thought out.
4: You guys are mad because
1: why would he say that?
4: Because he was taking forever.
0: Go ahead, to, like, Crystal.
4: Compliment me or something.
0: What's up, Crystal? What do you got?
7: So I don't know if Nard realizes, but anytime a girl goes out on a date with a guy for the first time, he's going to be nice because he's going to want to hit it. So girls,
0: you guys know that, right? That was my point. Like, you guys know that it's just a sham. It's a scam.
7: Yeah, for sure. All it has to do is the vibe that happens on the night. It doesn't have to do with anything being assertive. being nice.
0: What about ovulation? Does that have anything? Should men only take women out on during ovulation? Okay, I was just wondering.
7: No. No. I've even tried not to, like, shave down there, you know, because like,
0: that's a great trick. Because you know, but when you're feeling a little frisky, you'll let that thing grow out.
7: Yeah, but the vibe was good, so he got it. And we've been
0: Even though that thing looked like an armpit?
7: Well, he liked it.
4: Did you warn him?
7: Yeah, I warned him. The vibe was good.
0: So you're like, hey, look, I wasn't planning on doing anything, so crazy down there.
7: Yeah, I warned him.
0: Now, do you wear, like, ugly panties, too, to try to deter it? Make sure that thing's got bad breath?
7: No, because you pull them off with the pants, so that way he don't see the panties.
0: Oh, gotcha. Oh, that's so smart. So you take the panties and the pants off so he doesn't see those ugly panties.
7: Yeah, so he don't see the granny panties, so he don't see you trying to deter from the whole situation going on that night. But
0: yeah, but then he hears the crickets from the bush, right?
7: Yeah. They made it funner.
0: So, but he was like, eh, let's do it. I don't care about that bush.
7: Yeah, because the vibes were great.
0: And Duke is saying when ladies pull their underwear and their pants off at the same time, it's because they might have skid marks. Is that also true?
7: No.
3: Oh, no, I think it is.
0: Smart.
7: Maybe dirty girls.
0: Yeah, that's smart, though, to hide those skiddies.
7: Yeah, that's a good way to do it.
0: It is. All right. Well, thank you, Crystal. Appreciate it. She even grew out the bush and purposely not shave it so that she wouldn't put out. And she still end up putting out. What's up, Elda? That's some powers.
1: Yep.
0: Elda, so what makes you put out first night?
6: Well, good morning, you guys. I'm so glad to talk to you this morning.
0: We're glad to talk to you. It's so nice and refreshing to talk to you.
1: It sure is.
6: So, I don't know if you've ever heard that song that says, lonely women make good lovers. Well, I put out the first night because I hadn't had sex in like over 2 years.
0: Jeez.
6: And so I was like, okay, this guy's going to get it because I need it so bad. I was lonely. I was by myself. I was separated and I wanted it. So that's what you do. You find a lonely woman.
0: Desperate, lonely woman.
6: Yeah. And they'll jump the bones in a heartbeat.
0: So he didn't even have to say anything. It was just time.
6: He was, you know, honestly, I mean,
0: where did he put the cobwebs?
6: Looks or kindness or anything. Because, I mean, like you guys said, on the first date, men are kind all the time.
0: Oh, yeah, that's what I was saying. Nard's like, all right, you just got to be kind. And all these women are like, hey, we're not stupid, bozo. We know your act. Oh, yeah.
1: Yeah. Just being kind. I fell for this.
0: Nard's like, thinks he's cracked the code.
4: I didn't say I cracked it. I'm just saying.
1: I call him ma'am.
0: That's right. Yes, ma'am. I'll be a gentleman, and then they just want to put out.
1: The code was really easy. It was just ma'am.
0: But Elda's like, we know you're going to be nice on the first date. What dude isn't nice on the first date?
1: I don't think any dude in the world is mean on the first date.
6: Uh-uh.
0: All right, so why
1: what
0: did
1: an
0: you...
1: What insane thing to do just to show up and be mean.
0: Why did you wait 2 years? Just no guys caught your fancy or something?
6: Oh, so my ex was at war in Iraq. Then he came back from war, and, he said he was a little screwed up. But in reality, he was screwing someone else and didn't want to be with me.
0: So I wasn't
6: getting any, and I was being put in. We had the mother-in-law plan, so I was in the other bedroom across from him. And I stayed for a whole year telling him, I'm going to work it out. I want to work it out. I want to help you because, you know, he said, there's something wrong with me. So I was like, well, okay, I'm going to stay here. I'm going to help you. So I didn't. But then finally, like after the whole year, he's like, I have to tell you something. I met someone else. Jeez. And I was
0: And so he was having sex that whole year. You just weren't.
6: Yeah, I was like, great. Well, thanks for telling me. But, God. I stuck around for a whole year. And then I was like, we just bought this house. So
0: you just bought a house. And that's why you should never buy a house with somebody you're not having sex with.
6: Yeah, well, I mean, we were married for over 15 years, so he went to war. I didn't expect that to happen when he's at war.
0: Damn. And so this first guy, was this guy a stud or something? The guy that you let
6: my ex?
0: No, the guy that you let crack on the first night.
6: Oh, the guy that, he was hot. He's my husband now. He's hotsy-totsy, yeah.
0: Oh, so he liked it so much he stayed.
6: Yeah.
0: I suppose after 2 years, you had quite the grip.
6: Oh, yeah.
0: Yeah, she's
6: and
0: like...
6: My husband now was dating six girls on top, you know, I was the seventh one.
0: Yeah, he had a roster of seven women. That's a harem.
6: Yeah. Yeah.
0: And you beat all those other women to win his affections?
6: Yeah, I don't know how I did.
0: I'm telling you, it was the grip. It was the waiting 2 years.
6: Yeah, maybe. I don't know. But yeah, we've been married now for 20 years.
0: Oh, well, congratulations. They had sex on the first night, been married for 20 years.
1: Nice. It's impressive.
0: What a romantic story.
1: True.
0: All right. I have Godsmack tickets that I want to give to somebody today. I also have a woman that regrets her divorce. I have women's biggest fantasies. And this woman says she's single because she's mental. 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
0: All right. You still got time. Hee-haw. You still got time to put the keyword in, and the keyword is concert. Hee-haw.
1: Concert.
0: 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Shazam. But you know, somebody's going to be listening like, nah, I don't need that $1,000.
1: Nah, am I?
0: Just do this, dummy. Take that word concert. You go to kissrocks.com, plug it in there. That's the keyword.
1: Yep.
0: And then you're entered to win. You never know. You might win. May as well try. You don't have to buy a lottery ticket. It's free. You just have to go to kissrocks.com. You already know the keyword, concert. We're doing all the heavy lifting for you. Go get the money. All these people in the chat are like, I need the money. I need the money.
1: Yeah, I don't think anybody's like, I don't need that $1,000, man.
0: If you were trying to go to the Frost Bank Center tonight to watch the Spurs.
1: Yeah.
0: You know, because they're going to play them on the big screens and stuff like
1: right,
0: that.
1: Right, that's cool.
0: But it's... The tickets were free, but they're saying it's sold out.
1: Oh, damn. Already, huh?
0: Already.
1: Dude, people are hyped.
0: They are hyped. And it, rightfully so. It's been since 2019, so they're hyped.
1: Yeah, I know. But like we were here, and what was it? They won it in 13, I think it was.
3: 14.
0: 14.
1: It was like, it was, I don't, it's just different this year.
0: Well, because when you haven't had it in a while.
1: There's a lot of youth energy about it.
0: Yes, but when they didn't maybe get to experience it. Before.
1: For sure.
0: And when you haven't had it in a while, you end up like that last lady that just called in, right?
1: Mm-hmm,
0: getting those buns cracked. We're getting our buns cracked.
1: Yep. Mm-hmm. Hey, man, if y'all could just stop beating the hell out of each other, though, on Southwest Military, that'd be all right.
0: Yeah. I saw that fight.
1: Because that's usually where I go, so it's just like, that's, you know, my area over there.
0: Okay.
1: So
0: but
1: it's a little weird.
0: Because everybody was trolling San Antonio, saying, oh, it's trash and all that stuff, because look at them fighting and all that.
3: Know. Mm-hmm.
0: But it was nice and refreshing to see that after the Knicks game, that the Cavs and Knicks, you know, fans, they were fighting outside their arena. So that was really
3: that's
0: refreshing
3: nice.
0: To see that. So,
1: okay, that's good. That does make me feel better.
0: So even in New York, they were still fighting and throwing stuff and throwing hands and everything. So y'all are trash.
1: Yeah. Okay, that's good.
0: That's
1: good.
0: Just basketball.
1: Mm-hmm.
0: So that was refreshing to see that.
1: Derek hides under the table at Arby's. No, they shut down the Arby's over there. Pissed me off.
0: And no, it's
1: they're shutting them down everywhere, to be honest with you.
0: I know. I saw this one sad sign. It said wrong
1: sad
0: way.
1: Sign.
0: Yeah, it was like wrong way. And the dude said, you don't have to tell me that twice. So he just drove past Arby's.
1: Oh, man.
0: I don't know why. I don't know where the hate came from.
1: They're going out.
0: Sad. Yep. You're going to miss them when they're gone.
1: I miss them now, yeah. I miss them now just because I have to be here.
0: Because you have to be here and you can't get to one.
1: Yep. Not until at least 11.
0: So, woman claims gold diggers got it right.
2: I never thought I'd say this, but I think I owe a massive apology to all the gold diggers. Here I am thinking you guys are heartless, evil bitches, but maybe you're just 10 steps ahead. Maybe you guys are doing it right all along. Because I'll tell you one thing, having a good heart and being a good person specifically towards men has got me nowhere.
0: Come on. She's saying, it's got me nowhere, having a good heart, being nice to men. I just don't see it that way.
1: I mean,
0: I think it's your selection in men. The men that you're attracted to probably didn't deserve your heart.
1: Mm-hmm.
0: And you're giving your heart and your part to the wrong people.
2: Not even appreciated. Yeah, never.
0: I have some audio tomorrow that I want to play because do you know what the number one reason men will initiate a divorce?
1: Number one, no sex.
0: No. What? I know. I thought it'd be no sex, too.
1: Yeah, that's the answer.
0: It's not.
1: Okay, I'm going to say no mouth hugs.
0: Nope. Mm. Nothing sexual.
4: No communication.
0: No. Mm. You're an idiot.
1: What about no sex?
0: Nope.
1: All right.
0: You'll have to wait till tomorrow, but it's none of those
1: things. Oh, my God. You're teasing something for tomorrow?
0: Yeah. I wasn't going to. I was going to give it to you today. But
1: that's insane.
0: But now I want to be evil.
1: That is.
0: I want to rile you up like
1: right.
0: That hinge lady.
1: That ain't right.
0: Put you in a frenzy.
1: You've never done that before.
0: Yeah, I'll let you know tomorrow.
1: That is hilarious.
2: Or has a man ever been like, wow, Avia is so loving and caring and understanding?
0: You're picking the men that don't have those qualities to begin with.
1: Mm-hmm.
2: No. And statistically, if you ask a man about the woman he's loved most in this lifetime, it's going to be some up story.
0: No, it's not. The man, if he's young...
1: Yeah.
0: He'll miss the woman that was really nice to him.
1: Okay. Right?
0: So that, like, say he was young and then maybe, you know, wasn't ready for a family or whatever. He'll mm-hmm. miss the woman that was super kind and nice to him. Because she probably went on to be super kind and nice to the next guy.
1: She probably did, yeah.
0: Yeah. That's just her nature. Mm-hmm. So that's what the guys miss,
1: mm-hmm.
0: I would imagine. That's what they say on the internet. No dude is like, oh, I miss this girl that treated me bad. No, he always misses the woman that he treated bad.
1: Mm.
0: That's usually how it is, right?
1: Yeah, that's why I got to hang on to this one.
0: And then some women will miss the guy that treated him bad, and I just wish he would have changed, right? She'll miss the guy that treated her bad. But the guy will miss the woman that he treated bad. That's the difference.
1: Damn, that's deep.
0: Thank you. Thank you, Derek.
2: It's either going to be that she left him for his best friend, cheated on him, stole all his money, him over some. It's going to be up, which leads me to believe.
0: He's not going to miss that. He's going to be glad he's gone from her. Dudes don't miss the women that treat him terrible.
1: Dudes don't miss.
0: Nard's not a dude.
1: Yeah, okay, good. I'm glad you brought that up because I was about to be like, eh.
0: No. Nard, he's not. He's subhuman.
1: Yeah. Yeah, you're right because. Yeah, I'm sure most dudes have a woman that treat them terrible and they don't miss them.
0: No.
2: I have to bully them for them to even get.
1: Absolutely not.
2: I have given.

0: something that we want. Because at your core, men are meant to be useful. So, yeah, maybe I should start using them, I guess.
1: Yeah, she's going to start using some dude.
2: Oh, no.
1: Here's what happened. Some dude really gave her great sex, mm-hmm. but treated her bad.
2: That's exactly what happened.
1: And now she is mad. She's in a frenzy and doesn't know what to do.
2: Yeah. No, you're absolutely right.
1: And now she's like, wait a second. I really like him, but he treats me bad.
2: Mm-hmm.
1: And that happens.
2: It does. It happens to most girls, I think.
1: Yeah, I would imagine sometimes.
2: I feel like a lot of them, they've had a similar story to that.
1: This woman regrets her divorce.
3: I should have stayed. It wasn't that bad. Like,
1: I should have stayed. It wasn't that bad.
2: At least she's, you know, I appreciate she admits it.
1: Right?
2: That is nice.
1: I like how she said, I should have stayed.
2: Yeah.
3: I should have stayed. It wasn't that bad.
1: I wonder how many people feel that. Because then they get back out there, they're out, you know.
2: Most people are never going to admit that.
1: Out in the field, and they're like, gosh, it is, ugh. They're like, man, you know what? It really wasn't that bad. I actually made it bad. Mm-hmm. I didn't have to make it so bad.
2: True.
1: Why did I make it so bad?
2: Man, I really was unrealistic.
1: Why did I just, everything was an argument.
2: Uh-huh.
3: Like, you made it 23 years. You made it 26 years total. Your kids are like college and one's almost out of high school. Like, you made it. You made it. Like, it didn't matter at this point.
1: And then she's like, I made it. Now I don't like you. Now you annoy me because I got to be around you all the time.
2: Mm.
1: The kids distracted me from how much I don't like you.
3: Yeah. Do their own separate life and all that. You made it to the point where you guys were making so much money and you had big houses and you could do whatever you want and you could relax. Like, I'm terrified. I don't have 401k. My counsel did not have my back. And there's just timelines that you can't stop. And so,
1: oh man, she's really going through it. Regretting that.
2: Yes.
1: Divorce.
2: Should have stayed with him.
1: Sorry, I got allergies.
2: Should have, could have, would have.
4: Yep.
1: Now she's regretting it.
2: But, you know, I do think it's good that she admitted it.
1: Yeah, because you remember this lady, the lady that hated her husband.
5: Today is my 3-year wedding anniversary. This has been hands down the most depressing, miserable, horrible 3 years of my life.
1: Remember that lady?
2: Yeah, I do. I do.
1: It's like, gosh, this has been the worst.
2: Uh-huh.
5: I've never hated another person more than I hate the person that I married.
1: How do you get 3 years in? How do you get it that bad?
2: I don't know.
1: How do you get your pick that wrong?
2: Because that was really quick that they were like, oh, this was a mistake.
5: I run my ass off and I do everything for everybody in my life. He goes to work. That's it.
2: Yeah.
1: I love that. He goes to work and that's it.
4: That's it. Mm. That's all he does.
1: That's it. He gets to go have fun for 8 to 12 hours. Mm. He's over there having fun, having the fun. Here I am doing everything for everybody else. It's so funny that work doesn't count as like a, you know, it's like an honorable thing to do for your family anymore. You're supposed to.
2: Yeah.
5: He works. Yeah, his job's hard. Yeah, his hours suck, but he works.
1: That's it. That's all he's got to do.
2: Mm.
1: And I couldn't hate him more than I do right now. This
6: guy brings up a good, Jordan said, left the toilet seat up. Do you know how many women have filed for divorce because the dude left the toilet seat up one too many times? I'm sure there were other issues.
2: I just want to say none.
6: That is it. That is it. I'm not putting that lid down again. Especially when it's like nighttime, maybe gets up to go pee,
2: mm-hmm.
6: doesn't put the whole lid down, and then she falls, her whole ass falls in the toilet. Because she goes to sit down on it, and then she's so mad.
5: That is all he does. I am 30 years old, and I'm literally begging for the bare minimum every single day. Yeah, I don't work, but the amount of weight I carry, I can tell you why I've stayed. Money.
1: Yeah, I don't work.
2: Hmm.
1: Damn. Dude, and this guy, yeah, his hours suck, and yeah, he works, and I don't work, but I hate him.
2: Wow. Wow.
1: Oh, that's funny. Oh, let's see. Let's see. What do I have here now? Oh, this is a nice lady.
2: What?
1: Why is she single?
7: Some guy went to me, why are you single? You're like, you're a cute girl. And I was like, I didn't say I was ugly, did I? I just said I'm mental. That's why I'm single.
1: I didn't say I was ugly. I'm just mental. I'm like out of my brain.
2: Usually that doesn't prevent you from getting a dude, though.
1: I'm crazy.
2: Usually they'll...
1: That'll keep you from keeping a guy.

0: Sometimes.
1: Oh, most times.
0: Really?
1: Yeah.
0: I don't know.
1: Especially with the warnings now. There's a lot of warnings. We didn't have those warnings. They didn't have the buoys for the boats. That's, you know what I mean? Back when we were dating. There weren't all these buoys. That
0: you're
1: said,
0: saying
1: warning, warning.
0: The girls will give off some red flags pretty early.
1: Now they do, yeah. Yes. And we've been educated on what the red flags are.
0: Mm-hmm.
1: So they didn't have that stuff. My dad died because he's an idiot, but he wasn't there like telling me, hey, watch out for this or watch out for that.
0: Yeah.
1: He didn't give me any advice. Nothing.
0: Yeah, right. He's like, you'll figure it out.
1: But now look at the strip club dad from earlier.
0: Uh-huh.
1: He's like, no, I'm warning my son. I'm warning him.
0: I'm letting him know, don't get married.
1: Don't get in the water.
0: He's like, I'm telling him, don't get married.
1: Don't get married. So true. We didn't have
0: dramatic.
1: We didn't have, but we didn't. There weren't the warnings, right? But now there's all these warning signs.
0: Mm-hmm.
1: They have videos about red flags, what to watch out for. You know, you're going to be love bombed in the beginning, that's going to all of a sudden. Watch out for this insult. There's a certain insult. All of a sudden, she makes fun of your penis size.
0: Oh man,
1: right? Nobody
0: makes
1: warned
0: fun
1: us
0: of
1: about
0: your
1: that.
0: Penis size.
1: Yeah, that's a big one.
2: That's her go to for sure.
1: It
0: what?
1: Is that.
2: That's terrible.
1: You know, you're with a crazy woman when she starts making fun of your penis. And
0: hell?
1: It's to make you feel bad about yourself. Nord's been there.
0: There's guys out there that have been their penis made fun of?
1: Yeah.
0: By like a girl? I thought only guys made fun of each other.
1: It's not even that great. You know, they'll say something like, you get into a fight, and then they'll bring up how small your penis is, even though your penis wasn't even part of the fight.
0: They better not.
1: Right, Chris?
3: Yeah, they'll bring up anything premature.
1: Anything. Oh, yeah. Well, I don't even get satisfied.
3: Yeah, didn't even last that long.
1: You'll be arguing about something completely different, and then all of a sudden she's like, well, you don't satisfy me in the bedroom.
0: All right.
1: It's like, where the hell did that come? We're
3: really
1: arguing about who's
3: going to
1: vacuum.
3: Oh.
1: Yeah. They start throwing kitchen sinks and all these insults at you.
3: It's
1: like,
3: a big deal.
1: And then the next day she's like, oh, what are you mad about? It's just a fight. Couples fight. It's like, you just totally ripped me to shreds.
3: Yeah.
0: Huh.
1: Don't be a baby about it.
0: Gotcha.
1: That's what happens.
0: That's tough.
1: It has to be for men. These are the things that I see online. But now there's all these warnings. So now there's no excuse. And look at this lady's telling you.
4: Some guy went to me, why are you single? You're a cute girl. And I was like, I didn't say I was ugly, did I? I just said I'm mental.
1: She's telling you. She's like, hey, look, I'm mental.
0: I'm not
1: Stay
0: ugly.
1: Away.
0: I'm mental.
1: Stay away.
0: That's tough.
1: Yeah. What is this?
0: But at least self-awareness, though, is the only thing. It's like, well, is she really mental? Because she's very aware of it.
1: Yeah, she knows. She knows she popped
0: Usually
1: off.
0: The most mental ones have no clue they're mental.
1: This woman's talking about how to handle a roster.
5: If you're sending the same nude to multiple men, you need to be doing this. Go to the Notes app on your phone and write down the name of every single man on your roster and assign each one a number. Or if you're psycho like me, you can just reference your Excel spreadsheet because it's already well organized and numbered.
1: All right.
3: You're psycho like me?
1: Well, she sends the same nude to all the dudes.
0: Yeah, that sucks.
1: Well, it clears a lot of time in her day. You know,
0: I understand, but it just, you know, it's a slap in the face.
1: It's like you get a mass email.
0: Mm-hmm.
3: Yeah, it's just repurposing.
1: She's like, all right, I got to send this out to this guy and this guy and this guy. They have spreadsheets for their rosters.
0: That's
5: now,
0: terrible.
5: Find the nude that you want to send and open it in an editing app. I like to use PixArt. Anyone works fine. Zoom into the background of the nude, and you want to put a tiny, tiny number that corresponds to the number of the man that you're sending it to so that if it ever gets leaked, you know it was him who did it.
1: Wow, she's got this down.
3: That's smart.
1: That is smart. A roster Excel spreadsheet. And then they all send the same nude to all the guys. Like, you get the same nude.
0: The same one.
1: Nord, I'm sure when women were sending you nudes, they were sending it to three, four guys.
2: Oh, for sure they were.
1: You weren't getting an OG original
2: Hell no,
1: one.
2: Never.
0: Custom.
1: Yeah.
0: That's horrible.
1: Yeah, I think you have to now request a custom nude.
0: Yeah, hey, can I get a, you know, live?
1: Yeah,
0: nude?
1: Can I get a custom nude?
0: Like, damn.
1: What do you mean custom? You know, it's just for me. It's
0: just
1: not
0: for
1: a mass
0: me.
1: One.
0: It was built for me.
1: We didn't take it just for general population.
0: Mm-hmm.
1: Just to, you know, for your roster.
0: Yeah.
1: I mean, it is kind of smart. It, then you only have to take one nude. And then, because they usually take, if they take a nude, the one that
0: are
1: they
0: really
1: send.
0: Are you really sending a nude to that many guys? Like, damn.
1: Well, according to the internet, women will take about 50 to 60 nude photos and then choose the best one out of all those photos, edit it a little bit, and then send out that one. They'll have that one that they're most proud of, that they look the hottest in. Mm-hmm. And so then they just send it to all the different guys. And that's why you get a nude that she's already sent to somebody else.
0: Yeah.
1: So you're not getting an original one because she doesn't want to do that. She wants to take, you know, 50 or 60. For the women that do take nudes, apparently they have hundreds of nudes on their phones.
0: Wow.
1: But you only get like one or two out of those. Was that correct, Nard?
2: Yeah, one or two, for sure.
1: For sure.
0: They have hundreds.
1: Hundreds on there in their deleted files or wherever.
0: Mm. Yeah, Nard's phone has hundreds of nudes.
2: No.
0: From different girls.
1: Yeah.
0: It's sicko stuff, to be honest with you.
1: It is. It is pretty gross.
0: Lock him up.
1: What were you saying, Nard?
6: Feeling like a slut today.
1: That's actually Nard's voice for all those people that got fooled, by the way. That was Nard's voice.
0: Yeah,
6: feeling like a slut today.
1: All right, we'll get to the news and Godsmack tickets next.
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27: 65 and mostly cloudy, heating up in the afternoon with a high of 80.
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31: Yes. Billy Madison Show. I got to give away Godsmack tickets to somebody that is a loyal listener that listens all morning long. You can see Godsmack with Stone Temple Pilots and Dorothy May 29th.
0: Nard?
31: What? Let's see. Nard listens all morning
0: all
31: long.
0: All morning long.
31: He
0: Number
31: does.
0: Number one listener.
31: Let's see. What do I want to do? What is a good one? We did the stripper one. I brought that up with the dad, right? The dad about the stripper.
0: Mm.
31: And, all right. What did this comedian say that men love? Do you remember what the comedian said that men love? Something that men love.
0: Men love.
31: Josh says, Billy reminds me of the wife from Everybody Loves Raymond. Why can't I ever remind you guys of a dude from a show? Why is it always got to be a girl? Or some stupid thing? You guys are funny.
0: Yeah, you are.
31: All right. So if you know the answer to that 1-855-FU-BILLY, that's 1-855-FU-BILLY. This comedian says that men love a certain thing. And what is that that men love?
0: Mm-hmm.
31: All right. Let me get to the news as I wait for calls. Meth-crazed son decapitates mom, answers the door to cops naked, and then swallows scrawled confession.
0: Oh,
31: so he had a confession, but then he ate it.
0: Cut off his mom's head?
31: Yeah.
0: Good God. How scary.
31: Well, he was on meth. He was on that stuff that Nard likes.
0: Yeah, no, I know. I didn't know meth will make you cut somebody's head
31: and
0: off.
31: Then he answered the door naked, because I guess when you're on meth, you're very hot.
0: You can't overheat, yeah.
31: Mm-hmm. And then he tore up and ate the confession that he killed his mom.
0: Oh, okay. Yeah, let me take that back.
31: Yeah.
0: You guys solve it yourselves.
31: Damn, that's a scary dude.
0: Yeah, that is a scary dude. I feel so bad for that kid's mom.
31: Just to be killed by
0: just
31: your own
0: just to give birth
31: kid,
0: to something that then decapitates you is crazy.
31: A monster. Like, chopped the head off.
0: Mm-hmm.
31: Yeah, that's pretty
0: it's awful.
31: Pretty sick. Sick. And Hayden Panettiere claims Oscar winner exposed himself to her at a Hollywood bash. I mean, are women at workforces and workplaces and different places like that? People are just whipping out their penises and showing them?
0: I have no idea. I find that insane.
31: Not that I don't believe her, because
0: that's what I'm saying.
31: We know that there are guys out there that have admitted to doing this, especially in Hollywood.
0: Yeah, for sure.
31: So it's not far-fetched to say that that happened.
0: Mm-hmm.
31: But why would you do that? Just drunk?
1: At work?
0: I don't know. I don't know
31: it didn't work.
0: That.
31: She's traumatized by it.
0: I don't know why you would do that ever, anywhere. You're just like, oh, I'm going to expose myself? What?
1: Yeah.
31: Well, because most aren't impressive, and they're ugly.
1: Mm-hmm.
31: So why would you want to show that off?
0: It's just a creepy thing to do. Obviously.
31: It is creepy.
0: It is. Mm. Poor. What do you mean, eh?
1: No, I said, yeah.
0: Okay.
1: Said,
0: that
31: yeah,
0: is,
31: no, it's super
0: that
31: creepy.
0: That didn't sound like you said, eh. Well, no, you said, eh.
31: I know. You went very stairwell
0: you went,
31: there.
0: Meh.
31: You went that guy. Yeah. Remember those guy knocking on all the doors in your area and it was showing his wiener?
1: Oh, yeah.
31: Yeah, you went.
0: Oh, yeah, that's right.
31: What's up, Henry?
2: Yes, sir.
31: Got an answer?
2: I do. We love our wieners.
31: That is
0: correct.
31: Oh,
0: that's right.
31: Love the wieners.
0: Okay. All right.
31: He had been listening, and congratulations, sir. Because awesome. You're such a loyal listener, we're going to hook you up with Godsmack tickets.
1: Nice.
31: Nice job, sir. Are you also a fan of yours?
2: I am.
0: All right, there we go.
31: Have you ever sent it to a lady? Any lucky ladies ever got Henry's wiener?
2: Only my wife. That's it.
0: What a nice man.
31: So you've sent your wife a wiener photo?
2: Yeah.
31: That's nice. There's so many dudes out there that have never sent their wife a wiener photo.
1: That's a shame.
31: That's a whole topic for tomorrow.
0: Yeah.
31: I bet you.
1: I'd like to chime in.
31: You'd like to chime in because you haven't?
1: No, I have.
31: Okay, so tomorrow we'll have you chime in. That'll go along
1: I'll
31: with that
1: send
31: other
1: one tomorrow
31: tease.
1: Too.
31: You'll send one tomorrow, and we'll wait for the response. And then Nard, you can send one to your sister, and we'll wait for the response.
3: Oh yeah, she's gonna like it.
31: He just gave up. He's like, she's gonna like it.
1: She's gonna like it.
31: A man arrested for indecent exposure in Raleigh, according to a court document, this guy exposed himself to a North Carolina State University police officer and two people walking near a trail.
0: Hmm.
31: So this guy, he's like, check this out.
0: Check this out.
31: And look at this. He showed it to a man and a woman.
0: So another just exposer.
31: Yeah. That's why it's not far-fetched.
0: No, it's not.
31: That actress said that a dude flashed his wiener.
0: Somebody said the amount of wiener exposure that happens on trails is unbelievable.
1: Wow.
0: I didn't know that that was like a big hotspot.
3: Girls get topless on trails a lot.
0: What?
1: What? What?
0: Come on, this is fantasy land.
31: Yeah, you're in fantasy land right now.
0: They get topless while walking on the trails?
31: On running trails and walking trails.
3: On running trails, yes.
0: Wow.
3: Yes.
31: No.
3: They do. They take pictures on them and everything.
31: I get that for OnlyFans.
3: Like no, or? It's not OnlyFans. I don't.
31: I get they take a photo of their boobs in nature because they're...
0: Are you just flexing about what your DMs look like right now or what?
31: Okay, this is what he's saying, that a woman in a relationship or a woman, whatever, she's just taking a photo of her boobs. She's not...
3: No, she's getting topless.
31: Yes, I know she's taking a photo for somebody.
3: Usually for her, too.
31: For herself?
3: Yeah.
0: They take topless photos of themselves for themselves?
3: Yes.
31: They do?
3: Yep.
0: Why?
3: I don't know.
31: Why would you do that? It's like taking a photo of your wiener just for you.
0: They're that into themselves?
3: Yeah.
31: That's another level of ego right there.
0: Like, how dumb are they?
31: I just love myself so much, I just take nude photos for myself.
0: Like, come on.
31: Shock Jock Nard.
0: Shock Jock Nard?
31: So they're saying.
0: Oh, he made it up? Oh,
3: yeah. I didn't make it up.
0: Well, the girls are saying you are because they're girls, and they're like, hey,
3: he probably doesn't
0: speak for us.
31: We'll ask that question tomorrow if I can remember that.
0: Okay.
31: Will you remind me? We got a couple things.
1: Yeah.
0: Damn, Nard's over here shock jocking.
31: Yes. I know. Nard's like, I got lots of topless photos of Lucy.
3: What?
31: Your dog. I take her on the trail.
0: Huh.
31: Six-year-old boy finds a 1,300-year-old sword on a field trip.
1: Nice.
31: A school field trip.
1: Awesome. Awesome.
0: All right. What was he, Arthur or
31: it's
0: something?
31: Over 1,300 years old. That's a sword's been around for a long time.
0: Yeah, they have. Yes, they have.
31: was like, they had swords 1,300 years ago?
0: They sure did, man.
31: I thought they just threw rocks at each other or something.
0: Hmm.
31: They had swords. Horses, I guess.
0: Yeah.
31: New York man shows up drunk to pick up friend after a DUI arrest.
0: Oh.
31: So his friend got arrested for a DUI, and he's like, man, I got to go get my friend. Then he shows up drunk.
0: And he shows up hammered, trying to pick him up.
31: And gas prices are out of control. So you
0: they
31: can
0: sure are.
31: Did you know what Americans are doing now because of the gas prices?
0: Are they siphoning?
31: They are driving toy cars.
0: Okay. All right.
31: A lot of them are using public transportation, but others are using toy cars because of gas prices.
0: Hard to blame them.
31: Right. Those Barbie cars or those, you know, remote.
0: I mean, that would be ridiculous. Like, I don't want to see those.
31: That's funny.
0: Where are you going to get in that you just couldn't walk? Like, don't be so lazy.
31: Well, we got groceries or something.
0: How are you gonna drive that to the store?
31: I don't know. I saw one. It was a monster truck one.
0: That's
31: pretty cool.
0: Like a mile an hour.
31: All right, there is basketball tonight.
0: There is.
31: It is Go Spurs Go tonight.
1: Go.
31: Let's hope they win, and we'll see you tomorrow.
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Hey, it's Brandy with you on your Wednesday. Thanks for joining me. Lots of good stuff on the way. And I got a pair of Godsmack tickets coming to town with Stone Temple Pilots. That's just after 12 o'clock. Don't go anywhere. Hello.

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0: 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Kiss San Antonio weather.
5: 65 and mostly cloudy, heating up in the afternoon with a high of 80.
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Experts just did a survey on what the ideal body type is now. And women said dad bods are out for men. They want men with just 15% body fat and lots of muscle. So bad news for all the guys that work around here. 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

0: Hey, it's Chris Fuentes, and it's time to celebrate the kickoff of summer. 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
3: Mostly cloudy in the afternoon with a high of 80.
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5: Mostly cloudy in the afternoon with a high of 80.
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Go ahead, open up the Kiss Rocks app. I put three songs in there, and I want to know which one you want to hear. But you got to pick now, because the winner plays right after Kenny Wayne Shepherd.

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18: 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I won $1,000 from Kiss Cash Hold.
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Pearl Jam in the 90s, Nooner on 99.5 Kiss Rock San Antonio. Pearl Jam on their website has something called the Pearl Jam Deep Vault. And if you go in the Deep Vault, you can actually see they archived a bootleg recording of one of their concerts here in San Antonio. It's got a great crowd sing along to Black, and they celebrate the guitarist Mike McCready's birthday.

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3: Mostly cloudy in the afternoon with a high of 80.
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So the guy that wrote the movie Taxi Driver admits he was dumped by his fake AI girlfriend. He said he would talk to her all the time, and then one day she just terminated their conversations, which is really embarrassing for him, but it makes me feel better about my past love life. At least I've only been dumped by real human losers with small penises, but they were real.

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A woman is going viral because she found out her boyfriend was cheating just before his birthday party. 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
5: Mostly cloudy in the afternoon with a high of 80.
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Kiss Rock San Antonio, there is a new trend for men, and it is called male cleavage. Men are wearing lower cut shirts to show off their cleavage from their pecs. And listen, it's hard enough out here for a single girl with a flat chest like me. Now I gotta compete with men that have a better rack than me too.

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1: 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A girl crashes out after her ex moved on. And a woman claims that men with mustaches are the hottest dudes. 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
2: Mostly cloudy in the afternoon with a high of 80.
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Hey, it's Brandy getting out of here for the day. Chris is in next, and you got another shot at $1,000 with a keyword coming up at 4 o'clock. I'll talk to you tomorrow.

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Chris Sapun is just stepping in. Good Wednesday afternoon. Got your Living Spaces gift card. 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Well, we're celebrating the unofficial, official kickoff to summer with a $250 Living Spaces promo card. You could win that this afternoon, 5 o'clock, just after the Billy Break. 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
4: Some overcast going into the evening with a 37% chance of scattered thunderstorms, dropping down to a low of 74.
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12: 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I had a torn ACL and I had L1, 2, 3, and 4 were herniated. I got on the phone, called Herman and Herman, and they got right on top of everything. It worked out great. 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We can work with that. 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

Well, New Yorkers aren't very bright now, are they? After they squeaked by in maybe luck fashion against the Cleveland Cavaliers, game one of the Eastern Conference Finals in overtime, by the way. The fans were outside Madison Square Garden chanting this. We want Wimby. You ever say, hey, careful what you wish for? Oh, man, it's not going to be pretty, especially when they barely won. That's a lot of, well, they're New Yorkers. What can we say? Limp Bizkit, Kiss Rocks.

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2: Some overcast going into the evening with a 37% chance of scattered thunderstorms, dropping down to a low of 74.
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3: Some overcast going into the evening with a 37% chance of scattered thunderstorms, dropping down to a low of 74.
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15: A little bit of stop-and-go traffic right now on Loop 1604 westbound between Boulevardy and going to Hardy Oak Boulevard. Expect a 10 to 12-minute delay to get through that. Then on I-10 westbound approaching Medical Drive, still got a disabled vehicle blocking a right shoulder with some people avoiding that right lane. At San Antonio Traffic, I'm William Shotwell.
16: It's the beginning.
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0: Hey, it's Chris Fuentes, and it's time to celebrate the kickoff of summer. 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
1: KISS San Antonio weather.
2: Some overcast going into the evening with a 37% chance of scattered thunderstorms, dropping down to a low of 74.
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20: Taking a look at Loop 410 westbound approaching Palo Alto, we have a new accident blocking off a left lane that's currently causing a 12 to 15 minute delay. Expect some stop-and-go traffic to be backed up all the way to Roosevelt, and then I-10 eastbound approaching Loop 410, a disabled vehicle has the right lane blocked off. That's San Antonio traffic. I'm William Shotwell.
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So what do guys have to do to score, to crack on the first date? Nard definitely doesn't have the answer. 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And after that, your chance at a $250 Living Spaces promo card.

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2: Why do some guys get it the first night? This is such a great question.
3: Is it, did the guy do something or is it just circumstance?
2: I don't know. Is it this one, the first date? I think so.
3: Yeah, I think so.
4: The frame the date is set under. The guys who have sex on the first date set a very flirty sexual frame from the very beginning. Now, they don't outright say, we're having sex, but you sort of imply it through things like sexual innuendos and physical compliments. By texting a girl like this, I'm implying something sexual without having to say it outright. Which,
2: all right, so you got to have some innuendo and things like that. That's how some of those guys just crack the code.
3: Mm-hmm.
2: What do you, this dude says he doesn't do anything.
3: He just shows up.
2: I don't know. You gotta, okay, this person said you gotta get him drunk so they think you're attractive.
3: God dang.
2: That just seems aggressive. You gotta use a Cash App.
3: God dang.
2: No, you don't have to use Cash App.
3: That helps.
2: How does a guy crack the code to get those buns on the first night? Mm-hmm. I don't know. We're asking women.
3: Yeah.
2: Like, women, what makes you say yes on the first night? Is it a full moon? Is it ovulation? Is it just got out of a breakup? Is it because you're into that thing? You like one night stands? You don't want to mess around?
3: Mm-hmm.
2: What is it? Feeling safe? Hermione says she feels safe.
3: Okay.
2: This dude says you got to spit on him.
3: What? There ain't no way you get that.
5: Maybe.
2: Amber says yes, a good warm-up. Well, what is it?
3: A good warm-up.
5: It's that they think the guy's trash.
2: Panda says not telling you.
3: See, I knew they were going to hold that.
2: I got another theory.
3: They're not going to tell us.
2: Sometimes, and I'm just curious if this is correct, where you're like, I don't see us having a relationship, but I at least want to get these cheeks rattled.
5: Yes.
3: That rattles me to my core.
2: So she's like,
3: it's just like, wait a minute, women have guys that they just want to sleep with but not be with?
5: Yes.
2: She's like, oh, I don't even really like them that much,
3: That's disgusting.
2: I just want to hook up
5: if
2: with them.
5: If they want to be with you, you're not going to get it.
3: That's disgusting.
2: Is that a real thing?
5: Yes.
3: I refuse to believe that women, there's guys out there that women are like, I want to have sex with them, but I don't want
5: to
3: be with them.
5: I don't want them to think I'm cheap and easy.
2: Or what? My theory is, she's like, I'll just have sex with them the first night because I'm not going to have a relationship with anyway.
5: Exactly.
2: So I don't care what he thinks of me. That's what
5: it.
2: I think. And
5: nailed
2: I think
5: it.
2: I think they can also go, and I'll just deny it.
3: That's a good little caveat there at the end.
2: Tell me I'm wrong that you'll do it because you're like, I don't really care what this dude thinks of me. So, but a guy, you're like, hey, I care what he might think of me. So then you're not going to do it. But for the guy, I do think that's, and sure, exceptions to every rule.
3: Yeah.
2: Where it turns into a relationship and you guys end up getting
3: happily married.
2: Sure, that does happen.
3: It does.
2: But I do think that she's like, I don't even see this going anywhere because I don't care what he thinks of me. I just want to have fun. Women will sleep with a man they don't like and then not sleep with the dude they do like. That's from KB.
3: Yeah, that's... I mean,
2: that's what I'm saying.
3: We've noticed that for a while now, and it's always shocked us too.
2: 1-855-FU-BILLY. I'm just curious why you hook up on the first night. Some women are just like, why wait? If we're vibing, why wait? What are we waiting for?
5: Yeah.
3: If we vibing.
2: Yeah.
3: Okay, so that to me sounds too like the guy. The guy's just got good game.
2: He could, or maybe he just didn't say anything stupid. It wasn't even that he had good game. He just didn't say anything dumb.
3: Mm.
2: He didn't wear a stupid outfit. Whatever
6: she
2: it is.
6: She probably wouldn't even talk to him if he was wearing a stupid outfit.
2: Well, she doesn't know what he's going to wear on a first date, you dumbass.
6: What? I'm sure
2: I want you to
6: get an idea.
2: I want you to leave and you're going to come back.
6: On.
2: No, you need a reset.
5: Time for Nard reset.
3: He's been asking for it all morning.
2: You have been. You've been not making any sense today. You're just saying stuff to say stuff.
3: He got too much sleep.
2: No, he's getting too much confidence. All right, you let me know when you're ready to play some real radio.
7: I'm ready.
2: All right, knock.
3: I'm running.
2: Knock. I'm running. Are you running in the hall?
7: What?
2: You going to knock? Can't hear you.
3: Who is it?
2: Norm.
3: Never heard of him.
7: What, you have
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6: Some overcast going into the evening with a 37% chance of scattered thunderstorms, dropping down to a low of 74.
7: This report is...
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10: 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Traffic.
11: From the Davis Law Firm Traffic Center.
12: An accident being reported right now on I-35 northbound approaching O'Connor is going to cause a 20 to 25 minute headache. Stop traffic easily going to be backed up all the way to Loop 410. That's San Antonio traffic. I'm William Shotwell.
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95 KS Rock, San Antonio. Puddle of Mud is our next artist for the 5 o'clock double shots. I'm going to take control. I'll give you She Hates Me. Let's throw Psycho in there and Blurry. Vote with the free Kiss Rocks app. It's right after Nirvana. Kiss Rocks.

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1: 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A girl crashes out after her ex moved on. And a woman claims that men with mustaches are the hottest dudes. 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
2: Some overcast going into the evening with a 37% chance of scattered thunderstorms, dropping down to a low of 74.
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0: From the Davis Law Firm Traffic Center.
26: We still have an accident being reported on I-35 northbound approach O'Connor. It looks like a 30 to 35 minute delay to sit through right now. Stop traffic is back to follow Loop 410. A brand new accident being reported right now on I-10 westbound approach in Wurzbach. That's a 5 minute delay backed up all the way to Medical Drive. That's San Antonio traffic. I'm William Shotwell.
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5: Some overcast going into the evening with a 37% chance of scattered thunderstorms, dropping down to a low of 74.
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12: 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Traffic.
13: From the Davis Law Firm Traffic Center.
14: Taking a look at Highway 90 eastbound before you get to Nogalitos. It does look like there's a new accident being reported with a lot of stop-and-go traffic back to follow way to General Hudnell. Expect a 3 to 5 minute delay. A lot of stop traffic on Loop 1604 eastbound between Bitters and Hardy Oak Boulevard. Expect an hour delay to sit through that. That's San Antonio traffic. I'm William Shotwell.
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1: Some overcast going into the evening with a 37% chance of scattered thunderstorms, dropping down to a low of 74.
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